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So I happened to fly recently, and I realized a lot of people don't have airplane etiquette, and it's driving me crazy. Let's talk about that. We'll do it in less than 10. Aerosmith.

0: Louisville's Rock Station, 95.7 QMF. It's Josh, and a new survey says the biggest travel headache isn't delays. It's actually other passengers. Top complaints include armrest hogs, people standing before it's time to exit, seat switch requests, and overly chatty neighbors. I've gone through all of those, and, well, I admittedly am one of those. Moral of the story, if your biggest vacation souvenir is someone else's elbow, it wasn't a great flight.
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Louisville's Rock Station, 95.7 QMF. It's Josh, and I got to admit, I'm kind of bored and lonely sitting here. But you know what would make it a whole lot better? You hit me up. Well, it's easy. 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Shoot that message, and maybe I won't be so bored and lonely. And maybe you won't be so

0: 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It's Josh, and if you missed out on our iHeartRadio Music Festival, don't worry. 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I know a lot of people like them. I'm not part of the BTS army, but you might be. Who knows? Also, performances from Smashing Pumpkins, Muse, Keith Urban. It's a good time. And if you want to go watch some of the highlights, we have them for you. 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It's our 2026 iHeartRadio Music Festival.
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0: 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My man Peter, I am here for you. Do you want to hear something?
1: I was wanting to hear some Guns N' Roses.
0: GNR? Yeah, let's do it. I got you covered. 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

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I've noticed lately that the 90s, well, they seem to be coming back. And I love talking about it because I love the 90s. We'll do it in less than 10. Chili Peppers after the Stones.

0: Louisville's Rock Station, 95.7 QMF. It's Josh, and apparently we haven't suffered enough because 90s home decor is officially making a comeback. I love the 90s, but, you know, some designers say soft seating, plate walls, and wallpaper are back in style. So if your parents or anybody that you may know who lived the 90s, my hand is up, never got around to throwing out that giant floral couch, congrats. You were apparently sitting on an investment.
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It's Josh and I believe in making new friends. How about we be friends? Are you all right with that? I'm all right with that. 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
1: 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Thanks.
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1: So there's a new trend. It's called silent divorce. And I'm kind of excited about this. Not because of being divorced. No. I just think it's cool how it all works. We'll talk about it in less than 10. 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
1: It's Josh, and relationship therapists say some couples slowly drift into what's called a silent divorce, where they become more like roommates than partners. And the warning signs include only talking about chores and schedules, losing curiosity about each other, and arguing less because neither person really cares anymore. Nothing says romance quite like asking, did you remember to take out the trash for the fifth straight night?
2: This summer, Prime Video is the place for steamy romances, addictive love stories, and the book-to-screen favorites you've already read twice. 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It's all here. 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
3: Let's go, girls.
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7: Meet Addie, the little pink pill. 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Don't take Addie if you have liver problems, take certain medicines, or are allergic to any of its ingredients. Before taking Addie, tell your doctor about all the medicines you take. If you've had any

Bourbon and Beyond is back, and 95.7 QMF is going to get you in the gate. It's Josh, and it's at the Kentucky Expo Center on September 24th through the 27th, including Foo Fighters, Dave Matthews Band, Queens of the Stone Age, Mumford & Sons, Red Clay, Strays, and many more. It's a lot of my favorite bands. 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

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It's Josh, and is there ever a song that you know, in your head, you've been thinking about it for a while, and you're like, you know what, I need to hear it. I need to hear Josh play it for me. 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I'd love to hear from you, and I'd love to, play a song that might be an earworm for you. Hit me up. I'd love to hear from you.

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95.7 QMF. It's really great to know that you're listening to me right now because, well, that makes me feel really good. And even though it's not about me, it's about you. I appreciate you listening, and I just want to say thank you. Thanks for listening. You're the best.

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Now, if you work with anybody that is Gen Z, you may be wondering why they don't understand some of the office jargon that you have. Well, there's reasons behind that, but we'll talk about some of that office jargon less than 10 minutes away. Nickelback after Sabbath.

95.7 QMF, Louisville's rock station. Humans were not created to sit in silence. We were born

0: Louisville's Rock Station, 95.7 QMF. It's Josh and new survey. It says Gen Z workers only understand about 5 of 24 common office phrases. You know, the jargon that we've all heard a million times. Apparently, in the pipeline, push the envelope and move the needle are confusing to them. Honestly, though, I don't blame them. Half the time when my boss says, hey, let's circle back, I just assume we're going bowling. Bowman.
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It's Stacy with you. So musical guest, Cat's Eye, and host of the first episode for season 52 of SNL, Jalen Brunson of the Knicks. SNL, back soon.

0: 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It's Stacy with you. Tons in theaters if you want to go catch a flick. Not a whole lot for the kids. They get that like Paw Patrol Dino movie. How many Paw Patrol movies are there? I don't want to know. Spider-Man Brand New Day, depending on the age of the kid, because your 14-year-old's probably seen it 10 times already. And also Coyote versus Acme. That's a family film with Will Forte and John Cena in that one.
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Scorpions, they couldn't do the Vegas dates. They would have been doing those right about now. Had undisclosed reasons, so they actually rescheduled for 2027.

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Thanks for hanging out. It's Stacey with you. Foo Fighters finishing up the dates on their Take Cover tour.

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And maybe a few rules along the way. 95.7 QMF, Louisville's Rock Station.

0: 95.7 QMF, Louisville's rock station. Thanks for hanging out. It's Stacy hanging with you. And in theaters worldwide, the Ozzy Osbourne and Black Sabbath final concert set to be released. So that's called Ozzy and Black Sabbath Back to the Beginning. It'll be out October 28th.
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0: 95.7 QMF. It's Stacy, and I don't like what's to come, but this is the sweet spot. We got first day of fall. It's my favorite.
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0: Louisville's Rock Station, 95.7 QMF. Thanks for hanging out. It's Stacy with you. First host of the season, 52. SNL coming back with Jalen Brunson as the host this time around. So that's the winner, you know, big Knicks guy. And Cat's Eye is the musical guest. So if you have to look up either of those, that's okay. It doesn't mean you're culturally irrelevant. It means that there's so much going on in the culture that it's hard to keep up. SNL does a good job of it, though. Season 52 starting soon.
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Evan QMF, Louisville's Rock Station. It's Stacy and Everclear taking feedback from fans on what songs they want to hear during their live set as they have their big U.S. tour coming up, dubbed the Lucky Seven Tour, starting in October. And the band will include seven of the most popular songs that

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0: 7 QMF, Louisville's rock station. And just like that, Spider-Man Brand New Day. How many times did your 14-year-old see it? They added to this number. It is now the highest grossing movie ever at the domestic box office. So it surpassed Star Wars The Force Awakens and Avengers Endgame, Avatar, all of them.
1: The biggest.
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Louisville's Rock Station, 95.7 QMF. Thanks for hanging out. And in the world of Lenny Kravitz, he has been honored with his own Barbie doll as part of the Barbie signature Kenbassadors collection. Didn't know there was such a collection. It looks dope. $70 for it, though. But if your daughter plays with Barbies, get her one. Then she'll have the coolest Barbie ever. And actually let her open it.

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Guaranteed human.

0: 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Thanks for hanging out. It's Stacy with you. And things that are still surprisingly affordable in 2026. A Reddit thread highlighted things that are still cheap today. Thousands of responses. A lot of people said bananas. Well, of course, bananas, God bless them. Always cheap. And they'll go fast on you, though. They'll turn on you. So do you waste the dollar that you spent on four of them? Probably. Potatoes also on this list. Radio, I didn't see it on the list, but I'm going to add it.
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Louisville's Rock Station, 95.7 QMF. It's Stacy hanging with you here on the first day of fall. Don't worry, I'm not going to say happy fall, y'all. I won't do it.

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0: Louisville's Rock Station, 95.7 QMF. Thanks for hanging out. It's Stacy with you, and I'll watch The Odyssey whenever I can pause it and, you know, take bathroom breaks and fall asleep before the 3 hours is up. But it is the highest grossing film in the history of Universal Pictures, so big accolade for them. It topped $600 million already. Still making money.
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Evan QMF, Louisville's Rock Station. Thanks for hanging out. It's Stacy with you. So Spider-Man Brand New Day, now the highest grossing movie ever at the domestic box office, surpassing Star Wars The Force Awakens. So next would be the first domestic release to hit the $1 billion

0: 95.7 QMF, Marvel Movies 2028. Can you think that far ahead? Ghost Rider, which has Ryan Gosling starring as said character. That's going to be in July of 28. And they have that big X-Men reboot, May of 2028. I hope Quicksilver's in it a lot more. And Black Panther 3, going to be December of 2028. Marvel, no shortage of movies or collateral damage.
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Stained doing their Break the Cycle 25th anniversary tour. Yes, Break the Cycle from 2001 is now 7 times platinum. It's been a while. 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

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So Jalen Brunson, of course, of the Knicks, is the first host of this season with Cat's Eye as the musical guest.

0: 95.7 QMF. It's Stacy, and today, September 22nd, it's National Business Women's Day. So, all you women wearing pantsuits today. Do you have to? Make your own rules. I'm here in a Scorpions t-shirt. I feel like a businesswoman.
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It's Stacy, and that's my favorite season, hands down. Love the foliage. Hate the PSLs. 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

0: 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Thanks for hanging out. It's Stacey with you. If you haven't seen The Odyssey yet, it's a good 3 hours. Christopher Nolan's newest. It's on Universal Pictures, and they just hit a record. It is now the highest grossing film in the history of Universal Pictures. Making over $600 million domestically. I'll wait till it comes to streaming. I need to be able to pause a 3 hour movie.
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She calls me Goliath and I wear the David mask. It wasn't until I was 39 years old till I learned those lyrics and cumbersome. You did?

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0: 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Thanks for hanging out. It's Stacy with you. And Spider-Man Brand New Day, highest grossing domestic release ever. How many times did your 14-year-old see it? They're adding to the $1 billion made in North America. So domestic box office records have been broken. It surpassed Star Wars The Force Awakens.
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Thanks for hanging out. It's Stacy with you here on the first day of fall. Here we go. It is my favorite season. I like the beginning of all the seasons. Yeah, right? Whatever it all starts, and then it starts to blend together. You get tired of whatever state you're in. And, I swear I don't live a miserable life. I'm painting it that way, aren't I? Let's do some Macadaca.

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1: You asked for it, you got it. More Bob and Tom. This is Bob and Tom Extra.
2: We were talking about Colonel Sanders. He wore a, was it called a bolo tie?
3: It really, what bolos usually
4: have.
3: Oh, yeah,
4: not a
3: like
4: bolo.
3: It's just like a droopy, old school. It looks like a ribbon tied around your neck to me.
2: It's a good look for him, of course. But I was asking who is trying to pull off the bow tie these days. Got this nice letter from Bill in Des Moines. check out Ken Rosenthal.
5: That's who I was thinking of,
2: Major League Baseball, Fox announcer. There's a picture
5: He's
2: of him.
5: He's always got really colorful bow ties.
3: That's nice.
5: Yeah,
6: here's Ken being informed of how he's going to die in 30 years. He looks like a happy guy, yeah.
5: He typically is.
6: Yeah,
5: or, you know, he's pleasant.
6: That's an unflattering photo,
2: That's the best one you could come up with?
5: No, that's right. I like the bow tie, though. I mean, that really shows
2: that
5: up.
2: That is a nice tie.
5: And they're always flamboyant. And,
2: And he does it to promote various charities and medical things. So he's a cool guy. So
5: Thank you, Bill. I could not remember that guy's name.
2: I was trying to think, who in today's world is still doing the bow tie? Because Chick and I remember there was a guy named Irving R. Levine.
5: So you just got an answer.
4: Yes.
6: Ken Rosenthal.
5: It was, I mean, definitive answer.
6: Right.
3: Yep.
5: This man.
6: Photographic evidence.
5: And then you went, okay, now I'm still wondering who in today's culture wears a bow tie.
2: And there are more.
5: Okay.
2: Would you like to hear who they are?
6: No, not at all.
5: Gosh, no.
3: But go ahead.
6: I've never wanted anything less, but go ahead.
5: You've earned the right.
6: Yes.
4: You've done the research.
6: I got your names on the show. You go right ahead.
4: Yeah, we can sit through it.
5: Yeah. But never be fooled that we want this.
3: Right.
4: We will allow it.
6: I've been delayed for flights. I can sit here. I'm okay.
2: Thank you.
6: Yes, sir.
4: I've waited for a doctor to see me.
6: You're damn right.
2: No, I could do this. Can you tie a bow tie?
6: Can I? No. I can barely tie a regular tie.
5: I wish I
6: could. I put
5: up
6: a picture of me on Instagram a couple days, but I was so proud I tied a tie. I put
5: can
6: a
5: you?
6: Picture of
2: I don't think I could do it today.
5: Yeah.
2: As you know, I had to wear a tie to school when I was a kid, and that's why I hate wearing ties.
5: Sure.
6: Pretentious, entitled prick. Can't imagine it. God. All right, fellows. First of all, this class, better than everyone, 101.
2: Called Better Than Most. Now, but don't you love those scenes in movies where Sinatra would have the undone bow tie?
5: I do.
4: Yeah.
5: I do.
3: Yeah, it's so hot.
2: That's a very
3: so
2: cool
3: hot.
2: Look.
5: Yes.
2: I can't see Irving R. Levine that way.
6: Sure you can.
2: He was kind of a staid old gent. But here's some other famous bow tie wearers.
6: Uh-huh.
4: Still plowing through.
2: Now, do you want me to do the old ones or just the new ones?
6: No, you know what?
3: I want to hear what you think is old.
6: I'm sitting here having lost my mind. So you go ahead and do whatever you want to do.
5: You might be more entertained hearing what he thinks is new.
3: You're right. I apologize.
2: Okay.
3: Yeah, so what is new?
2: So Winston Churchill, admittedly deceased.
3: Is that new or old?
6: Is that new to you?
3: New or old?
2: I think one could be termed the modern era.
4: What?
5: Do you guys know it? Was he exclusively bow ties?
6: I don't. I think every picture I've seen, he's wearing a bow tie.
5: Yeah. All right.
2: Dean Martin, of course.
3: Yes.
2: Often he would wear formal wear. I don't recall ever seeing him in a traditional tie. Pee Wee Herman, we covered Pee Wee. Apparently, Tucker Carlson used to wear them.
5: Yeah,
2: he faded out. And I want to see.
5: You would have those debates with what's his face.
2: Yeah, and George Will wears the one.
5: Oh yeah.
2: And then one of my favorite broadcasters, and I think yours too, Chick, Mo Rocca.
6: I like Mo.
3: Oh, I like Mo Rocca.
5: That's right.
3: Yeah,
5: he was always wearing them.
2: I like Mo a lot. And with the aforementioned Ken Rosenthal. Justin Timberlake apparently wears them quite often with the tux.
5: Oh.
2: So there you go. But that was kind of fun.
5: Chris, do you find them to be fetching?
3: I find a man in a tuxedo very fetching.
5: Yeah. James Bond would wear them.
3: Sure.
2: Oh, yeah. He looks great
5: still,
2: in tux.
5: Yeah.
3: And as Tom mentioned, when they would untie them,
5: oh. Oh, yeah.
2: Yeah, that's a cool look.
3: Mm-hmm.
5: It is, yeah.
2: So I just thank you for the nice letter.
5: You know what? You guys are forgetting one of the all-time great bow tie wearers, Mr. Josh Arnold. Not only in my show choir premiere did I wear a bow tie.
6: Is that right?
5: But I wore a bow tie for years as an usher.
3: Oh.
6: When you were in the movies.
5: Usher and then eventually crew chief.
3: Uh-huh.
5: In the cinema business.
6: Yes. Yeah. Yes.
2: Did you have a clip on?
5: Oh, yes.
6: Oh, there he is.
3: Oh, yes.
5: Look at how it's crooked. It's,
4: it's your eyebrows.
3: Well, you can see the band around it.
6: Well, you look at that magnificent bastard. Look at him.
2: But look at how innocent and happy he is.
6: Oh, yeah.
2: we'll beat that out of him.
6: Yeah, that's all gone.
5: Yeah.
6: Dear Bob and Tom Show, wanted to give you guys a heads up. We know how you love Twiggy, the water skiing squirrel.
2: Yes, mm-hmm.
5: We do.
6: Well, Twiggy was this past weekend at the Alaska State Fair.
2: All right.
6: I didn't know. I guess all the states have state fairs.
5: You know, Dan Aykroyd dated Twiggy for a bit. I don't think it was the squirrel, though.
6: Ah.
5: Yeah, I think it was the...
6: You're probably right.
3: The model?
5: Model, yeah.
6: I believe we have a Twiggy motoring around the...
3: Yes.
5: Look at him.
6: He wants to be anywhere else.
2: This is the water skiing squirrel. Now, we used to think that Twiggy's little back feet were stapled to that little...
3: They're not stapled.
2: Rig, they're not.
6: I think the shoes that they put their feet in are stapled to the skis.
2: God, that's funny.
6: Yeah, there he is.
5: I didn't realize he wore shoes.
3: Well, he has to wear something to keep his feet on there,
5: I thought,
3: right?
5: They don't wear shoes climbing a tree. So I thought...
3: They taught him to ski?
4: He'd be there half a second if he didn't have
5: You think he's trapped there?
3: Yes!
6: I do not.
5: He's absolutely trapped. And I'm not going to let you guys ruin this for me. He wants to do that.
4: Look at his shoes.
2: It's a radio-controlled boat
6: so
2: and a little squirrel.
6: Given the option, Twiggy would go, no, I'll ski. Is that what you're thinking?
5: Yeah, he wakes up and jumps on his... He wakes his owner up. As though, hey, it's time to go skiing.
6: Oh, okay.
5: No. Look at him. Right. Look at how happy he is. He was just nodding his head.
4: No, he's saying, get me out of here.
3: Give me my treat.
6: He's looking at somebody.
3: I performed.
6: Finding somebody to bite.
5: This is now a bucket list. I have to see it live.
2: You've never seen this?
3: You've never seen that live?
5: No, you guys have?
4: Oh, yeah.
2: Absolutely.
3: Been out here.
6: We made a day of it.
2: That's when we concluded his feet were stapled. Now, I'm wondering if there's more than one water skiing squirrel.
5: Probably.
2: I've got a feeling.
5: Like Shamu, there are many Twiggies.
2: Yeah. I think they're...
5: Why wouldn't there be? You can't ask all that from one squirrel.
2: It's like when they had two Fleetwood Macs touring just before they hit it big. You know, some scam artist. We had an interesting news story yesterday involving birds. And it was, I guess the theory had been that people that owned birds noticed that they were doing a lot of self-pleasuring, and they thought it was because they were in captivity. But it turns out that scientists have found out that this is actually something that birds do in the wild. Quite fascinating, really. Christy, do you remember the essence of the story? Have I gotten it right?
3: Yeah, that's exactly right.
5: Yeah, none of us, though, ever had heard of birds.
3: I did not know they did this. We had a cockatiel. Is that the little one? When my parents, I was out of the house, so my mom and my stepdad had one. But that was the only bird I was ever around. But from Johnny in Walkerton, Indiana.
5: Who's Johnny? She said.
4: That's my mom's hometown, Walkerton.
3: Is it really?
5: Yeah.
3: Johnny says, I had a parakeet that would get on my finger and rub himself back and forth and leave me a quote-unquote present.
5: Oh, no.
3: Afterwards, he would sing like a superstar for hours.
5: Yeah, I do that.
3: The little bird was so happy.
2: Well, once again, this is... an important study, I guess, that birds actually do this. And
3: well, because they were afraid that they were doing it just because they were in captivity.
2: Yeah, now, did you ask your monkey guy if...
3: Oh, I didn't have a chance.
2: If monkies in the wild and chimps
3: sure
2: and stuff
3: I'm sure I would
2: this.
3: Bet my life that monkeys in the wild masturbate.
5: I've seen documentaries.
2: But the not bird thing I was not aware of.
3: Bird owners have sometimes been advised to stop the behavior, even using hormone treatments or surgery. But the new study found masturbation is actually more common among birds in the wild than in captivity.
2: And I believe Josh pointed out, and I thought that was poop on my windshield. Dear Bob and Tom Show, we have a 30-year-old parrot named Max. Max will hump his stuffed toy bird that's in his cage on a daily basis. We call that his girlfriend. He makes the most horrible sounds when he goes to town on his girlfriend.
5: Oh, yeah. Yeah. Yeah.
2: He'll go for a good 5 minutes.
6: Ah, the joy of parrot ownership.
2: Yeah. Wow.
5: Yeah. Oh.
2: Yeah. And you don't want a parrot unless you're a devoted owner. They take a lot of work. So.
3: Yeah.
5: We loved ours, man.
3: I love birds, but I'm not allowed to have them.
2: This comes to us from
6: wait a minute. Wait a minute, Tom. Tom, did you hear that?
2: I didn't. What I was
3: thinking. I said, I love birds. I would love to have them, but I'm not allowed to have any birds.
6: Not allowed, huh? Why aren't you allowed to have a bird?
3: Andy doesn't really want a bird in the house. Mm. You got plenty out in the backyard, honey.
2: That's rock solid logic there, Andy.
6: You know what?
2: I'm with you on this, brother.
6: You know what? I've never loved Andy more than right this moment.
5: If I got you a bird for Christmas, what would happen?
3: Oh boy!
2: Never give anyone an animal.
3: Yeah,
6: you've done it a million times.
5: I'm just letting you guys all know right now. This Christmas, you're all getting animals.
3: Could I have a chinchilla, please?
6: You want the chinchilla? You killed the last one, right?
3: I didn't kill it. She lived a very long life.
5: Jake will get my bird. Get the bird. You get chinchilla.
2: The chinchilla take over your dining room?
3: Yes, they love being a part of the family. She can see everybody. And
2: why don't you just get a pair of gloves?
3: They don't. They're not dirty. They don't shed, and they don't. They're not.
4: Do they run around, or are they in a cage?
3: They're in a cage, but they like to go up and down, so it's more of a vertical cage than a wide cage.
5: Hmm. Would you guys watch a sitcom about a guy who gets divorced? It was a terrible, just a really contentious marriage and divorce. But somehow he gets her parrot. And so every now and again, the parrot just says things that the ex-wife would say to him.
4: I like it.
6: Yes.
5: And he, for some reason, he's not allowed to get rid of the parrot. And so every now and again, it'll just be,
2: you're just going to sit there, bro.
4: Chores to do.
6: I would buy the box set.
2: That is a great idea.
5: That's a sitcom from the 70s.
2: That'd be a great running gag.
5: Mm-hmm. I'm picturing like Norman Fell.
3: Yeah.
6: Doing the
2: rock. Hey, Mr. Softy. Rock. Can't get it up. Rock.
6: Doing the slow burn to the camera.
2: Can't black in it. Rock.
3: Bet you take your trash out for your whore. Yeah.
5: Harvey and the parrot.
2: I think it's great.
4: It's a great idea.
2: And this letter from B.A., it says,
5: B.A. Baracus?
2: Hey, Tom. Polly want a whacker. Polly want a whacker.
6: All right.
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18: With a mix of sun and clouds, it's going to be a nice day. Dry conditions, highs in the middle 70s, lows in the lower 60s tonight. And we're right back in the mid 70s tomorrow. That's your WLKY forecast. I'm Al Milosevic.
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32: I heard an interesting story over the weekend.
33: What's that?
32: This fellow told me about this guy who was a bird breeder.
33: Yeah.
32: He was showing off some of his prized birds to some visitors to his bird sanctuary.
33: Uh-huh.
32: And he came up to the first cage. He said, "Ladies and gentlemen, I'd like you to see this. I'm very proud of it. It's a cross between a chicken and a turkey."
33: Chicken and a turkey?
32: We call it a churkey.
33: Churkey?
32: Mm-hmm.
33: Makes sense.
32: He went to the next cage. He says, "This, ladies and gentlemen, is a cross between a chicken and a goose. We call it a choose."
33: I see. I can see the logic there.
32: Mm-hmm. And he goes, "This in the final cage is my masterpiece."
33: Hmm.
32: He goes, "This is a cross between a pheasant mm-hmm. and a duck. We call it George."
33: That, of course, is where the expression came, giving someone the bird.
32: Of course.
2: Yeah. That actually kind of reminds me, in the news we have Martha Stewart. I can't figure out, is she really going to...
3: Martha Stewart's in the news all the time.
6: Am I the only one? Am I the only one in the room that finds her somewhat attractive?
3: Well, remember she was in...
5: No, I get that.
6: Yeah.
3: She was in Sports Illustrated.
2: Yeah, she did the swimsuit edition a couple years ago.
3: Well, now she says she might consider releasing nude photos of herself. In an Instagram post, the 85-year-old teased, quote, "I've been thinking about releasing my nudes."
5: Man, I had no idea she was 85.
6: 85.
3: alongside a sultry Instagram selfie.
6: Oh.
3: She later shared an ad for ELM Biosciences lip products, but in the post's caption, she writes...
2: Which lips?
5: We do need to know.
3: If she's doing nudes,
2: it's Christy, a fair question.
6: Christy, specifics. Okay, that's what we need.
3: My nudes are just a ploy. They are actually fabulous lip serums to wear day and night to keep your lips lustrous and soft as your skin.
5: Oh, this is
3: so she's 100%
5: not even, an advertisement.
3: Exactly. Okay. Yeah. This is bait and switch, buddy.
2: Whip out those knockers. You'll sell some more lip serum.
6: Whip out those knockers.
2: That's classy. What is lip serum versus...
3: Lip serum?
2: Lipstick.
3: Lip serum is more of a... Lipstick, how do I describe it? More of an oil-based kind of. It keeps you more supple, more soft.
5: Does serum tend to be glossier?
3: It can be,
5: does it
3: yes.
5: Look
3: or
5: wet?
3: It can.
5: Is
3: or
5: it the thing that you apply with the nail?
3: That's a lip gloss.
5: Okay.
3: There's lipstick, lip gloss. I use a lip. Mine doesn't come off. See?
5: You're tattooed?
3: No, it doesn't. I'm
6: no matter
3: tattooed.
6: What happens, no matter what you put on your lips, it won't come off
3: if
6: your
3: you
6: lips?
3: Eat something like really oily, it
2: did
3: might.
2: Did she get any prison ink?
3: I don't think so.
6: Did you?
3: Did you watch that documentary?
6: Here's what
3: her?
6: I just said. No matter what you put on your lips, it won't come off. Tom says, all right. He's the original guy who said, oh, which lips? Moments before. Seconds before.
2: There's a distinction.
5: We live in an unfair world.
6: it's unfair.
2: One is subtle, yet the other is vulgar and blatantly inappropriate. Okay, who'd you rather see naked? Helen Mirren?
6: You can stop
2: Martha
6: right
2: Stewart or Nancy Pelosi.
6: You can stop right there.
3: Helen Mirren's been naked.
6: It was and always will be Helen Mirren.
3: Wasn't she in Caligula?
6: Yeah. No.
3: Yeah.
6: Was she?
3: Yeah.
6: Yeah. The cook, the thief, his wife, and her lover.
5: She's incredibly sexy in that.
6: I'm getting.
5: In their prime or now?
2: Now.
3: Oh, now.
5: Oh, Martha.
2: Really?
5: Yeah. Weren't there some bikini shots of Pelosi like a year or two ago? She was on the beach and. Jugs for days.
2: Really?
5: Wasn't that the case?
6: No kidding.
5: I think so.
6: Wait a minute.
5: I remember that.
6: Like high quality?
5: I don't remember quality. I just remember going, oh, no, I don't think anybody knew she was working.
2: Huge boob? That might have been Trump.
6: Triple A hammers? Is that what we're talking?
5: Pelosi bikini. Or
3: I'm looking it up.
2: In any event, so
6: I don't remember Martha Stewart in the swimsuit edition. How did I miss
2: her? She was in the cover.
5: No, yeah. This is a headline. Nancy Pelosi's fun bags on the beach.
2: Is that our genuine headline?
6: Well, of course. Okay, here we go.
3: There's Martha Stewart.
6: There's Martha Stewart.
2: It says Martha Stewart was the oldest Sports Illustrated swimsuit cover model at 81 in 2023.
5: Yeah, I've had her voice sexy. Look at Pelosi.
6: Yeah.
5: All right, I'll send this to our producer and he can put it up.
6: You compare Pelosi to Martha Stewart?
3: Yeah, Martha.
6: Well, wait a minute. How old is
3: very
6: Pelosi?
3: Active.
6: I'm guessing Martha Stewart's older than Pelosi.
5: Yeah, but that sandwich afterwards with Martha has to be awesome.
6: Oh, that's a good point.
5: Like
6: and Tom was early. Tom was early on this. Martha always does. She offers you a lemon wedge after a certain process.
2: Yeah. Yeah. Depending on the time of year, sometimes you go down and it's a
6: that's
2: lime.
6: Right. That's right.
3: She was born in 40, so she'd be
6: Pelosi.
3: Yeah.
6: 86.
2: Yeah. So this Martha Stewart nude thing is just a stunt to sell lipstick.
3: Yeah, lip serum. Lip serum is usually.
2: Does she have her own line of skin products? Is that what's happening?
3: No, she's doing it for ELM Biosciences.
5: And they're nude
3: colors.
5: Yeah.
2: So. Oh.
3: Yeah.
6: Oh.
3: I'll look it up.
2: We've been had.
3: Yes.
5: That's okay. All right.
3: Been
5: it's fun.
3: Had.
5: Her voice, I really do think, is sexy. Martha Stewart's.
6: More or less a reserved.
3: See, she's
5: smoky.
3: She's on the cover of their website.
2: She looks
5: pretty lady.
2: Great. She looks fantastic.
3: She does look great.
6: Well, there's
3: my skin
6: there's
3: look
6: more
3: like
6: airbrushing
3: that.
6: On that than something that's well, been airbrushed
5: than
6: a lot.
5: A conversion van?
6: That's exactly right.
5: The county fair.
6: There's more airbrush on a t-shirt kiosk at the county fair.
5: Yeah, yeah.
6: I knew we'd get there.
2: It exhausted a bank of AI computers.
6: They're back.
5: There's a data center for Martha Stewart.
2: There's a data center smoking.
3: All right.
2: No, she looks great.
5: She does.
3: It's so hard to age in our society.
5: Well, it's impossible.
3: Really
6: It's not for men.
3: I know. I know. I'm aware.
6: All right.
3: Trust me. I was at the dermatologist yesterday.
2: Okay, shut your legs and do the news.
5: There's all the
3: lows. Oh, my God.
6: Holy hell!
3: Okay.
5: Those are grandma boobs.
3: Those
5: but they are quite big.
6: Yeah, they're
5: so maybe
6: huge.
5: You have to assume they were sizable Yeah. Oh. They're pillowy, I bet you. Do you know what I'm talking about, Josh?
6: Right. Hey, Tom, you think those are 38 long? What are they?
2: No, I see that shot. I want to go gay. Yikes.
5: I'm just saying.
2: That is, you know, one but once unattractive again, woman.
6: I see that, and that, but as soon as she opens her mouth, I'm out of there. I'm sorry.
2: I don't want to hear about
6: politics. And another thing, I tell you. Rah, rah, rah, rah, rah.
2: Okay, great.
5: And she's got that giant fridge of ice cream. Remember that?
6: No. What?
5: That was a big story, too. Like,
6: she keeps ice cream on hand?
5: I think it was during the pandemic, and she was talking about how hard it is. But then she opened up her $10,000 fridge of ice cream.
6: Yeah, the Sub-Zero Viking refrigerator.
5: Being a politician is impossible. You can't act human at all. No.
3: Well, they're rich. Rich.
2: Oh, not only was it ice cream, this says it was incredibly expensive ice cream.
5: Right. Like, she was trying to relate to people, but it just ended up being completely unrelatable.
2: This says it was $25,000 worth of
3: No way.
5: It's insane. It was insane.
2: This may be written by someone who's not a fan.
5: Right. You never know.
6: You want good ice cream or not, okay? There's nothing worse than a bad, grainy.
3: Oh, I had some great chocolate ice cream this week. Oh.
6: Ice milk ice cream? No.
3: Oh, no.
2: No. Ice cream.
3: Ice cream.
6: Exactly.
3: Real.
2: I don't even know what ice milk is. I don't want to know.
6: I know. It's cheap. I'll tell you that.
2: Milk on my cereal, ice cream on my ice cream. Could we move
6: whiskey
2: forward?
6: Whiskey in your water, sugar in your tea.
3: What
0: all these crazy questions I guess.
5: So I guess I'll go Mirren if we're going to ever answer.
6: Yeah, I think so. What about you, Tom? Which would you choose?
2: I think that Martha Stewart's for quite attractive, actually.
5: Yeah.
6: Can you see those two together?
3: Tom and Martha?
6: They just sit around being condescending and haughty to everyone, including each other. That would be amazing.
5: But I bet they would laugh so hard. And I picture them being at a party. You look over and Tom and Martha are howling, sitting on like a
2: bed. I would have just said, get a load of that.
6: Yeah.
5: Right, exactly.
6: Yeah. Oh, my goodness, yeah, Tom.
2: Someone put that on, looked in a mirror and said, this is it.
5: Oh, they'd be laughing so hard.
3: See, I would have said you would have gone with Helen Mirren just because she's your type. She's slender and
2: blonde. Yeah, I don't know much. I honestly know very little about her.
3: Really?
6: Helen Mirren?
2: Yeah.
6: She used to be
2: a good actress. I don't know anything about her.
3: She's 81, so she's a little younger. But
6: she and Liam Neeson used to live together. They were boyfriend.
3: Way back in the day, yeah.
6: Yeah.
4: I have one particular skill.
6: Yes. I can undress Helen Mirren in 3 seconds.
3: That's good.
4: I can say the alphabet in Swahili with my tongue. Dress or why?
6: If you let her
3: go. Liam Neeson is a hot older man.
6: If you let her
5: there
6: go.
5: Are a lot of hot older women out there, ladies. Don't be discouraged.
3: Thank you, Josh, for saying that.
5: Yeah. Name one. exactly. Christy Lee.
3: Thank you.
5: Name two.
2: hey, Jeff. Do you have a spare tire with you? Because when your tire gets slashed by Christy on the way out.
5: Well, it's like that.
3: And Jeff is my neighbor. He does a lot of nice things for me. I'm not going
5: to Practical Magic 2 is out.
6: Yeah. I saw
5: I'll
6: that.
5: Probably have to but, see by myself because none of my girls... friends want to go. But what is that?
2: Who's in that?
3: With
5: Nicole
3: Sandra
5: Kidman
3: Bullock?
5: And Sandra Bullock. And it's like, and now you see like Nicole Kidman, 62 or whatever.
3: Looks exactly the same.
5: Yeah, I mean, but Sandra Bullock, I think, is a fine wine.
3: She's beautiful.
6: I don't know why I think this, but I think Nicole Kidman has had a lot of work done, but Sandra Bullock has not, I think. I don't know why that's what I think.
2: Who knows?
6: But I think
7: my old roommate was the biggest Sandra Bullock fan and had every one of her DVDs. Like, that was the only DVDs he owned was every Sandra Bullock movie.
3: Really? Miss Congeniality?
7: Oh, yeah. He had it all.
2: The Net again?
7: Oh, yeah. Like, and the second I moved in, I was made a mistake.
5: He had some great ones.
6: Did he have Speed on loop?
7: Dude, he had all of, I didn't know she was in that many movies.
3: Yeah.
7: Like, there was a whole shelf of Sandra Bullock.
5: You were sleeping, wonderful.
3: Oh, that is a great movie.
5: Hope Floats. Oh.
7: She's the worst.
3: While You Were Sleeping is a Christmas staple.
7: Oh, I can't stand her.
5: Oh, really?
6: Great.
3: What?
7: Oh, I'm married to a biker guy. Oh, I'm tough. Get out of here.
5: And she would be all over you.
7: I hate her.
3: Oh, she's single.
5: You know what? She's shedding a tear right now.
7: Oh, is she single?
3: Yeah.
7: Good.
6: Can you see?
7: There's a reason.
6: Can you see Oskay and Sandra Bullock hooking up, and Oskay just treats her like crap all the time?
7: Then don't return her text.
6: Yeah. Phone rings.
2: I can't see that. Yeah. Actually, what's coming up?
3: Oprah Winfrey making news. She's launching a new immersive live experience at the Sphere in Las Vegas.
6: A what?
3: In the
6: immersive
3: live experience.
6: Oh, live! I thought you said flight. I thought, wow,
3: that'd be fun to fly at the Sphere. Yeah. The project called Oprah Winfrey's Aha will see Ms. Winfrey appear live on stage alongside a variety of performances in what an announcement calls, quote, a brand new visual, musically immersive symphony of senses.
6: Starring Stedman Graham. Oh, no.
3: It will debut at the Sphere for 1 weekend. The two-hour shows will feature performances by Grammy Award winner Jacob Collier, poet and author Ocean Vuong, musician Ajit, and gospel singer Whitley Phipps, among others.
5: And listen to that stampede toward Ticketmaster. <Yeah. laughs>
3: I'm sorry, I'm not in the know. I have never heard of any of those.
5: Oprah hasn't either.
2: It's who wants to see poetry? I guess if you're saying to yourself, you know what this poem needs? 200,000 speakers and a bunch of LED lights to.
3: Yeah.
2: She'll just sell it on her.
3: On her.
7: Everybody look under your seats. Reach under your seats and you'll find the gum from the previous concert.
2: This seems like a really odd use of the Sphere.
3: It does.
6: I wonder if she has to pay them rent or something, right?
3: She'd have to, I would think, I right? Think
2: just her name will sell it out.
6: Well, I know, but she still has to rent the venue, I would think. Is it just a standard, you know? I don't think they're in the habit of giving...
2: No, but I mean, they're going to
6: giving it out,
2: selling tickets.
6: Sure.
2: You don't have to be on mushrooms the way you do to see a fish at the Sphere.
7: It would probably help.
2: Yeah, maybe.
3: Yeah.
2: You get vertigo. And you went to the Sphere to see the Wizard of Oz.
3: Yes.
2: And they're bringing that back, and I guess they've made a few changes, I understand.
3: Made it longer?
2: I understand they've changed it up a little bit, so.
3: Hmm.
2: But yeah, that'll be great, but I can't quite see the appeal of Oprah.
6: Why can't they combine the Wizard of Oz, the original, and the Wiz with Diana Ross and Michael Jackson and make it one big movie? Why can't they do that?
3: I don't know.
6: That'd be kind of fun, don't you think, Tom?
3: Why don't they play Dark Side of the Moon and watch the Wizard of Oz in the Sphere and we can all get high?
2: Oh, yeah. Well,
6: okay. All right, Christy.
3: And Judge Judy has announced plans to quote-unquote retire. Does anybody know Judge Judy's last name?
6: Shineland.
3: Very good. Shineland.
6: Shindig.
3: Oh. She told People she's stepping away from on-camera work after Judy Justice ends in October.
5: Oh, she has a show right now, huh?
3: Mm-hmm. The 83-year-old said, quote, I have a lot of other things of interest. She listed afternoon naps, spending time with family, and developing Judyverse, an adult animated series, as priorities.
6: Okay. You know, I certainly...
3: From on-camera work after... Judy Justice ends in October.
5: Oh, she has a show right now, huh?
3: Mm-hmm. The 83-year-old said, quote, I have a lot of other things of interest. She listed afternoon naps, spending time with family, and developing Judyverse, an adult animated series, as priorities.
6: Okay. You know, I certainly don't want to like Judge Judy, but if she's prioritizing naps, I might have to check her out, yeah.
3: By the way, her 58-year-old son, Adam Levy, has launched his own court show, Adam's Law, with his mom's support, and she's apparently the producer. Mm.
5: Way there to you forge go. Your own path there, Adam.
2: According to this...
3: Nepo baby.
2: I did a little bit of homework on this. She worked 52... She typically works 52 days a year. During filming blocks, she works 3 days a week. She made $203 million in the year 2018. She sold 10,000 of the episodes to CBS for $130 million in 2017. So, and her net worth is over $500 million.
3: Good for her.
2: So, and
6: would you watch that pay-per-view boxing match?
2: What?
3: Which one?
6: Oprah and Judge Judy?
5: Oh, yeah. To the death, yes. In fact, I'll sponsor it.
2: That's a good matchup.
6: That's a good

0: Great, right? Yeah.
1: My money's on Judy.
2: You no think? Kidding. Yeah, that's why it's a good. That's why it's Judy. A good matchup.
3: She's scrappy.
1: I'd love to see Oprah strangle her to death with that stupid neck doily.
0: Is she even a real judge? Is she even a real lawyer?
1: That's why I have trouble with it.
3: Yeah. She is.
0: Oh, wait a minute! Someone defending Judge Judy. How did I know that?
2: No. I don't particularly watch that show, but she's the highest paid television performer in the world.
0: Well, therefore, she's a wonderful person.
2: No,
0: you're right.
1: No, I'm not surprised you like her. You both hate poor minorities.
0: You and Judge Judy and Martha Stewart sit around.
2: You mean those that got what they deserved. Okay, let's move forward here. We'll come right back.
0: And now Tom angers America.
3: This is being a big wow day. I'll stop now.
2: With more slander
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2: Comedian Matt Bronger is joined us in the studio. Got to hit that G hard.
0: Punching that G in. I love it.
2: Speaking of G, Willie G is right over there. We're going with that, as opposed to Willie G. Willikers, which is Josh's new nickname for Willie.
1: I don't know why you're not using it.
26: I think it's fine. Yeah.
1: Willie G. Willikers.
26: Willie G. Willikers. I don't want to start the punchline.
0: And Willie G. Willikers.
2: Maybe it could be.
1: I like the subtlety of it. You guys think it's too much?
0: No. I love a slide whistle.
26: Yeah. I don't want to be opening for some guy and be like, hey, by the way, 10 minutes into my act, can you do a slide whistle into this microphone at the side of the stage?
1: If you don't want laughs.
2: Could he do? Could you do like a character thing?
26: No.
2: Like you do Willie, then you.
26: No.
2: You do Willie G. Willikers.
26: I think I'm out. No, I like the name. I think it's fun. I do like the name, but I don't know if I can become him. Is what I'm worried about.
2: Maybe you could. You could just maybe just do it on the radio.
26: We'll try it.
2: The way Mr. Pat Godwin transforms himself into
27: many characters.
2: So many. Earlier this morning, who was he who did Clyde Cacciatore? Who was it again?
1: Yes, Clyde
3: Cacciatore.
0: That's a great name.
28: You know, could you at least act like you pay attention to us?
3: He's been doing it for years.
2: Yeah, what is it again? Luigi?
27: Luigi Accusatore.
2: Oh, sorry. Much funnier. much funnier.
28: I don't know. Clyde Cacciatore is pretty good.
27: Right. Not bad at all.
1: He's like the cook in a Western that only makes elaborate Italian meals.
2: Yeah. out of the chuck wagon.
1: Right, right.
27: Red food. Nothing but red
28: What's
27: food.
28: What's for dinner, cookie? Oh, we have veal parmesan.
27: We have a lot of it. It's red.
2: What always bugged me about Westerns was no matter what was going on, they were always sitting around a fire with a pot of coffee.
1: Honestly, was big in the Old West.
28: Coffee won the West. Are you kidding?
1: And it wasn't a pot of coffee. It was usually a tin.
27: Yeah, a tiny.
1: Oh, it was literally a pot, yeah.
28: They drink it with the grounds in it. It was almost like a stew.
1: Right, yeah.
2: I, you know, with all the all the technical coffee stuff going on, and by the way, I did buy a coffee maker. Stand back.
1: Oh, that's right. A couple weeks ago, you were saying you guys were going to get a new coffee maker because this is new for you.

0: So we've decided, so we went and we got a coffee maker. It's fairly complicated. We'll see how it goes.
1: Is it like a cappuccino machine, a latte? It like foams?
0: It does everything.
2: Do you have any desire to be checked out on the machinery and be able to run it at some point? Or you're just going to stay as far away from it
0: as you can?
2: There's
0: a very nice lady at the store that walked us through it. And
2: you immediately forgot everything she said.
0: Yeah, yeah. But you put a glass of milk next to it and put a straw in it. It sucks it in and turns it into stuff.
1: Brother, yes. Okay. Yeah.
3: Oh. I feel like the show does pretty good. Treat yourself, hire a home barista.
1: Oh,
3: just have
1: he's
3: a person
1: a
3: that lives at the house.
4: Yeah.
3: You have no just idea, a random man. Guy with blue hair
1: Matt,
3: next to the
1: you
3: coffee.
1: Have no idea.
0: I'll have to train Senora.
4: His house is like the White House. When you go there, there's a mean woman with an iPad and she goes, "Do you have an appointment today?" And you're like, "Called in." And she goes, "You're not on the list. I'm really sorry.
3: Look, I'll get you a macchiato. I don't think we can fit you in. Go over there.
2: Here's how big his house is. There's no back door. There's an east entrance and a west entrance and a north entrance.
0: Now, the reason I'm bringing this up is, Matt, I'm intrigued by the fact that you're a man of a certain age, 52-ish.
3: Mm-hmm. That's right.
0: Oh, great. And you have a six-year-old.
3: That's right.
0: Which is, you're an amateur. The gap between my age and my daughter's is extensive.
3: Mm-hmm.
0: But now, have you experienced, you walk into, say, a Starbucks with a six-year-old,
3: mm-hmm.
0: and does she have her own thing yet?
3: Vanilla steamer is her order.
0: Very good.
3: Yeah, I know. It's a L.A. child. this is the kid is like a vanilla steamer, juice box. F that. No, I want a vanilla steamer. I am.
5: And her variety.
3: Exactly. Yeah. Is that real vanilla bean? No. Right in his face. Right in his face.
0: Yeah.
3: Hot milk.
0: Just before the last break, I got a text from my daughter going, Daddy, pick me up in the same place as yesterday. We have to go get matcha.
3: All right. Oh, yeah. Yes.
0: And by the way, it's very convenient. It's only 45 minutes from
1: my house. Has she ever tried the matcha at Starbucks?
0: I don't know. I didn't know that. No.
4: You got to understand, you can't negotiate with a terrorist, all right?
3: Yeah.
4: The person you're dealing with wants the matcha. You're going to get her.
3: They see
1: it has
3: in a
1: to
3: certain
1: be from
3: way.
1: One certain store.
4: Yeah. She's a particular
5: I like
4: girl.
5: That you have a six-year-old L.A. kid, mm-hmm. daughter.
3: Well, the thing is, we take her all over the place. She's been to Portland, where I'm from, Boston, where my wife's from. So, like, she's got the variances and stuff. She's actually, I'm joking, she's not, you know, a debutante. I make fun of her that way.
5: She doesn't come home and say, so what do you think of the Paramount Warner Brothers merger?
3: She's like, I think I'm going to make up pretty good with this deal. I'll be honest. I got in early, all right? But, you know, I got Ellison on the horn. And, hilarious. No, it's like her mother works in the business too, but on the other side of things, my wife, I think we talked about this a little bit when I was last here 100 years ago, but my wife is my ex-manager. And that's how we met. We crossed certain lines you're not supposed to cross, and here we are. We don't work together anymore, but my kid is around the showbiz type so much, she has no interest in being famous, which I'm like, thank God. So, like, I'm so grateful for that she doesn't care. But she still has a great sense of self. Like, I try the things that, you know, that always, dads, remember to say this to your little girls. So they know. And I just was like, hey, Rose. She's like, what? And I'm like, you know, the world's a better place with you in it. She's like, I know. And are we having a day here? Can I have my matcha? You're going to go chant with a monk or something, Dad? I don't care. I live in the real world, okay? Once this merger hits, I'm buying an island. I'm tired of you. You've done enough. I'm six. I bought a condo.
0: What?
3: Where are you going?
0: We're hanging out with Matt Bronger, a comedian raising an L.A. child.
4: That's so funny.
0: Oh, wow. Now, coming up, Christy Lee, what do you got on the... We have... Squeeze in one news story. Why don't you?
1: We've been talking about laundry. A Florida man accused of attacking his roommate with a clothes iron.
5: Oh.
1: Hitting him so hard,
2: yeah.
1: The iron broke into pieces.
2: Whoa.
1: Ooh. That's hard.
2: You see that in movies. I think far too much. It's become a trope, don't you think?
0: An iron?
2: The iron?
1: An
2: yeah,
1: iron.
2: Yeah, I've seen it.
3: By movies, do you mean all the Three Stooges movies?
2: It seems like it's in all the Jason Statham movies.
5: Right? Yeah, where he actually swings
3: God
5: it by
3: bless
5: the cord.
3: Him.
2: Right, right.
5: Yeah, that's nuts, yeah. But... Daniel Stern taking one to the face.
3: Classic, right?
5: Yeah, because then he's got the triangular sort of...
1: Hilarious. Polk County deputies say 46-year-old Christopher Bordeaux first punched the victim and threw a glass of water on him. He then allegedly beat the man with the clothes iron. Wow, this is a love fest, isn't it? It happened at their home in Lake Wales, Florida. The victim treated for his injuries and Bordeaux was arrested.
0: Are they pressing charges?

0: Were the police steamed?
1: Okay, Iron Man, slow down.
2: Where's the peacock? You want to know if he was? They were pressing. Peacock likes it.
3: Peacock likes it. Thumbs up from the peacock.
0: Now, Matt Bronner, comedian on the road.
3: Bronger.
1: You got to nail
0: it's okay.
1: that.
0: It's okay. It's okay. I had it in there subtly. I'm doing the French pronunciation.
3: No, nope, you're not. Okay.
0: Matt Bronger.
3: Bronger.
0: What is the origin?
4: Actually,
0: what is the origin of that? Is that?
3: It's German, but I'm almost entirely Irish in ancestry, and there are roughly 110 Brongers in the continental U.S., which is nothing.
1: Wow.
3: And it's a really rare name in Germany. I think someone was running from the law at Ellis Island. That's really what I think. I think someone made that name up on the spot, probably with a strong Irish accent, and then
0: Pat, I was hoping you'd chime in when Matt said he was German, but mostly Irish.
5: Yeah.
2: Tom and I are big fans of the what is considered a hack comedic premise. Equation.
0: I love it.
2: So I'm half Irish and half German, which means I
5: invade my own brewery.
3: Yeah, exactly. Right.
2: We can't help it.
3: Yeah. I make Schnitzenbrauen, but it's drunk.
2: Exactly. Right.
3: Yeah. Something
2: we
3: dumb
2: can't help
3: like
2: it.
3: That.
2: We love it.
0: What was your
3: the one I love is I know what you're thinking.
2: Yeah.
3: So-and-so had a kid, am I right? And the person's like, no, I'm thinking I'm going to lose my house. I can't, my mortgage payments are late. My son's in jail again. You want all my thoughts? Here are my thoughts. I'm here to escape reality. Please be funny. Please. Don't anticipate what you think I'm thinking.
2: Yeah.
3: Right now, I'm violently horny. And I don't know why. Do you want to know that thought? I'm thinking how much longer you have in your set because I've been dealing with a diarrhea problem.
2: Yeah.
3: There's some more thoughts for you.
0: See, I love hack premises. I've always wanted to do a show where you'd have like five great comics, and just before the show starts, you say, okay, these are the five hack premises you have to talk about tonight.
2: Fun.
3: I love that.
2: That's
3: fun. I love that. Like the whole mix up the muscle memory on every comedian. I love like being backstage with the comics and just I've said it jokingly, but if someone ever took me up on it, I would do it. They're like, you want to switch sets?
1: Yeah.
2: Right.
3: Let me see your set list.
1: Yeah.
3: I don't know what these were. Okay. You know, like, and just all these setups. I'm like, I have no idea what that is.
1: I had a buddy who did his friend's jokes. His friend is going after him. And then he did his friend's joke on stage, looked him dead in the eye, and winked at him.
4: Oh.
1: Like, you can't do
3: there
1: this
3: was
1: now.
3: The Wild Wild West of comedy was definitely the 80s. And I've heard these stories from the guys I used to and gals I used to open for when I started. I started doing comedy like 99, 2000. And there was a guy in the 80s who would just tour and do everybody else's jokes.
0: I know him.
3: And tell them about it. He'd come back to New York and be like, you killed in Fresno, dude. Oh, man. That bit about your mom and blah, blah, blah. And it's like, you stop doing our jokes.
0: Oh, that he
1: didn't care.
0: Real heavy set guy wore a
5: cowboy. Ollie Joe. Yeah, Ollie Joe.
2: That may be a different person. I don't know that Ollie Joe ever lived
0: in New
2: York.
0: Ollie Joe Prater.
2: I don't know that he ever lived in New York.
0: Yeah, because that's what he did.
4: Oh, really?
0: Yeah. Oh, absolutely. Yeah,
5: Oh, that's funny.
0: He came up to me one night and he goes, you got any coke? It's for my gout.
2: Oh, yeah.
3: I'm sorry, did you say gout?
4: Gout.
0: Gout.
3: Coke will definitely help gout.
1: I just can't believe someone thought you had drugs. That's crazy. There must have been no cool people there.
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0: And for adults with type 2 diabetes and known heart disease, Jardiance can lower the risk of cardiovascular death, too. Prescription Jardiance Empagliflozin 10 or 25 milligram tablets are used to lower blood sugar along with diet and exercise in adults with type 2 diabetes. Jardiance is not for use to lower blood sugar in people with type 1 diabetes and not for people with type 2 diabetes who have severe kidney disease. 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Both may be fatal. 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

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If you are nocturnal,

0: Annie Hall impersonation. It's Christy Lee.
1: Hello, hello.
0: That was great.
2: La-dee-da, la-dee-da.
1: Should have worn a hat.
0: This is exquisite. Yes. There's Pat Godwin.
3: Hi, Chip.
0: Josh Arnold.
4: Hi.
0: Hi. Ace Cosby.
5: Hello.
0: I'm Chick. Hello, Tom. Nice of you to join us.
6: Did I miss anything?
0: No. No?
6: Happy...
1: Equinox
6: Day.
4: To those who celebrate.
1: Mm-hmm.
0: Right.
6: Oh, is this a...
0: well, us Wiccans, we have trouble with it.
4: Mm-hmm. Pagans, Wiccans, Pagans, yeah, Wiccan. Everybody.
6: Okay, those of us here on Earth...
0: Scientific community.
6: Celebrate that, yeah. I was just doing a little bit of last-minute research.
0: No, you were in the...
1: You were in the bathroom.
0: You left the bathroom, and everyone ran after you saying, this is only a minute and a half, and you paid no mind and went into the bathroom and grabbed the old hog and ran some water through it, and you left your muse playing away, which is swell. Can you imagine what if one of us... I paused yesterday for half a second. He's down my throat with both hands. What the hell are you doing? Are you looking around?
6: Well, obviously, we have to add a second verse to that song.
0: Oh.
6: A man only has so much time.
0: Well,
6: hello, everybody.
0: Hello, Tom.
6: How's it going?
4: So it's officially fall.
1: Yep. Is that why you brought the flannel out?
0: No, 8 o'clock tonight, Eastern.
4: Oh, okay.
0: 8:08.
6: I had a fire last night at my house.
1: Oh, I hope everything's okay.
6: No, sorry.
0: The other way.
6: I'm in the fireplace. Sorry.
0: Oh, in the fireplace.
1: Okay.
6: I should have made that more clear.
0: You can understand our confusion. Yeah. You've had a fire there before.
1: Yes.
0: The famous basket fire.
6: Yeah. Well, that was also in the fireplace, except the part that set the mantle on fire. But I put it out.
0: You had to have the room repainted, as
6: that was
0: recall.
6: That was 3 houses ago. Yeah, everything's good now. I don't want to start on a negative note.
0: Oh, good.
1: But?
6: Week 2 of the NFL season is now complete.
0: How is it a negative note? You're talking about my shoe of the week?
6: Yeah, you're 3-3, but...
0: Yeah, I clawed back, buddy.
6: Adam, 4-2.
0: Oh, well, there you go.
4: Nothing negative about it.
0: Way to go, Adam.
6: Yeah.
4: We have a push, and we have a guy, who won.
6: So this is your opportunity out there to perhaps take on Chick McGee in the shoe of the week. So I'm just urging you to go to bobandtom.com/contest and make your picks for week 3.
0: What do they win, Tom?
6: Oh, they win a $500 gift card from our buddy Steven Singer at Steven Singer Jewelers. 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
0: Stevie Singer!
6: I'll tell you what, nothing better than celebrating Halloween with little jewelry, right, Christy?
1: Right.
6: I mean, what woman wouldn't want a little surprise inside that pumpkin for you, sweetie?
0: That's right. You look at her and she goes, what did you get me? And you tell her,
7: calm down, bitch.
0: Here's some diamonds from Steven Singer. How about that?
1: They do make black diamonds
0: and
1: just
0: then,
1: in time for Halloween.
0: And then you add,
7: suck up, bitches.
0: That's right. You tell her what's what.
6: Once again, that word makes me nervous.
0: The shoe-in
6: of the week. Check it out online. Yeah, sorry, I got a little bit delayed there at the end. Had some interesting stuff happen to me yesterday.
1: Oh, yeah? Share.
6: I'm pulling out of my driveway at about 1:15 in the afternoon.
0: I still say a camera crew should follow you everywhere you go. It would be hilarious.
1: And
6: a huge coyote runs in front of my car into the backyard.
0: Huge coyote.
1: Mm.
6: Yeah, I there's a
0: smaller
6: whole bunch
0: than
6: of,
0: my dogs.
1: A lot of coyotes out there.
6: Yeah, I don't know what's going on, but you got to be careful if you've got small dogs.
0: Although I did see one out here in the side yard that was a pretty good size.
6: Yeah, but my one dog I've noticed lately has been really reluctant to. I'll have him on the leash. He'll be out walking, and all of a sudden he'll just stop dead in his tracks. I think he's sniffing out the coyotes.
1: Is it the little one? Like, get me inside.
6: No, it's the big guy.
1: Oh.
6: He's part chicken. And the reason I bring it up is we have a very funny video that's circulating.
1: Yeah.
6: You may have seen it, of a burglar being confronted by a golden retriever.
1: Mm-hmm.
4: Oh, okay.
6: And the golden retriever primarily wants the burglar to play with him.
0: That's right.
6: He brings over some toys.
0: That's your golden, yeah.
6: But there's a happy ending.
0: Bringing a toy is the ultimate compliment in the dog world, yes. My Australian Shepherd almost got a baby bunny this morning.
1: Oh.
0: And let him out. No, I cock-blocked her and told her to come in. And I got that situation. Boy, she was right on her butt, though.
6: Yeah.
0: That would have been bad,
6: this
0: right?
6: I don't know what's going on. Big year at my place for bunnies more so than squirrels.
0: Yes.
6: And a couple years ago, and this sounds like I'm making it up, there was some kind of there's some kind of cycle with acorns. Have you heard about this?
1: Yeah.
6: Certain years, trees make a lot more acorns. Maybe that was why I was seeing more squirrels a couple of years ago.
0: But, the acorn glut, sure.
6: But in any event, yeah, a lot of rabbits.
0: I think you're NASDAQ.
6: Now a lot of...
0: That's the fulcrum, the NASDAQ swings on.
6: Now a lot Absolutely. Of that's right. other stuff going on out there. Everything okay in your world?
0: Yeah, not too bad. Yeah, I watched a little bit of the game last night. Jackson Dart, who insists that he's going to keep playing. How he plays, a little reckless, lots of running. He got his left knee hurt last night.
1: His right knee?
0: His weenie? No, oh. it was his left knee.
1: Oh.
0: But it's luckily his left foot was not planted, so it could have been worse. But it looks like he's missed a couple weeks. But
6: final score?
0: 28-6, Rams over the Giants. Devontae Adams, 2 touchdowns. Matthew Stafford threw 4 touchdown passes last night.
6: Wow.
0: So the Giants not really understanding.
6: He did not break his weenie.
1: No.
6: But we have 2 stories involving weenies today.
0: Oh.
6: One of them coming out of Utah.
0: Broken weenies?
6: Weenie dogs.
0: Oh.
6: For the second time.
0: Gotcha.
6: But this one, they actually used the word weenie in the name of the program.
4: Not wiener. They went weenie.
6: Yeah, weenie dogs.
1: Well, we do have a wiener story, too. Yeah,
6: and there's also a story about the male member, again.
1: Yeah, if guys believe that, come on. I know you're thinking with your dick.
6: Yeah.
4: Boy, we're
3: really loose with the language.
4: We
3: got a CB over here.
0: Yeah. What the? Christy, do I have to tell you? Damn bitch, Jiminy, Christmas.
1: Well.
0: Whoa.
6: Yeah. I just saw an article yesterday. The headline was... human beings actually have 2 brains. Every lady knows that.
0: That is no surprise.
6: There's the big brain up top, and then there's the other one, which is usually wrong. Okay, do you want to give me the sports tease before we get to
0: Monday Nighter last night? Giants lose to the Los Angeles Rams in Inglewood. Beautiful SoFi. Rams 28. Giants 6 last night. Chicago Bears coach Ben Johnson leaving open the possibility that Caleb, the Amish quarterback Williams, could play this coming week against Philadelphia. His injury not that serious. Marcus Mariota will start for the Washington football team. Jaden Daniels down for at least, looks like, 4 weeks. Coach Dan Quinn should have an update Thursday or Friday. And we'll talk about... FIFA president, only because I love his name.
6: Now, when Dan Quinn comes out for press conferences, do they play the song, The Mighty Quinn?
0: They don't. And you'd be surprised how many people don't know what you're talking about.
1: Right.
4: And does he come on without for conferences?
6: Or does he
4: come on within?
0: Ah. Those are lyrics.
4: You've not seen nothing.
0: That's right. Like, until
6: Dan Quinn. Okay.
0: He might be the Mighty
4: Like
0: fired Quinn.
6: We like to wallow in obscurity here on the program, and we have several letters on that exact topic.
0: Obscurity?
6: Just some of the obscure. Yesterday on the show, I forget why we mentioned Carnaby Street.
1: You brought it up.
0: All this weirdness goes back to you.
6: Well, I think it started when you mentioned the Winchester Cathedral. I believe.
1: I think you brought that up, too.
0: Did I mention Winchester?
4: We all sang it at the same time.
3: Yeah, we were goofing around with it.
4: Winchester, Kentucky was...
6: That's it. Okay, very good, very good. Well, we'll get to that letter coming up. Right now, we're going to check in with Christy Lee over there. She's at a special spot, the Incogni News Desk. What do you got over there?
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6: Thank you very much. We have interesting, we had 2 different stories yesterday about T-Rex, the dinosaur, which also led to a discussion of the band T-Rex. And I was surprised none of you guys were familiar with the song, I'm a Jeepster for Your Love. Pat, did you know that one?
3: Yeah, I did. Yeah.
6: Okay, good. But Pat had a T-Rex tribute that I enjoyed very much. Perhaps we can come back with that. And your letters, you can reach us, bobandtom@bobandtom.com. 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And you can get to us, believe me. Also coming up today, All-Pro Lines with comedian Kostaki Economopoulos. We are in the O'Reilly Auto Parts studios. 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
10: Good morning, everyone. Heading out this point, have one accident reported up at LaGrange Road and Service Way near Factory Lane. Otherwise, traffic still looks good on 65 southbound across the Kennedy. No problems on the 2nd Street Bridge so far. Traffic on 64 eastbound, good trip through Floyd County. Bardstown Road, a little crowded already at the Snyder Freeway heading into Fern Creek. Traffic on Dixie Building at the Waterson. I'm Bobby Ellis from the Total Traffic Center.
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1: Well, hello there.
0: Hello, indeed. There's the one, the only Pat Godwin.
3: Hey, Chick.
0: Hello. There's Josh Arnold.
12: Hi.
0: Hi. And here's Ace Cosby.
12: Hey, Chick.
0: Hello. And hello, Tom.
6: Okay, obscure reference coming, maybe.
0: Oh, okay. No. We're sure.
6: Pat is doing a benefit thing, which I applaud you for it, Pat. And Pat sent me a copy of the poster. Mm-hmm. And the poster probably has 6,000 words on it. So I was trying to figure out when this event was occurring. Uh-huh. But that's in the smallest type on here. Pat, the photograph they have
12: why
6: of you.
12: Why would you ever show him a poster he didn't make?
0: Yeah.
12: Oh.
1: Yeah.
0: What are you
6: violating
0: about?
6: Violating all
0: oh
6: rules.
0: Oh, my God. He's mad because Josh, he didn't get to do it.
6: No, I'm not mad.
0: Yes, you are.
6: Josh, come here and look at this thing.
12: I'm good.
6: What's bothering me is the photograph of Pat. Obviously, it obviously is AI.
3: You're looking. There's a new version I sent you. They changed.
6: But is there a little bit too many words on this?
0: I insist. Yeah,
6: what day is the event? I couldn't figure it out.
0: I insist we all see Pat's new photo. Come on,
1: send it to Jason.
3: I look like Eli Wallach in the ones.
6: Yeah, so. I was gonna go with you. Look like the man from GLAAD.
0: Eli Wallach, the best, one of the best, hardest working actors.
6: Okay,
0: in all.
6: And Josh, okay. That's the improved version.
12: Yeah,
1: send it to Jason so we can all see.
6: Here's the first version of it. This looks. I mean, this is so funny.
12: Yeah, the original looks nothing.
6: It
12: like
6: looks
12: Pat.
6: Nothing like you.
3: It's pretty funny.
6: For those of you that think AI is taking over the world, I don't know who this guy is, but it's not Pat. It doesn't even get the guitar right. Sorry.
1: Was he left-handed in it?
6: it's just this goofy shape. I don't know what happened.
12: Goofy shade or something.
3: And by the way,
6: I said shape. What happened? What came out?
12: Shit.
6: Look, after yesterday's country episode, sorry. Sometimes when you get... You're tripping over your own words.
12: Yes.
6: There are certain dangerous words to say.
0: We're all
6: anything that starts
0: remember
6: with an S or an F or a...
0: The country episode.
6: Okay. Yeah, no, this thing of... Jason, I'll send you the original with...
3: And by the way, we're in Cambridge City. I messed that up, too. You caught me off.
6: Oh, I couldn't tell because there are 50,000 words on this poster.
12: It's a great cause, and so it'll
6: yes.
12: be...
6: Yes. So it's this Saturday, is that correct?
3: Yeah, yes.
6: There are literally 400 words on this
0: poster.
6: And
0: you see the poor guy in Cambridge City... I don't know why they're saying I worked hard on that poster.
12: Well, I don't know. It does look like every bit of AI. Please make a poster with Pat Godwin, and here's some information.
6: Okay. Yes, and here's 6 pages of information. Okay. Anyway, Pat's doing a special charity project.
3: Yeah.
6: So, thank you very much, Pat. And now we can move on and have Pat do something else. I thought Pat, we were talking about T-Rex. Oddly enough, two T-Rex stories in the news yesterday. In one case, an amateur fossil hunter found these T-Rex footprints.
1: It was like a trail of footprints.
6: Yeah, which apparently it's the first time they've been able to isolate a series of footprints, and it gives them an idea of how quickly or not quickly a T-Rex is walking. They also, and this is really interesting, they can determine what the average body temperature of an animal is based on its teeth, something to do with atomic structure way out of my realm of knowledge, mm-hmm. like almost everything else is. But they now believe that the T-Rex had a body temperature approximately the same as a human being, which means it's somehow significant with respect to being cold-blooded or whatever. But that also reminded me of a story we had about the finding of a T-Rex fossil in North Dakota, which is where this other one was found, apparently. So a good reason to visit beautiful North Dakota. This was found by two young brothers, Jesse and Liam Fisher, and their dad, at a place called the Hell Creek Formation. And that particular T-Rex is going to be on display real soon at the Denver Museum of Nature and Science, which is super cool. A T-Rex fossil. And Pat, you have a tribute to this, Pat?
3: I do.
4: Two kids and their dad found some bones by the stones in Dakota. Oh, the dirty old and quite a find. Arms were smaller in size, had the teeth of a teen dinosaur. How did they know it was a teen? Oh, my!

0: Thank you very much. Little tribute to Mark Bolan, the late Mark Bolan, and T-Rex.
1: I can't decide if it's what's funnier, a beer bong or a weed bong in that case.
2: Yeah.
1: Because T-Rexes would have trouble with the beer bong.
3: Yeah,
1: the other guy couldn't even hold it up for him. He had to put it in his mouth, I guess. Yeah, funnel in his mouth, and then the other guy would have to.
4: See, that's why they're put together wrong. Yeah. Why am I the only one that sees this? Those are arms that belong in another dinosaur.
3: Wouldn't that be great if they found that out?
1: Oh, T-Rex had a huge, long arm.
4: Had a wingspan like Wilt Chamberlain.
0: And, of course, the greatest T-Rex reference is in the David Bowie song done by Mott the Hoople.
4: Oh.
0: What? You don't like that song?
1: I don't need TV when I got T-Rex?
0: That's one fine lyric, David Bowie.
4: Talking about.
0: What? You don't know that song?
4: No.
1: No, you do.
4: Yeah.
1: You're right.
4: I know.
1: A lot of people wouldn't isolate that line. Right.
0: Well, coming up, I'll isolate it for you.
4: You know, this isn't helping us. He wears that like a badge of honor. He's like, I've mentioned something else that no one knew anything about. Hence, crippling the word broadcasting. one guy.
0: There are thousands of radio stations now boring their audience with statistics about last night's football game. We're talking about David Bowie, a great Mott the Hoople song.
4: Dear Bob and Tom Show,
1: yes.
4: Our email starts. Hello, Josh.
1: Hi there.
4: This represents many emails we've received this morning about the penny farthing. And this is from Nelson. He sends us a picture of a typical penny farthing rider. Now, you notice on his derby, he has a penny farthing illustration.
1: Oh, he sure does, yeah.
4: And look at that. That is a...
3: That is facial hair.
1: Man,
4: involved beard.
0: It's an extraordinarily elaborate display of facial hair. When we were saying the other day that the penny farthing riders tend to have elaborate facial hair.
1: Yeah, but that's insane.
3: Crazy.
0: It looks like something from The Wizard of Oz, kind of.
1: A little bit.
0: From Hunger Games.
4: You hear about these actors who have to spend like 8 hours in the makeup chair. How long does it take this guy to get his beard right?
0: He has to, it's kind of curled. There are sort of three circles and a...
1: Yeah, I wouldn't even say it's old-timey, because no one in the old times was doing that.
2: No, that's
0: it had
2: insane.
0: To be sculpted.
3: That's probably a one and done. He doesn't do that all the time.
0: Yeah, I believe that technique is called vagina repellent.
3: Yeah.
4: If he just had the handlebar mustache, that would be be okay. You know, stop there.
0: Now, are you okay with the handlebar mustache, Christine?
3: Not particularly.
0: A friend of mine asked.
4: She doesn't
0: that
4: care look. For
3: a friend of yours has
4: hair.
3: A handlebar and mustache.
0: Yeah, works at a facility nearby.
3: Okay. So it's a waiter.
0: No.
3: Oh.
0: Actually not.
4: So it's not your friend, it's just someone
3: you
4: Well, no, what am I saying? Those are all your friends.
3: Yes.
4: Waiters.
0: That's as close as I have to friends.
4: Yes. Guys.
0: People that wait on me.
4: Change the oil.
3: Yeah.
4: They're trash guys. Hey, buddies, how's that going?
3: Guys at the gym. Yeah, we're not friends.
0: Yeah, okay.
4: Well, what were you talking to somebody about last week? And you said, well, of course, I had to explain to them what was going on in my yard or something. Remember this? Like the trash guys came by and they were wondering, what I was doing, so I had to explain it to them. I can't remember, but it was a typical Tom story.
3: You think the trash guys care what you're doing?
4: Yeah, no, not at all. But he thinks that.
0: I wasn't talking to the trash guys. Although I just said hello to him the other day. I love that machine they've got. That thing in front, it reaches down, grabs the garbage can, picks it up, and throws it in. That thing is. What a great invention.
4: That facilitates the one driver trash truck.
3: Took they somebody's job. One, are you
4: one
3: happy
4: guy?
3: Now?
0: And what
4: one
0: I want to know, and I wanted to ask the guy, but it was too noisy, if he ever gets any raccoons or anything in the actual garbage can.
4: No,
1: I bet. Although they probably do hop out before.
4: Did he see you walking up and he still kept trying to do his job?
0: Well, I had three.
4: He didn't shut the truck off so you could get all your story?
0: No, I had three dogs, so I was kind of trying to keep away from him and all of the activity.
1: A raccoon jumps out of a trash can usually when you walk near it, so I don't think the truck is going to...
0: Well, I was putting something in the dumpster here. We have a gigantic dumpster
1: right.
0: that has kind of a side window.
3: Yeah.
0: I opened that thing up, and there was a little
1: Yeah, that's a different.
0: Yeah, that scared the living.
1: That's almost a building.
0: Yeah, yeah.
4: You know what? That is like a drive-up window at a restaurant. That one part of our dumpster. That is kind of cool, actually, now that I think about it.
0: Yeah, if there were any bears around here, they'd be in that thing all day.
4: Have you been to the drive-thru lately?
0: No.
4: It's really cool.
1: I don't know that they'd be in there. I mean, what? Hey, do you like to eat cables?
0: They'll eat anything, I think. Dear Bob and Tom Show.
4: I don't think they'll eat cable.
3: Never mind.
1: No, they're not going to. No.
4: What am I doing?
1: Oh, I sure could go for a paw full of wires.
3: Let's go eat
0: about
3: the
0: all?
3: Radio
0: what
3: station.
0: About all the critters that are eating the brake lines and stuff of
1: That's
0: automobiles?
1: Different. Boy, the tenuous connections you made.
0: that's my specialty. Dear Bob and Tom Show. We were talking about the Zamboni machine, which I found out is now technically called the ice resurfacer.
1: Oh, they're not all Zambonis.
0: Well. Zamboni is a name brand.
4: And it's the name of a guy. Zamboni and Jacuzzi.
0: And this is one of my new favorite people. It's Ron Snyder, known as the ice boss.
4: Oh.
0: He goes, like Kleenex or the Crescent Wrench. I didn't know Crescent Wrench is a...
4: Yeah, like a Crescent Wrench is called...
0: That's a name brand. What is it, a spanner?
4: Spanner, yeah. That's what it's called in England, yeah.
0: In any event, I'm sorry. The ice boss.
3: Yeah. Mm-hmm.
0: He writes, like Kleenex or Crescent Wrench, people use the name Zamboni to refer to all ice resurfacing machines. There are actually several other brands out there. The second most popular, the Olympia. Several are made in Europe, but the standard is the Zamboni. This is an open invitation to all you guys to drive our Zamboni in Dubuque. Man. When I resurface the ice in the morning before anyone's here, I have the Bob and Tom Show playing on the sound system.
1: All right.
0: Sometimes I laugh so hard I miss spots on the ice. Ron, you are indeed the ice boss. And he goes, I've got a poster from your show at Riverside Casino signed and made out to... The ice boss.
4: Okay.
1: Nice.
0: Tom gave me a look like, what the hell's your problem? Well, hey, Ron, you're cool, man. I appreciate that. And if I'm ever there, I want to ride the Zamboni. I'm very excited about it.
4: I'd be terrified to drive a Zamboni. I'm going to hit the sideboards or whatever they call them.
1: I know. I don't know how don't. I don't.
4: It'd be like driving.
3: It seems like it would slide right across.
4: Yeah, it'd be like driving a boat. You have to anticipate when you were going to stop.
0: I'd be better at riding in it.
4: Although, I thought we did ride on one of a Blue Jacket game. I thought, didn't we?
0: I don't recall riding on it.
3: I don't remember. Maybe.
0: Well, in any event, the Zamboni, we got another letter about the Zamboni. I didn't know how expensive they were.
1: I'm going to guess,
4: I'm going to guess $65,000.
0: Well, you're...
1: I'm going
3: $180,000. Whoa.
4: Wow.
0: Used.
1: $180,000 used?
4: Wow.
3: Man. Really?
0: Apparently, the high-end Zamboni... can be as much as $250,000.
3: Whoa.
4: Well, that better a sucking orifice at some point.
3: Better have a
1: cup. Yeah.
4: Yeah.
3: I hope it has a cup holder.
4: They can call it anything they want as long as it sucks in, okay?
0: Dear FM radio badasses.
4: Oh, okay.
0: This is from Aaron. You were talking about the Zambonis. My brother is building an ice rink in Iowa on the Mississippi.
4: Of course he is.
0: He said that...
3: Wait a minute.
4: He's what we call, he's our Tom Griswold equivalent is what we call this guy. Yeah. Here's something.
1: It's got to be next to the Mississippi.
3: Near the Mississippi.
0: I believe, maybe Mississippi.
4: You know what I'm, what I'm fighting against right now is the current.
3: The current is killing me
4: out here.
0: Has the Mississippi ever frozen over enough to hold the weight of his Zamboni?
1: So, not for long.
4: You know, and I think I stopped the current, and then it keeps coming.
1: Yeah, boy, just when I think I got it.
0: This is a little bit obscure, but there's a great Buster Keaton movie called The General, one of the greatest movies ever made, really. And you know this, Josh, that the apparently there's a scene in which the, I believe it's the locomotive plunges into a river.
1: Yeah.
0: Isn't it still there?
1: Partially, yeah.
0: Yeah. But I'm wondering, is there a Zamboni in a lake? They went under, and
4: there's a great documentary out there about Buster
0: Keaton,
4: narrated by Buster Poindexter. Yes, Buster Keaton, and Peter Bogdanovich narrates it.
0: Oh, cool!
4: I feel like I don't have to explain every word I use.
1: No, context was fine.
3: Right.
0: If someone just joined us,
4: what is your problem with me the last 2 days? I want to know.
0: See,
4: what the hell?
0: You shouldn't have brought me that coffee. Now I'm way over caffeinated.
4: I'm trying to kiss your ass.
0: My brother's building an ice rink in Iowa on the Mississippi. I think he means adjacent. He said that a new battery electric model Zamboni is over $200,000.
4: Mm.
0: And so I decided I had to check this. Yeah, there are some that are over $200,000.
3: Trust this guy.
0: No, it seems a little steep. But yeah, I think you...
4: No, wait a minute. This gives us some hope. So, So a listener sent you a fact, and you had to check up on the listener fact?
0: Yeah.
4: Well,
0: I don't just read this stuff at random.
4: Well, yeah, you have to. I mean, that's the beauty of it.
3: That's why we do it.
0: This says a new full-size Zamboni generally in the $150,000 to $200,000 range, depending on the options, Christy, if you want the cup holder
3: there
0: for
3: you. There you go. It's going to be a little more money.
1: Yeah, depending on the options.
4: Clear coat? Does it have clear coat?
0: Yeah, there are some in the low six figures, but most average about $200,000. Then a used one can be found between $10,000 and $50,000.
4: Can't you do the same thing?
3: They depreciate quicker than a Range Rover.
0: Yeah, but I mean, the use of them. You're looking at a lot of maintenance. You got to get ready.
4: Go out there with a bucket of water and a squeegee and do the same thing. Come on, right? No?
1: Well, I mean, there are teams at NHL games, when they don't bring out the Zamboni, they just bring out people with brooms just to take care of it.
4: Right. Little holes or nicks.
1: During a period. Right. Yeah.
0: You know, maybe you may be like me. You ever see a... like a really big, nice boat on a really, really small lake.
1: Always funny.
0: Yeah, and it just really always depresses me.
1: It kind of bums me out,
0: too. Yeah, they can't bring it up to speed. Same thing is true. There's a place that I go, they've got a rink that's really tiny, but they've got a full-size Zamboni. You know, the guy driving that goes, well, can't even get it into third gear.
1: Yeah, this is a little piss ant pond.
4: Yeah, he calls it piss ant.
0: Yeah. Am I the only one? You see a huge boat on a little tiny leg, you go, well, this blows.
1: Well, I don't know.
4: Josh said, always funny. I heard him.
1: It's funny to me. To me, it's, what were you thinking? That's my, I don't feel bad for the boat like you do, that it's not able to spread its legs or whatever. Spread it to land.
0: Put it really.
3: If you can afford a boat like that, why don't you take it where it belongs? Yeah,
0: get that throttle. Yeah. Okay. All right.
1: To me, you're an idiot.
3: Yeah.
1: That's what I see.
4: Yeah, it's not like you're building an ice rink on the Mississippi River. Okay. Come on.
0: And there should be some kind of federal standard as to what you're allowed to call a lake versus a pond. If it's less than an acre, it ain't a lake. Okay.
4: I disagree.
0: No.
4: I think it's a fine lake.
1: I kind of agree. I think Lake Michigan should be a sea.
4: Yeah.
0: Well,
1: some of those Great Lakes are.
4: Can't see to the other side.
0: Mainly I'm talking to people that develop apartment complexes.
4: I know.
0: Oh, have you been to Lakeview? Oh, how big is the lake? Half an acre. Oh, it's a pond, right?
1: Well, what are they supposed to call it?
3: Pond
1: hey,
3: view?
1: Well, welcome to You're Gonna Smell Weed and Indian Food. Arms.
2: That's my place. Yeah.
4: That's incredibly accurate. First
0: very.
4: Yes. Yeah.
0: I wonder if we'll get a letter who we offended with that one. People are so thick-skinned. He said, that's sarcasm. Mm-hmm. But coming up, comedian Kostaki Economopoulos with All Pro Lines. Looking forward to talking to Kostaki about his NFL picks. Oh, speaking of NFL, Chick McGee has that shoe-in of the week, and you can be part of it and also win yourself some serious, serious jewelry from Steven Singer Jewelers. 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Just pick the winners in week 3 in the NFL. Don't worry about the spread. Have some fun. We hope to see you in the winner's circle, if you will, on the phone with Chick McGee doing the shoe-in of the week picks. But right now, speaking of the Chickster, he's right there.
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0: Chrissy Lee.
3: Yes.
0: What am I holding in front of my face?
3: A $5 bill.
0: Who'd like to win this?
1: Yeah, I'm in.
0: Right now. Ready?
3: Okay,
1: yeah,
3: I'll
0: give this to the first person in the next 10 seconds without consulting anything. What was Mr. Zamboni's first name, or where was he from, or how old was he when he died?
3: Oh, Jesus.
0: It's a three-parter.
4: You have to answer all three?
0: What was Mr. Zamboni's first name?
4: Luigi.
1: Nope. Anthony. Marco.
3: Joe.
0: Polo. No, how old was Mr. Zamboni when
1: 76.
3: He 80.
4: 98.
1: 31.
4: He got caught in a Zamboni.
0: 87.
3: Oh.
4: What was his first name?
0: Frank.
3: Frank?
4: Frank Zamboni.
0: Frank Zamboni.
3: Where's he from? Italy?
4: Yeah.
0: California. See, you missed them all.
1: No, holy cow.
0: I wanted to give up that $5 more than you knew.
4: He's from Cali.
3: Well, I can take it off your hands.
0: The great Frank Zamboni.
1: Wow, from California.
0: Yeah, his family operated a nice rink. Isn't that cool?
3: There you go.
4: Wow.
0: And you think this isn't an educational show?
4: No,
0: return, more obscure trivia. These are the O'Reilly Auto Parts Studios, and this is the Bob and Tom Show.
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0: irregardless.
1: Okay, it's over. Welcome back to the Bob and Tom Show. We're in the O'Reilly Auto Parts Studios at the Incogni News Desk. It's Christy Lee.
2: Hi.
1: Hello, Pat Godwin.
0: Hey, Chick.
1: There's Josh Arnold.
3: We do have to share with everybody what
1: yeah,
3: happened.
1: That was amazing. Here's Ace Cosby.
3: Hello.
1: I'm Chick McGee, who was, you'll find this surprising, unbelievably slighted by Tom Griswold off the air.
3: Yeah, to off the air, Tom looked at Chick, engaged you in conversation.
1: Yes, started talking to me in conversation.
3: Spoke, asked you a question.
1: I answered. I was trying to answer.
3: As you were speaking.
1: He put his headphones on.
4: Because the break was about to start.
2: Well, why
3: no,
2: wait,
3: I mean,
1: no,
3: we had a
1: no,
3: good...
1: No, it
3: we
1: wasn't.
3: We had a good no, 10, 15
2: see,
3: seconds.
2: We had time to answer you.
1: Why do you continue to... why do you continue to lie when we're all
4: no,
1: watching?
4: Because I was proving a
1: my
4: point.
1: My God.
4: My point was we were discussing what everyone's favorite curse word was.
3: Well, we yesterday. Were yesterday, so this was also...
4: Yes, but I knew that Chick would know the answer to this. There was a local sportscaster famous for using a really offensive curse word. And you got the answer. Congratulations.
1: Oh. And then I was gone, Dad, but you put your headphones on.
4: What? Because you got the answer.
1: It
4: then,
1: was amazing.
4: Game over.
1: It was just amazing.
4: You win. That word was?
2: No. Mom stepping
4: yeah,
2: in here.
4: Really offensive.
3: It was quite a power move, though, which I guess I have kind of pulled that.
2: Have you?
3: Walking around my neighborhood or mowing my lawn, I'll have my ear things in, and I'll, if somebody stops to talk, when I'm done, they know.

0: because I'm putting those back in.
1: It can be very handy.
0: Yeah.
1: I'm sure there are people right now listening wearing
0: whatever their
1: headphones.
2: Raycon earbuds.
1: Yeah. Mm-hmm. Whatever. Maybe the sealed headphones. Perhaps walking around.
2: And people that forget that they have them on and they're like talking out loud.
1: They
2: don't
1: yell.
2: You love that?
1: Yeah.
0: What?
2: Okay. Yeah.
1: All right. It's time to go to the mailbag here on the Bob and Tom program. What have you got over there?
3: Oh, me? Okay. Dear Bob and Tom Show.
0: He just took his headphones off.
3: This is for Tom from Terry with an I, E-R-R-I. Hey, Tom, you can get a clothes wringer on Amazon, just $163.
2: Oh.
3: There you go. Lots of them for sale, Terry says.
1: Yeah.
3: We were talking about a clothes wringer yesterday. I guess that's what they call it.
1: We had a... I worked at a place called Dowd Oldsmobile. Sometimes on the weekends, we'd wash cars with a chamois.
2: Mm-hmm.
1: And so you'd run them through this ringer. It was a hand crank ringer.
2: That squeezes all the water.
1: Squeezes, and then you go and you polish. They were great. I was thinking I'd like to get one for my garage. And you kind of mount it on an oil drum, and then you know.
3: But Dowd Oldsmobile.
2: I can see you with an oil drum.
1: Yeah, I've got a feeling none of this would fly. I'd have to.
2: Do you have a workbench you could put it on? Do you have a workbench?
1: Kind of. It's more of a bureau.
2: In your garage?
1: In my garage. It was.
3: Tell me you have a fancy garage without telling me you have a fancy garage.
1: No, I don't. No, it was a piece of furniture at the old house. So it functions as a cabinet.
0: You've upcycled, we'll say.
1: Yes. Yeah. Thank you very much. Okay. We've been talking a lot about obscure or old automobiles and trucks.
0: Oh, I thought that was over.
3: Yeah.
1: No, I'm going to. Wow.
3: Start it again.
2: Bring it back.
1: This is the
3: Studebaker?
1: Problem. No, I won't even read that part. It's primarily intended for Josh.
3: Well, what is it?
1: Joseph took the time and trouble to say, Josh.
0: Yes, hi.
1: I have tarantulas.
0: You do?
1: 14 of them.
2: That has nothing to do with a car.
0: 14 tarantulas.
2: What the hell is going on here?
0: Unless they live in his car.
1: No, I skipped the part about the car because Josh is done with that topic.
0: Yeah, well, America is. I speak for the listener, really.
1: I think it's pretty cool. He had I had the same vehicle, by the way, but I didn't have the, a 91 Chevy Suburban.
0: Uh-huh. It's funny because we didn't ask.
2: Yeah.
1: It had ashtrays, and as this guy said, he had one that had swivel chairs in the back. I didn't know that. I've seen the,
3: was a time when I didn't think you would ever stop talking about your Chevy Suburban.
2: Mm-hmm.
3: You had that for... ever.
0: And I drove one for years.
1: Yeah.
0: It was a Rawlings company car.
1: I've had five of them.
3: Yeah. Is that right?
2: The only time I've seen swivel chairs is in a full-size van. You know, remember back in the day when people had a full-size van?
0: But in the Suburban they had them?
1: Yeah.
2: Huh.
1: I've never seen that. I had in my third one, I had the separate seats in the back. What do they call that?
3: Captain seats?
1: Maybe. Yeah. In other words, so to get to the third seat, you can walk between the two. Yeah, that's a great option, believe me.
3: I think vans have got an unnecessarily bad reputation.
2: I know.
0: Kidnappers ruined them.
3: Yeah. Kidnappers ruined
2: vans. Can you still get a nice custom full-size van?
3: I'm sure you can.
2: Oh,
3: if you want to pay for it. Yeah.
2: Huh.
1: And I'm sorry, but the important part of this letter from Joseph was that he has tarantulas. 14 of them. I've raised them since they were the size of my pinky nail. All grew up to be gorgeous females.
0: Wow.
3: And I have sex with them.
1: Are tarantulas the one that kill their...
3: mates?
1: Eat their mate after
2: they... No, that's a praying mantis.
1: Okay.
0: Yeah, so, wasps will do that. Praying mantis will do it. Some black widows will, yeah.
3: Wow.
1: Okay.
3: Just rip his head right off.
1: Do you have any tarantulas?
0: No, not anymore. No, I had one for about 5 years when I was a kid.
1: Really?
0: Yeah, Fang.
3: Fang?
0: Yeah.
3: He has a fang, right?
0: Two fangs.
3: Two fangs.
0: Yeah.
1: What a great name.
2: Did he ever bite you?
0: No, never bit me. I didn't handle him.
3: What did you feed him? What was his diet?
0: Crickets. Yeah, he loved those. And
3: live crickets?
0: Yeah, so he would catch a bunch.
3: Right.
0: Like he would catch one, fang it, and then hold it, and then catch more until they became this ball.
2: And
0: then would kind of drink the ball, and then the discarded ball would be there.
3: Yeah.
0: It was gross.
1: Okay. Yeah. A Dear Bob and Tom Show. I would like to provide, this is from Will in Mobile, Alabama. He goes, I want to provide another pedantic and trivial support of one of Tom's obscure references.
3: Oh.
1: You were talking about the British invasion, and Tom talked about Carnaby Street.
0: Mm-hmm.
1: God. In the great song, oh, this is good, this is good, Dedicated Flower of Fashion by...
0: Kinks.
1: Kinks, thank you, Pat.
3: Son of a bitch.
1: He mentions the Carnabation Army of Fashionable Mods.
2: Oh, God.
1: There you go. You a Kinks fan?
0: Yes.
4: I am, yeah.
0: Yes.
1: Great band. Perhaps the most underrated band of the British.
3: No, they're rated just about.
1: Oh, I don't think
3: where
1: so.
3: They should.
1: Oh, great, great, great stuff. Yeah, Carnaby Street. That's
2: there's a
1: the fashion hub of the British invasion.
3: You've heard Come Dancing, right?
1: Yeah. Yeah.
3: You've heard Come Dancing.
0: Dude, I like it. I can't help it.
3: No what? Kidding.
0: Yeah.
3: Wow.
0: I do. It's not my favorite Kink song, but I still like it. Mm.
1: Oh, okay. They've been great songs.
3: Mm.
1: And I think you could blame them for launching Van Halen in a way.
3: Oh, here's how Come Dancing starts. You'll love Ooh. It. Tom.
0: I think it's fun.
1: Yeah. It's a sweet song.
4: The ice rink, apparently.
1: Kind of, yeah. Kind of a New Orleans feel.
3: Good and, Lord.
4: New Orleans.
3: Oh, Zydeco? Oh,
0: I definitely get beach. I get
2: yeah,
0: I get tropical.
2: Like a steel drum
0: yeah.
2: thing.
0: It's a nice story, taking his sister dancing.
3: Well, you have this, and that's just about it.
1: Yeah.
4: Well, Waterloo Sunset.
0: Low budget.
3: Waterloo Sunset is another
4: That's my
3: song.
4: Favorite. Yeah.
0: Picture's great.
3: Okay, and then the record people said, we need one just like You Really Got Me.
1: All the day and all the night.
3: Perfect.
0: Yeah.
1: Great stuff. Great stuff. I'm sorry. Time to move forward here. We have more of your letters
3: really?
1: Coming up. We'll have a sports broadcast.
0: You know, yeah. What if we all decided it's not time to move
3: You know
0: forward?
3: What? Though, he,
0: Do you think we can fight back?
3: He had his he had his obscure reference verification from a poor listener, and now we try to pile on with more information. He doesn't yeah. want to hear. Yeah. He's done.
1: Well, we have a technical issue with the clock. With the clock.
3: That has since when has that ever influenced
2: Stopped you?
3: You? There's only one.
2: Yeah.
3: There's only one time where we're ever on time on this show, and well. You're skiing. Okay.
1: Okay. Well, when we return,
3: okay.
1: you can do whatever you want.
3: Really?
1: Yeah, sure. We can do a sports broadcast. If
3: I don't want to do a sports.
1: Yeah. Okay. I hope nobody
3: I
1: hit the snooze. Don't
3: want to do it.
1: These are the O'Reilly Auto Parts Studios. 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
0: Howdy.
6: Howdy do. There's Pat Godwin.
2: Hello, Chick.
6: Hello, Pat. There's Jeff Oskey.
3: Howdy.
6: Howdy. Howdy. There's Josh Arnold.
3: Good coffee. Good coffee,
6: oh,
3: Chick.
6: Oh, yeah, I see that. Yeah.
3: It's comforting without being coddling.
0: Ah.
3: Yes.
6: That is nice. Very nice.
4: Pretentious without being interested.
6: Ace Cosby's here.
24: Hello.
6: I'm Chick, and... Hello. Hello, Tom. Our very own little disaster waiting to happen. It's Tom. Hello, Tom.
1: So yesterday I was complaining about the... I went to get these pots and pans. What do you call it? A cookware set or something?
3: Sure, yeah. Sure.
1: And all the good ones...
6: You can't
0: put in the dishwasher.
1: You can't put in the dishwasher.
0: Yes.
3: Right. Yeah.
1: What's the point? I work hard every day.
3: That non-stick stuff can last longer if you don't use it.
1: I work hard every day. I do the dishes every night, and I don't want to spend 30 minutes scrubbing out the stuff by hand. I've got a dishwasher. I worked hard to get a dishwasher.
3: All right,
0: and it's less bad.
3: If you use all stainless, you should be fine.
0: Yeah.
1: In any event, I did a little research.
0: Okay.
6: Why doesn't Cook wash the dishes, or she just cooks? I guess. What about Cook?
1: Cook? You mean
6: Cookie?
1: My wife?
6: No, I mean your downstairs maid.
1: I don't have a maid. The point is, but I did find there's a brand out there that claims that they have all the high quality stuff that you can put in a dishwasher.
3: Okay,
1: I'm going to explore that.
0: Okay,
1: the kind I have was it's named after that actor. What's his
0: Tucci,
1: name?
0: Stanley Tucci.
1: I'd like to see Stanley come over to my house and wash it by hand. But it reminded me when I was building my house. I was trying to figure out what kind of a driveway to have, asphalt or concrete or whatever. And I wondered, and so my builder had me meet him at this guy's house, and this guy had this fancy driveway, looked really cool. And then at the end of the meeting, the guy goes, "Oh, by the way, you can't plow this; you have to shovel it by hand."
3: What did you just say about Josh? Pretentious without being interesting.
1: Yeah, but I mean, Jeffrey, you'll agree. That's ridiculous.
3: Yeah.
1: Who's going to put in a driveway you have to hand? It depends where you live, obviously.
3: Well, I don't want to have a driveway that needs plowing.
6: Yeah.
3: I don't want that big a driveway. In all honesty, why don't you have a heated driveway?
1: Well, I'll tell
0: you
1: why.
0: I'm shocked that you don't.
1: Because here's why.
3: Okay.
1: This comes to us from Terry in Williamsport, Pennsylvania. And he won the home of
6: Little League Baseball.
1: Thank you very much.
3: Sure.
1: He goes, my wife and I are in our 70s. We're not allowed to shovel our driveway. So we thought about getting a driveway that is heated.
0: Mm-hmm.
1: The lowest estimate was $43,000
6: for
1: our driveway, 33 feet long, 20 feet wide.
3: Ah, man, that is just so pricey.
6: I can't imagine what they have to go through on an existing driveway to put the heating elements in.
0: My neighbor looked into it. It was $100,000.
1: I assume they have to dig it up and put all the pipes in.
6: I would guess.
1: He goes, that's, by the way, that's $65 per square foot. I could pay someone to stand out there all year long and shovel it for
3: easily.
1: 60% less than that. Okay. Thank you, Terry.
3: They do sell these strips that you plug in and you can put them over your driveway and stuff, and those will melt as it snows.
6: All right.
3: But
1: I kind of enjoy shoveling snow.
6: They have an app, too.
0: You're not allowed to do that.
1: Yes, I am.
6: No, you're not.
0: You're not.
3: Hey, we don't know what the doctors told.
6: You know, there are some lies that won't fly, okay?
3: Guys, he shovels snow. What's honestly the worst that could happen?
0: True. He could have a heart attack.
6: No, the best thing will happen is...
3: No, what's the worst that could happen?
6: And you know, the show will be on time then, I can tell you that. Anyway.
1: I'm sorry, yes.
6: There's
1: something.
6: A great app for snowing. I think it's called Snows and Mows or something.
0: Yeah, Snow and Plows.
6: You dial
0: plows
6: it up,
0: and mows.
6: Plows and Mows. Yeah.
3: Oh, cool.
6: You set an appointment, boom, they're in your driveway. Yeah.
0: I have a very wonderful cool. guy.
3: By the way, I was kidding earlier. I want a very, very long driveway at some point.
6: And,
3: like, it'd be awesome to where you can't see your house from the main roads.
6: And don't
1: you really want that?
6: Don't forget, get that gate. Get the gate on the driveway.
0: I don't have a gate, but I have the driveway.
6: Dear Tom, this is another about your house. This is from David in Cedar Falls, Iowa. Since your house is now haunted, David says...
1: I said, I think I've got some kind of weird laundry ghost because it seems whenever I arrive at my house, there's something in the dryer.
3: The only annoying thing about a laundry ghost is after they wash the sheets, they wear them.
1: Yes.
2: That's perpetual.
1: Do you know what I mean, though? You think, I'm going to get home and I'm going to wash my stuff. And no, there's something in there and I'm not allowed to.
3: It's like living in an apartment again with shared laundry.
0: Yeah. Why can't you just fold the stuff that's in the dryer? Why can't you
3: wash
0: your stuff by the time your stuff is done? It'd be no, the
1: there's usually something in both the washer and the dryer.
0: Oh,
1: and then I'll hang all of her stuff.
2: Mm.
1: But I'll go in the weekend. There's something going on.
0: Oh my God!
1: I'm just saying.
5: Well, you live with other people.
3: This is no judgment at all. I am a little surprised you don't have two pairs.
0: Yeah, me too. Why don't you have your own in your closet?
2: Own washer and dryer.
1: Three houses ago. The people that built that house,
0: mm-hmm.
1: It was built in 1924, but they redid one of the upstairs bedrooms, and it was a laundry and closet.
3: Yeah.
1: That was great. That was amazing.
3: Nice.
1: The master bedroom right next door.
2: The primary bedroom.
0: Yeah.
1: Yeah. Yeah, that's the house that had the sliding glass shower door that when I closed it once, the vibration set off the alarm, and the cops all showed up. They had a glass break alarm.
0: Oh my God.
1: It was in the middle of winter. I was naked at the door. Hi, officer. What's going on?
0: You didn't even grab a towel? What the hell's wrong with you?
2: I'm surprised that doesn't happen more often than you.
1: I'm sorry. You have more.
2: Anyway, David says, since your house is now haunted, there's only one solution, and it is clear, David continues, you need to build a brand new house.
0: Oh, yeah.
2: Tear that old one down.
3: Have you considered that?
2: Hope this helps. David.
1: I wouldn't live through it.
2: Cedar Falls, Iowa.
3: You know what? It's almost time, Tom, for you to break out your skeleton door ornate.
1: Yesterday, we was driving downtown to get coffee.
2: How big is the skeleton?
1: And there were two. They're regular human-sized skeletons.
3: But it's all fashioned into a huge arch.
1: It's a huge arch around the front.
3: And apparently that huge skeleton arch holds drones and places for snipers?
1: Yeah.
3: That's the
0: one that's painted
3: that's
0: gold?
3: That's awesome.
1: Yeah.
0: They're painted gold.
1: Yeah, the skeletons are currently in the basement. I got to bring them all up. Yeah,
2: you painted the skeletons.
1: I saw my first skeletons yesterday driving downtown.
0: Oh, I've seen them
1: big
0: already.
1: Big ones.
0: Yeah. Why did you paint them gold?
3: Do you remember the picture? It looked cool.
1: Yeah, they're cool.
0: Yeah.
1: They're I don't know. It looks great.
2: It's gold.
1: I'll be putting that up in the next few days.
0: Oh, cool.
1: Maybe this weekend. Is that our letter segment?
2: Dear Bob and Tom Show, good morning. Chick, you've heard of the Madden curse, right? Who's ever on the Madden video game box? They're cursed.
3: Yes.
2: That exists, I guess. Well, Caleb Williams is on the cover this time around. He's coming off a fantastic season for a change, but Caleb being injured, maybe that's part of that Madden curse. We'll have to wait and see. But he's not as injured as they thought he was. Dear Bob and Tom, during your interview with Jim Flanagan, Tom mentioned how his blood is Rh negative. Did you say that?
1: Mm-hmm.
2: Rumor has it that ET extraterrestrials are associated with Rh negative blood, since the origin of Rh negative is mysterious.
0: I'm Rh negative as well.
2: This is given... weight to the rumor that Tom actually is an alien. Hmm. That's from Chris in Florida.
1: Could be.
2: You could be an alien.
1: Not telling.
2: The way you can't speak or talk.
3: Rh negative. Huh.
0: Yeah, are you Rh negative?
3: No, my blood type is O.
0: Oh, no.
3: Classic old joke.
1: What's coming up?
0: Real quick letter.
1: Oh, go ahead.
0: This is from Arthur. Hey, Tom.
1: Yeah.
0: When it's your turn to provide goodie bags for your daughter's soccer teams, do you put your picture on all of them?
2: Oh.
3: Not a bad idea.
1: Wait a minute.
2: That's right. You start growing those listeners early, Tom.
1: I could probably get that made.
0: Are you?
3: Yeah.
1: I'm amazed you can get everything. I even had my coffee stirrers.
2: Watch this, Pat.
1: Little coffee paddles.
2: Know what you got a job one's got to be today is refashioning Pat's poster for this weekend.
0: Oh, yeah.
1: No, have we posted it?
2: You need to do
1: yeah,
2: that.
1: Yeah, Pat's doing a special charity event, and they obviously AI'd this poster, and the picture of Pat, I don't know how, it looks nothing like you. There it is.
3: Oh, yeah, even from like a distance, you can tell it's not him.
0: It looks like Kenny Rogers.
7: Yeah, he looks like Kenny Rogers.
0: Yes.
7: Number three.
2: You know what?
0: After
7: they added neck waddle, and that wasn't necessary.
1: I mean, it
3: they, but the thing about adding the neck waddle, Pat, is I don't think they added neck waddle. That's just a different guy.
1: Yeah, that's not you.
7: Not even looking at the neck waddle.
1: That looks like the last guy to die from The Kingston Trio.
3: You're right, right. Yeah. Last time. That's just one of the guys from Alabama.
2: Boy, it is a busy poster, you can see.
1: Yeah, that's why I was laughing. Pat goes, hey, can you plug this gig? So he sends me the poster. We're on the air. I'm looking at it going,
2: holy hell.
1: I can't figure out what day it is. There are 1,000 words on that.
7: Well, it's Saturday.
0: Saturday, yeah. September 26.
1: Yeah, but I had to go through 200 words to get there. There's an old saying about a decent billboard. Yep. What is it, 6 seconds? That's how much time you
0: Well, that's why they put them on those tiny little ones like you put on your desk, and you have to be able to read it from there so you can see it.
1: Because there are a lot of terrible billboards out there where someone didn't know what they were doing. You drive by and go, I have no idea what that was for.
0: Right.
3: It's going to be a great event, though.
0: Oh, yeah.
1: Oh, it's a nice charity thing. Pat will be great. It's just that picture.
2: Or whoever that guy is. He'll be great.
1: He'll be great. Yeah, you're going to get there, Pat, and security's going to go, you're not a bad guy.
7: I hope that guy's funny.
1: There's Pat Godwin's picture.
2: That is so funny. That's not even an attempt to look like you. That's hilarious.
7: It's a hint of me, I guess.
1: Yeah, I mean, well, he's a Caucasian of a certain age, and that's it.
2: Boy, that is an interesting neck they put on.
7: Yeah, it's not mine.
3: I've also never seen you wear it. It's not your face. I've never seen you wear a jean jacket.
2: Although that's a nice jean jacket, though.
3: It's not bad.
2: Yeah,
3: looks
2: good
3: on that fella.
2: Yeah.
5: What if you show up and there's a guy who looks just like that who's headlining?
1: Yes.
5: And Pat Godwin's just the name below. He's a country star.
1: Yeah,
5: he's
1: going to. Is his country version of Tom Dooley in early number one?
3: Wow.
1: By the way, was that the most depressing song ever?
2: I'm not participating.
1: Hang down your head, Tom
2: in
1: Dooley.
2: This conversation.
1: Yeah, that was a big hit for the Kingston Trio.
2: Hey, look at Christy over there at the Incogni News Desk.
0: Yeah, look at me. Did you know right now somewhere a stranger is buying a list? And I'm not talking about a list of, like, stocks or where Pat's going to be playing this weekend.
2: Or maybe
0: weekend.
2: A to-do list. No,
0: it's data brokers actually sell marketing lists. That's right. Your information is out there. You could be on a list like recently widowed, bad credit card declines, rural and barely making it. That even is, ugh.
1: They got lists. I mean, yeah. Some of them are really awful.
0: And they only have to pay like.
1: Lady, recently widowed under 40.
0: Yeah.
1: They want to get your name.
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0: 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You know they can't harm you if they can't find you.
1: And part of this is getting fewer of those obscure things that, this is my mortgage payment. No, they're faking a bunch of stuff.
0: Right.
1: You'll get emails that look so real or texts that you think are from someone serious.
2: So,
1: and they're not.
2: So real. It's amazing.
0: Mm-hmm.
1: Yeah, it's almost gone to the point where you never know. You got to do a backup call. Hey, this is the bank. Did you really send me this?
2: Right.
1: No, you got on some list. So Incogni can start the process of getting you off of them. Incogni. Incogni. Check it out, please. I think you'll really be happy about it. Now, coming up in the world of sports, we have exactly what?
2: Rams win the Monday Nighter over the Giants 28-6. Matthew Stafford, a record-setting performance. The Bears have announced that Caleb Williams might be ready for this weekend's game. Monday night's game against the Eagles. And also, we've got David Rush.
1: Oh, it's a good one from David.
2: And a world record.
1: And do you know what the shopping bag trick is?
0: We're going to find out, guys.
2: No. Well, you're holding a shopping bag in front of your groin, but you've cut a hole in the back of it.
3: Is that it?
2: And
1: you're almost there.
3: That guy got me kicked out of Old Navy once.
2: Yeah. It's tougher to do with the clear plastic bag.
1: We'll find out if you want paper or plastic.
3: Wah.
1: When you shopping bag your male
2: That's
1: member.
2: That's what I do when I show it to him.
1: Welcome back. These are the O'Reilly Auto Parts Studios. 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
10: QMF Traffic.
8: Scrolling out this morning, traffic is starting to build now. Coming in through Floyd County, traffic a little busy coming in past the Georgetown ramps and US 150, 65 northbound building at the Snyder Freeway, and again at the Waterson. Starting to see some delays through Fern Creek, especially northbound on Bardstown Road, heading up to the ramps there at the Snyder Freeway. No problems yet on 6471 into the junction. I'm Bobby Ellis from the Total Traffic Center.
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0: Hi.
2: There's Pat Godwin.
5: Hey, Chick.
2: Hey, there's Jeff Hoskey.
6: Hey, man.
2: There's Ace Cosby.
7: Hello.
2: Hello, Josh Arnold. I'm Chick. Hello, Tom.
1: Sorry, I was just getting something for the charity thing that Pat's doing. I wanted to.
0: Okay.
1: I'll read it to you later. Sorry. Right here. There you go. No. Are we going to segue into the world of sports? I was not prepared.
2: Los Angeles Rams beat the Giants last night 28-6. Davante Adams, which means Davante Adams, made 8 catches, 195 yards, and 2 touchdowns.
3: So, Chickster, are these the Rams everybody was talking about preseason?
2: Yes. These are the world beaters. These are the Super Bowl winners. They showed up last night.
3: Gotcha.
2: Aaron Donald was introduced. The place went bananas. Myles Garrett's still out with that knee problem. But they looked closer to what everyone thought last night. But they were playing the Giants. The Giants are much better, much improved. But Stafford, 327 yards, 4 touchdown passes. Giants lost Jackson Dart to a left knee injury on their first offensive series. Have you seen Jackson Dart, Christy?
0: I have not.
2: You need to look him up. He is a handsome young man.
0: Is he?
2: I can't wait to see Jackson Dart's mom, the way I got it figured.
3: Oh, really?
2: Okay, because the apple doesn't fall too far from the tree, if you know what I mean.
6: That's right.
0: Yeah. Oh, wow.
2: See, there he is. Doesn't he look like a teen idol?
0: Yes, he does.
2: Jackson Dart.
0: He is
2: blonde hair.
0: Very handsome.
2: Blue-eyed.
0: Young
2: look at
0: man.
2: That.
1: Cool name.
0: Mm-hmm.
2: Yeah, Jax. Hey, Jax.
3: Where your mom at, Jackson?
2: Tell your mom I'm looking for her, Jackson. I'm looking for your mom, Jackson.
3: I don't know why I put so much.
0: Her name is Kara. Oh, Chick. Kara Dart is a fitness instructor and former Nordstrom employee.
2: Oh, God.
0: Who went viral for her athletic physique and supported a New York Giants game. Oh, my God. She's beautiful.
1: And interestingly enough, he spells Jackson J-A-X-S-O-N.
3: All right.
2: Well, she's too angular. They're not a soft spot on her body. How would you? You might cut yourself touching her. I don't like that.
3: J-A-X-S-O-N. Do we like that?
2: J-A-X-S-O-N.
3: I mean, it doesn't matter if we like it.
0: Yeah.
2: No, it's his name. Yeah.
3: Yeah, it's still a cool name, but.
2: A dart is almost. That can't be as. I mean, they shortened it to Dart a Whiskey or something, right? Dart Winowitz, maybe? I don't know.
6: It's spelled like his mom was a previous Dollar General employee as opposed to Nordstrom.
0: Oh, there you go.
3: I saw some pictures.
2: Oh, let me see the picture.
1: Yeah, she's gorgeous.
2: Mrs. Dart. Oh, yeah. That's it?
0: Yeah, that's her.
3: Yeah. Isn't that a shame?
2: What about her? Isn't that a shame? Are there any nudes? Anyway. Chicago Bears coach Ben Johnson is leaving open the possibility that Caleb Williams, the only Amish professional football player, might play in week 3.
3: Coach Ben Johnson was good in Last Picture Show, wasn't he?
2: Philadelphia Eagles.
1: Did he get the Academy Award?
3: I should have been nominated.
2: Okay. I'm sure he was nominated. He might have won now that I'm thinking about it. Marcus Mariota will start for the Washington football team this weekend as they host Super Bowl champion Seattle Seahawks. It couldn't get worse. Jaden Daniels out for the foreseeable future with another same elbow, same dislocation. FIFA president Gianni Infantino, or as I call him, giant baby, has suggested he'd be open to an independent review of the organization's governance system. I mention this because I just like saying giant baby.
3: Of course. Mm-hmm.
2: Yeah. Or which is better, giant baby or Gianni, Johnny baby?
0: I like
2: Johnny Baby too, though. You know,
3: I like that for like a 1930s movie. Oh, Johnny Baby, please don't go out there. Like an old Cagney film.
2: Settle down, doll. I'll be right back.
3: Johnny Baby.
2: All I got to do is go pick up this gun. It should be no problem at all. You know,
3: Johnny Baby.
2: You know I love you.
3: I don't like the song Johnny Angel.
0: Angel.
1: I love that song.
3: What? It's too earnest.
1: And she just died 2 weeks ago.
0: Yeah.
3: I'm glad because I don't like that song.
0: That's not nice.
2: Who dislike it, never have to worry about her doing it live.
3: When somebody does something you don't like, you want them to be dead.
2: Yes.
1: Well, thank you, Mr. President. That reminds me of this.
2: Uh-huh.
1: Johnny Baby, here we go.
5: Rachel Feinstein is our guest. Rachel, do you have your phone out already?
7: I do have it out.
5: Do you spend a lot of time?
7: I just got on Instagram. I don't really understand my phone. I just like hand it to people and I'm like, whenever anything happens, I just make weird sounds and I throw it to somebody.
8: Take a photo, something.
7: Yeah, I'm like, I don't know how everything works. Like, I just started Instagram like 2 days ago and I forgot already how to place videos on it. I don't know how to use any of it. It frightens me. But
5: are any of these erotic or are these just primarily?
7: No, they're all erotic.
8: Every one of them.
7: Yeah.
9: Doesn't he have great questions?
7: I'm a comedian, but it's my erotic channel.
0: Yeah.
7: And it's great. It's just me taking sponge baths with other women.
5: How about you and your boyfriend? Did you ever exchange the so-called sexting messages?
0: It doesn't have to be a photograph.
7: A bit of role play. Mm-hmm. Yeah, I'm always up for a bit of role play. But the thing is, like, I like to pretend, like, you know, in those old movies, like, the women were always just these wild morons, you know?
5: Mm-hmm.
7: Like, and they were always, like, lost. And so I like to pretend, like, I don't understand stuff and he's going to explain it to me, you know?
5: Oh, that's good.
7: Like, I don't understand it. When I try to do stuff on my own, I get all confused, like, you tell me.
8: This is a zipper.
7: It's a zipper then. Okay. And then I like to pretend, like, the guy tricked me into the sex, and then I'm like one of those morons from the old movies, and like the moment it's done I'm realizing it's like all been some sort of a ruse. I like to be like, but I thought you said that was going to help the children get their cure for polio. You said if you did all those awful things it would help those poor children. Wait a second, Johnny, it was all a lie, wasn't it?
9: That's right, baby, it was a lie. That's right. Just shut your mouth.
7: Dead on.
8: Hilarious.
7: Those children are no better for the godless things we've done this week. Now look at me laying here all covered in sin.
1: I like that.
2: That is awesome.
1: Covered in sin.
2: Yeah. That's Johnny.
1: Johnny,
2: baby. WNBA winners last night, Atlanta over New York. Phoenix beat Dallas. And an influencer named Frankie La Pena, which is Frankie the penis.
3: That's right.
2: Right?
3: Yeah.
2: Took on a 6-foot-tall robot.
3: He did.
2: In what has been called the first human versus Terminator robot fight.
0: Ooh.
2: A robotics company based in California, REK, organized the fight where Mr. La Pena faced off against a human-piloted engine AI robot.
3: Wow.
2: La Pena able to get in a few punches before
3: being torn asunder.
2: The 6-foot-tall, 165-pound robot began unleashing kicks that sent the influencer tumbling to the ground time and time again.
0: Oh, yes. God.
3: Oh, you're team robot on this?
1: Oh, absolutely.
2: Really? It's an influencer.
1: Taking on an influencer, more dead influencer.
3: Look at this robot. Man. Would you get in the ring with that?
0: No.
3: Look at how horrifying it is.
2: Holy hell.
3: It looks like a Terminator.
2: Yeah.
3: It's got a skull-like robot face.
2: Oh, my God.
1: Yeah, the robot kicks him. It looks like it's going to kill him.
2: Well, there's no way to hurt the robot, right?
3: Oh, yeah, those are strong kicks, dude.
1: It's knocking the guy over.
6: Kicks him across the ring.
3: Right.
0: Oh.
3: Everybody's laughing.
6: It's doing a dance after.
3: Shakes out.
1: Yeah. Man. It says someone's operating the robot.
3: Right.
1: I'm wondering, do they?
2: Oh, they're operating remote control. Okay.
1: Is it one of those things where the robot duplicates the motions that the guy's making?
3: Right. I don't know if the guy's wearing like a suit
6: or a VR headset.
2: I thought the robot was autonomous. He's doing it.
3: It's a human-driven. Oh, yeah.
1: But it really does look like the robot from Star Wars. Very humanoid looking.
3: From Terminator, more so.
0: Terminator.
1: Absolutely. What's the gold robot in Star Wars?
3: C-3PO, that does not look like.
2: No, it does. Doesn't look like it at all.
1: It's got a head, arms.
3: It does have a head and arms.
1: Humanoid. Boy. Shaped like a human.
2: Uh-huh. Just like the robot from Star Wars.
3: It is humanoid, yeah. As
5: was. Or just annoyed.
3: Looks just like
2: C-3PO. It doesn't at all. C-3PO is gold for starters.
0: And kind of walks with a shuffle.
3: And does not have a skull, a scary skull
0: head. That skull head was horrifying.
2: It looks exactly like Terminator.
3: That skull head right from the Terminator.
2: I
3: never saw it, therefore it doesn't exist.
1: I never saw the Terminator because I would never see a movie that stupid.
3: Everybody knows how dumb those films are.
6: There's millions and millions.
1: I'll be back. Well, fortunately, that influencer won't be back because this thing kicked the living crap on him.
6: He's lucky he didn't rip his arms off.
0: Yeah.
3: Yeah, we don't know how strong this thing could be.
6: It looks terrifying.
3: Why wouldn't you just enter the ring with a glass of water?
0: Short circuit him?
3: I win.
2: Yeah. Or like a taser, probably
1: squirt
2: drive him
1: gun.
2: Crazy.
1: Yeah. Squirt gun go deep into the circuitry.
0: Do you think those pads on him, you had to hit those pads exactly right to knock him out? Did you notice that he had like...
3: The robot did?
0: Yeah.
3: I did not notice that.
2: You know what we have to figure out though is how to disable these robots.
3: Too late.
2: Is it too late?
3: That robot, while it was fighting, already gave birth to 4 new robots.
2: Oh my God. From Utah Tech University, they will be hosting Weenie Mania this week. According to reports, the event invites dachshund owners to see how well their dog stacks up against others in a non-competitive race.
3: I'm going to say 80% of people call dachshunds wiener dogs, not weenie dogs.
0: You're right.
2: But what would you call many wiener dogs racing? I think Weenie Mania is okay, no?
1: This is the second one of these we've had in 2 weeks.
2: Wiener Mania.
0: Or dachshunds?
1: Yeah, we had one, I think it was just last week.
3: Yeah, some were dressed up.
2: This annual competition started in 2024 and now includes 40 dogs and also obstacles. The festivities begin tomorrow.
0: 40 old dogs, huh?
2: 40 dogs.
1: Now, Christy, didn't you go to a fraternity party once called Weenie Mania? A toga party with no underwear. It's Weenie Mania.
6: I've been to Dick Days.
3: You have?
6: Down in Missouri for Dick Van Dyke.
0: Oh, yeah.
3: Okay. Yeah, it's a big celebration. Yeah, big time. They had the tripping over the Ottoman obstacle course.
6: Oh, yeah, that's great.
2: Dick Van Patten, Dick Van Dyke.
3: Right.
2: Dick. Dickalicious?
3: Dickalicious was the snow cone stand.
2: That's what I thought.
1: Stupid. What product did we have that was Dickalicious?
2: It's Dickalicious.
1: Yeah, that was something. Was that the Dickens?
0: Might have been Dickens cider.
2: Might have been Dickens.
1: Yeah, it was.
2: Now back to David Rush, everybody.
0: He's back.
2: Who some people think is a regular on the show. David Rush has broken the Guinness World Record for the fastest time to flip 10 cups.
0: Oh, come on, Tom.
1: What do you mean?
6: Flip a cup?
1: This is really hard.
2: Rush had to flip 10 plastic cups, one at a time, off the edge of a table with each cup making a rotation.
3: And landing on its...
2: And landing upside down.
3: Yeah.
2: All 10 had to land correctly, and he did it in 6.63 seconds.
3: That's impressive.
2: Beating the previous record of 7.57 seconds.
3: Christy, I'm not saying this is cool. I'm just saying that is impressive when you watch those videos.
1: It took him a long, long, long time.
2: Rush said, with more than 400 records under my belt, I thought flipping 10 plastic cups face down would be easy. He continues, it was not. I practiced thousands of flips for weeks, even attempting it live at my niece's school. At least I thought it was my niece. I'm not really familiar with...
3: That is the age group of this cup flipping stuff.
2: Yeah. Several near misses. He says his persistence paid off.
1: Do we have a video of this?
0: Jealous that he has all this time.
6: Okay, I think there's a few fraternities that have some guys that can beat this all day long.
1: But they'd have to drink the beer out of them first.
6: Right.
1: To make it. Yeah. He.
6: Wait, we just watched him fail?
0: Yeah. That was a fail.
6: Thanks, Jess.
3: Well, you got a taste of what he was going for there.
0: Mm-hmm.
1: Yeah, it's very tricky. He says, just try it. It's much harder than it looks. So, again, thank you, David Rush. I'm a big fan.
0: I'd rather read.
1: What?
0: I said I'd rather read.
3: Oh, I'd rather read my own obituary than
0: sit there and practice flipping cups.
2: Hey, honey, come in here and take a look at this guy.
1: David Rush makes drinking games uncool. Is that what you're saying? I think it's great.
0: Well,
1: fun.
0: He's not drinking beer out of them. That'd be different.
1: Yeah, no, that would be great.
0: Yeah, drink a beer, flip a cup. Drink a beer, flip a cup. Now you got some.
1: What would you put, like, just a shot beer, of beer in each one?
0: Yeah.
3: So,
1: but yeah, that'd...
3: What's the game you used to play, Pat?
10: Drink a beer, flip a car.
3: And before that, didn't you play drink a beer, flip off a cop?
1: Oh!
10: That's a dangerous game, right?
2: Yeah. You had some great games, though. Well, I kind of miss them. Yeah.
1: And then after that, it's flip over. Meet your roommate.
10: Oh, sodomy. Yes.
3: But no beer.
1: Sodomy is such a lovely word. Coming up, we have Christy Lee at the Incogni News Desk. What have you got over
0: there?
1: No
0: wiener dogs, but we have golden retrievers in the news.
1: Oh, boy.
0: A golden retriever. Yes, your favorite, isn't it, Chip?
1: And you guys didn't care for my description of the robot. But coming up, we have robo-toilets. Are coming.
2: See, but those, that shouldn't be allowed to be called a robot. A robot should have a head and arms.
1: Well, these toilets are robotic.
3: Does it have an arm to wipe you?
2: There you go.
0: No.
3: Boy, too far.
1: Yeah, nothing can go wrong there.
2: A wiping station? It looks like a shoe shiner. You know, how about that?
3: Must wipe.
1: Will that be part of our future? I'm glad I'll be dead by then. I don't want the auto wipe. Thank you very much.
2: Tired of that chore of wiping your own ass. Well,
1: it'd be like a car wash. You either get the full coupon. Okay.
2: That's a good shoe shiner.
1: We're gonna come right back to the O'Reilly Auto Parts studios. 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

0: 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We're in the O'Reilly Auto Parts Studios. 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
1: Hi, Chick.
0: Hi there. There's Pat Godwin.
2: Hello, Chick.
0: Hello. There's Jeff Oske.
3: Six on Wordle.
0: Six. Oh, I think four. Four today. Day. There's Josh Arnold.
4: Hi there.
0: There's Ace Cosby.
5: Howdy.
0: I am Chick, and hello, Tom.
6: Haven't done Wordle yet. I believe we have, I think the comparison photograph is now ready. I know this is radio, and I apologize. But Pat is doing a very special benefit show coming up Saturday night in a place called Cambridge City. And there's a poster was made of the event. And I just want to tell people, AI can be very tricky.
0: And is a better poster coming? Please tell me it is.
2: Yeah, it's done. There's a new one out. Yeah.
6: Okay, but do we have a copy? Okay, that is, there's a real picture of Pat Godwin from the left.
2: What did they take that left one from? I look worse.
0: Oh, boy.
2: Can I have some approval, please?
4: Is this a Subway ad?
1: And why don't we just take a picture of you today?
2: They got me at 240 pounds there on the left.
4: Yeah, that's... Drew Powell is Pat Godwin.
0: You look like Steelers head coach Mike McCarthy. A little bit.
2: What's
6: so,
2: going
6: the,
2: on?
6: And then on the right...
2: I'll take the right one at this point.
6: Yeah, the guy on the right.
2: Looked like my grandfather.
4: The actual
2: on steroids.
4: Picture of Pat looks like it should have a caption that says, "You won't believe picture number 8. What they look like now.
0: Where is Pat Godwin
2: my
0: now?
2: God.
6: I like Josh's joke. Drew Powell is Pat Godwin.
2: Wow. You look Orson Welles at the end.
0: Oh, my gosh.
6: In any event.
4: And you look so happy.
6: Pat is
0: so perfect.
6: So Pat's doing this charity.
4: If only we could see the KFC bucket in your hands.
2: So it got me at 240.
6: So we have a terrible rendition of Pat. And so to contrast it, you find a worse one?
2: they're having fun in the back is what they're having.
4: I think they are having
2: golf.
4: A good time.
6: Oh, okay, there we go.
0: Oh, see that
4: so
0: one.
4: You can see how AI
1: absolutely, I can see that.
2: Yeah, of course.
1: Yes.
4: Attempted.
0: No, the one on the left looks nothing like you. Either one.
4: No, that is.
0: Oh, my fault.
6: No. But yeah, Josh is right. You can see AI. They got the eyebrows right. They got the wrong nose. The face is longer. It's just. You've got a turkey neck.
0: Okay. Tom, you've got to do another poster for them. You can't have a rogue poster out flying around out there. Come on now.
6: Okay. They've already redone it once. Is that correct?
2: They've done a new version.
3: This side-by-side is worth having VIP

0: or going to our YouTube page.
1: Thank you.
2: Absolutely. Yes.
0: This is,
3: that is
0: so
3: hilarious.
0: Good.
4: But Pat, you know what's funny? When you were as big as you, I didn't see you as a big guy. I didn't look, maybe because I guess because I was bigger.
5: Yeah, you've slimmed down quite a bit, too.
4: No, I know, but I
5: look at old photos of you, and I'm just shocked at how good you're doing.
4: We all were.
5: I look at photos of me, like, wow, is that ugly?
4: you were still handsome.
5: One of my specials, I am just huge. I can't even look at it.
3: Is that the dry bar one?
5: Yeah. No, that's the open bar one. Ooh.
3: Wow.
5: Fatty bombalatti on that one.
3: How's the dry bar special doing?
5: Real good. Thank you for asking.
3: Well,
5: very nice.
3: And how does one watch that?
5: You go to drybar.com, or you can go to YouTube.
2: Poor Tom. He wants
5: free
2: it to be,
5: version.
2: He wants someone to say, oh, the Dry Bar special, tonight, 8 o'clock on ABC. Mm-hmm. That's what he wants.
3: Well,
2: bless his heart.
3: Is that what's happening?
2: It's not going to. Okay. I'm never going back to that.
3: Pat will be doing a special flood relief project in a place called Cambridge City at 7 o'clock Saturday night. Very good, Pat.
1: Folks in Dayton could get to that, too. It's not that far.
5: Oh, yeah?
1: Yeah.
5: Mm-hmm. Very nice.
3: Now, and it'll be your G-rated show.
5: Yeah, there's going to be kids there. I'll play it.
4: Oh, nice. Good.
5: A little safer.
4: Hmm. They'll love it.
5: I won't be doing a Good Beaver Gone Bad.
0: What about that pube song? You going to do that?
5: I won't be opening with the pube song. So, in fact, I have no material like that.
2: It's going to be a nice tight nine.
5: Yeah, 3 minutes. And,
4: hey, Wood, it's Godwin. Can I borrow your toaster?
5: Yeah. And your act?
2: Tom, I think you're being too modest. You have to make a poster for this concert.
3: I'm actually doing the album cover today.
4: Oh, all right.
3: For our vinyl album.
1: What's the name of the album?
3: It's in dispute.
1: Oh, what do you mean it's in dispute?
3: We're arguing. I'm going to win because I'm the only one that gets to vote.
1: So. Right. So well, why is there a dispute?
4: No, I wouldn't be surprised. Don't tell us what the...
3: Yeah, okay. Yeah.
1: Why are you making it a dispute when you know you're going to be the one to pick the title?
3: Yeah, I know. Just making them feel like they have a vote.
1: Okay.
3: You want to make people think they have...
2: Something for the masses
1: okay.
2: Every now and then.
1: Yeah. Fair enough. Yes.
3: It's going to be a cool cover, though. We're doing a vinyl album. It's going to have a Pat Godwin song on it.
5: Oh, man, I am so flattered.
3: A Josh Arnold song
5: yeah,
3: on it.
5: Yeah, I know. It's killer.
3: Oh, it's fun.
4: Do I know what song it is?
5: apparently not.
3: Nope.
5: It's great, though.
2: The last thing we need is you messing this up, okay?
4: You're right.
2: Just because it's your material. Don't worry about it.
3: It's like whenever I work with Haywood, the trick is you get Haywood in, then get him out, then you do everything else. Otherwise, if he has any input, it'll never happen. Okay.
1: Now,
3: Christy, what's going on over there? I'm sorry, I misspoke. I should have said, what's going on at the Incogni news desk?
1: We are talking about robots. New York City is rolling out futuristic public robo-toilets that give users exactly 10 minutes to finish their business before the door automatically opens.
2: Oh, come on now.
3: This is a really bad idea.
1: The first two high-tech throne bathrooms began operating in September as part of a $4 million pilot program. A total of 17 units are expected to open across all 5 boroughs in the coming months.
3: So I did the math on this.
4: Okay.
3: 4 million divided by 17. $4 million for 17 toilets. That's a little over $235,000 a toilet.
1: Aren't you glad you don't pay New York City taxes?
2: They're very nice toilets.
1: Oh.
3: I mean, come on.
1: 10 minutes.
4: They had to, this might surprise some people. They had to do something, though. The public restroom issue in New York City is insane.
2: That's true. Yeah.
4: If you've ever gone and you've had to, it's... Yeah.
3: Well, if you take the population of New York and you have one toilet for every 50 people, it's going to be $1 trillion.
2: So can you imagine having a little business and having a restroom and letting people use... I mean, keeping it clean all
1: the...
2: Yeah,
1: exactly. How are they going to clean
2: that?
1: Gosh.
4: Well, if you are going to do it in New York, you do have to have this timed thing.
3: But
4: yeah. Otherwise, you're going to have people living there.
3: But is there a buzzer or is it...
1: The door opens.
4: No, apparently... for like 30 seconds or a minute, they say your time is about out. They give you time to at least, what I read, pull up your pants.
3: Okay.
1: Ah, all right.
3: They should have a snooze button.
4: Yeah, exactly.
1: Or you get an extra minute.
3: Yeah, I'm sorry, but I've only got one more guess on connections.
4: Yeah.
0: It could be like the old operator. Your time's almost up. Insert $5 more dollars for another 2 minutes. And you're like, it's worth it.
4: Yeah, maybe it could be a pay thing after 10 minutes or something. But
2: what happened to the pay toilets? Wasn't it like a dime or something?
1: They still have them in Europe.
5: Yeah, all over
1: Europe.
2: Pop a dime in there.
1: Yes.
2: Pop a, put a quarter in. Yeah.
1: There you go.
5: Huh.
3: That's a picture of one of these toilets.
0: All right.
3: And it's got the word thrown on it.
2: Oh, it has a ventilation system?
0: It looks right on the side, it says jackatorium. That's what it's going to be used for.
3: It looks like a small shack, and it's more than $250,000. They're not getting their money's worth on this.
6: Hey, can we go somewhere? Yeah, sure. Let's go over to the throne room.
4: Yeah.
3: Is that hooked up to a traditional sewage system, or is it a tank?
1: I'm sure that it's a tank, and they probably have to come empty it.
3: Wow. Okay, well.
1: Who knows?
2: Wait till that crew goes on strike.
4: Oh, yeah. Remember when the garbage men did?
2: Yeah. Oh, my gosh.
3: Here I sit all brokenhearted. The door flew open before I started.
5: Very good.
3: What's coming up, Christy Lee?
1: We have a golden retriever who enjoyed a burglar, so to speak.
2: He's a good boy. Yes.
1: He didn't scare him off. And we have Kostaki Economopoulos coming up.
3: Oh, we sure do.
5: Yeah, he's a good boy.
1: He is a good boy.
5: Cute little Greek boy.
2: He's the golden retriever of comedians.
1: Yeah.
3: Coming up, I'll remind you that this is, week three of the NFL beginning Thursday night. Get your picks in. 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
2: 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It's Christy Lee.
1: That would be me, yeah. Uh-huh.
2: There she is. There's Pat Godwin.
5: Hello.
2: Hello. There's Jeff Oske.
0: Hi.
2: There's Josh Arnold.
0: Hi.
2: Well, there's Ace Cosby. All
3: right.
2: Hello, Tom. How are you?
3: Good. I'm looking up that way.
5: I'm looking up that way.
3: And you know what I see?
2: What do you see?
3: I see Kostaki Economopoulos, our NFL correspondent, the man behind all pro lines.
2: By the beard of Kostaki Economopoulos. Look at that.
1: Look at that shirt.
0: Oh, that's a cool shirt. A button-down All-Pro line shirt.
1: Yeah, like a Hawaiian shirt.
2: That's nice.
4: Impulse. Yeah. Impulse buy.
0: Oh, that's not for sale in your...
4: That is a one of one.
0: Oh,
2: it's very nice. It's very nice.
1: You would look good in that.
4: Thank you.
3: Now, Kostaki, a big game last evening. You live in Los Angeles, California. Are you a fan at all of the L.A. Rams?
4: You know, I'm trying to be. Yeah, I like the Rams. I like Stafford went to Georgia, so I'm rooting for him. And Todd Gurley was here with the Rams for a while. And yeah, I like the Rams. I've been to a few Rams games. The tailgates are fun and... You know, that's a fun team. They weren't very good in Australia, but now that they're back on their own time zone.
1: Yeah,
4: they're good. And I have to like a different team because my traditional team is really terrible.
2: the Atlanta Falcons, of course.
0: Are they 0-2?
4: Oh, yeah. Is there a worse record possible? That would be good. I'd say the Falcons were a clown show, but it's easy to sell tickets to a clown show. That's a clown show. Everybody stays till the end.
2: Right.
4: And when 11 clowns get out of the car, they know where to line up and how to throw the ball. Falcons quarterback Cooper Rush played like a Buddhist. He gave up all attachments to the football. He proved that all of life is suffering, especially when you're a Falcons fan. The Dolphins and Browns and Titans appeared to be playing for the first draft pick, and the Falcons said, hold my beer.
2: Yeah.
4: But when they tried to hand it to their friend, it got picked off. The Falcons are already on their fourth quarterback. It's game two. One more, and they get a free Subway sandwich.
2: it was announced Michael Penix will start the upcoming week. Yeah, that's right.
4: I'm excited about that. That's at least some hope.
2: Right.
4: They say if you have two quarterbacks, you have no quarterbacks. What if you have four quarterbacks? Is that minus two quarterbacks?
2: I think it might be.
4: All right. This real stat. I don't know if you saw this, Chick. If you spike the ball into the ground on every play, your passer rating is 39.6. Sunday, the Falcons' collective passer rating was 38.2.
2: Ooh. Wow.
4: Yeah.
2: That's amazing.
4: That is amazing.
2: The Falcons go to Lambeau Field Thursday night to take on the Green Packers. Bay Packers. The Falcons are getting 7 at Lambeau.
4: Not enough. Doesn't seem like enough.
2: Thursday night, yeah. I don't know.
4: Three night games the next 3 weeks for the Falcons.
2: Oh, my goodness.
4: This Thursday, the following Monday, then the Sunday night. Now, the third game could get flexed out. If the Falcons get flexed into the SEC, that might happen.
2: Right, right.
4: Flex them back to Saturdays. Falcons are out there flaunting their bend, but also break defense. It's not good. They're not expected to move Tua. That's the news. It's dangerous to move him. At this point, he's like a Fabergé egg. You can't move him.
2: I think everyone's waiting for that. If he takes a... Yeah, he's concussion prone now. I don't know anything. You know that.
4: It's tough.
2: Yeah.
4: Yeah. The Falcons, they're the worst team in the worst division. The Titans said, first time? The Titans, listen to this stat, 1-10, their last 11 home games. They have a worse home record than the Menendez brothers.
2: You should see how heartily Tom is laughing at that.
4: It depends on your perspective. From the Menendez brothers' point of view, they went 2-0. So
0: right, right.
4: I never got this alert before. I posted that meme on Facebook, and they alerted me that they will not be showing that joke to anyone under 18.
2: Is that right?
4: All right. That's fine. Wow. I guess Zuckerberg doesn't want his kids getting any ideas.
0: Yeah.
3: That's funny. Wow.
4: Bears lost their starting quarterback. The Vikings outsmarted them by not having a starting quarterback in the first place.
2: That's right.
4: That's one way to do it. Caleb Williams, former Madden cover, carted off. They call it the Madden curse because you get mad and curse when your player goes out. The Bears scored 59 points last week. This week, 3. They didn't just regress to the mean. They regressed to the Falcons. That's bad. The Bears looked so good last week, and this week not so much. They're the Sarah Jessica Parker of the NFL.
2: Oh, yeah. Yeah, that's true. Yeah.
4: You never know what you're going to get. Concerns about the field in Brazil. Brazil, I'm just guessing here. The field's completely bare around the goal line with short grass above that. After failed contract talks, Parker Washington is betting on himself. Oh, Parker does it. He's brave. Pete Rose does it. Can't get into the Hall of Fame.
2: Double standard. Double standard.
4: Double standard.
2: That's right.
4: Chiefs George Karlaftis jumped off sides. First time a Greek has ever been early to anything ever.
0: Oh, is that a stereotype? I didn't realize.
4: Oh, yeah.
2: Really? Yeah, is there a Greek people time? Is that right?
4: Yeah, that's right.
2: Huh.
4: Yeah, same idea. We'll see you guys at 8. No, you won't. No, you won't.
3: This is news to me.
2: Yeah.
4: Oh, you didn't know this? Yeah.
2: No.
4: Very, man, it's, you know, everything's, you take your time. What's the hurry? That's why the economy fell apart. Packers have a kicker named Trey Smack. What a cool name for a kicker. It literally means three hit, right? It's perfect. And let's close on this one. Isaiah Pacheco, Lions running back. He had surgery. This was from the actual report. He had surgery to remove a body that was pressing on a nerve. Hey, I had the same procedure. It's called a divorce.
2: That woman in my last nerve or having a
4: it
2: big
4: was
2: part.
4: Pressing on a nerve.
2: Right.
3: Kostaki Economopoulos. Kostaki, are you on the road?
4: Yeah, I'm going to, where am I going? I'm going to, oh my goodness, I'm so sleepy.
0: Well, where can people, go and look for themselves?
4: Oh, Thursday I'm going to Talent Oregon.
0: Somebody call the Better
4: Club.
0: Business Bureau,
2: yeah,
0: huh?
2: Yeah, right? Yeah.
4: Nice.
2: So you're gonna be on stage when the Falcons are playing? Will you get, I bet you get updates from the crowd or something.
4: Yeah, I bet you're right. Well, it's at specific coast time, so they'll probably be down by 40 by the time we go up.
2: Oh, yeah. Okay.
4: And so. Then Friday night, the Chico Theater Company, Chico, California.
2: All right. Hey, all right. I'm Chico. Welcome. And,
0: not my joke. And,
2: I know.
3: If we asked for an AI summary of this last 10 minutes, it would be Falcons, not good.
4: That's right.
3: Way to summarize. Thanks, Kostaki.
1: Great stuff. Kostaki.
4: Yes.
3: Kostaki, great live stand-up comedy, live and in person. Go see him. Coming up this weekend. Now, one of my favorite things, besides stand-up comedy.
2: This is we get a lot of products here at the Bob and Tom Show, but this is really an interesting invention, especially for grandmas and granddads and parents who don't live with their kids anymore. Yeah, this is really cool.
1: And you live far away from your kids.
3: The Aura Frame,
2: oh,
3: A-U-R-A.
2: They're in Chicago where you lighten up.
3: It's all about having photographs. It's kind of like a little mini slideshow back in the days of the slide. We said it's not that mini. It holds unlimited storage of photographs and videos. There's one right behind Josh. That was a picture of Christy and Miss Hooker.
2: And a big thank you to Aura Frames for sort of almost as close as anyone's ever come to explaining the internet to Tom.
1: Oh, yeah. Actually do this.
2: Yes, he can actually do this.
3: Mm-hmm. I mean, you take the Aura Frame, you don't have to plug it into your computer or anything.
2: That's right.
3: I could take my phone right now.
2: No.
3: And add a photograph to that sequence of photographs inside the Aura Frame.
2: You got to be kidding me.
3: There's a picture of Josh and Chick McGee.
2: And Sue. It looks like we're going to court, Josh. Yeah. Did we go to court that day? Yeah.
3: Okay. The Aura Frame, A-U-R-A, and there's a special thing going on right now involving this show. 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AURA, AuraFrames.com. And like Chick said, this is a great gift and a really cool product. I have one at my house. As soon as you walk in, you can see it right over there and on the left. And there's a bunch of cool photos on there. I'm about to...
2: Right over there on the left, huh?
3: When you walk in, you take a right turn, sure. Then I'm right there on the left.
2: Oh, yeah.
1: Okay.
3: It's where I keep all my mail.
2: None of us have been there except Ace. Okay.
3: I didn't allow Ace in that wing.
2: Oh. All right.
3: Support the Bob and Tom Show by mentioning us when you check out. It's A-U-R-A, AuraFrames.com. It's a great gift. Christy Lee, what is coming up from the Incogno? What news
1: desk? We have penis growing. With a shopping bag, will that work?
2: I'm going to say, thank God, it grows. Okay.
1: Whew. Well.
0: Oh, it would have to.
1: Well.
3: We'll find out about that.
1: And there's a big trend in threesomes happening. I don't know if you guys heard about this.
2: is there a threesome newsletter or
1: apparently,
2: something?
1: Apparently, threesome interest is on the rise.
3: Is the new trend another dude? No thanks.
2: They got plenty of those, right?
3: These are the O'Reilly Auto Parts Studios. 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
23: Good morning, everyone. If you're heading out this point, a couple of issues wrapping up an accident on the Waterson Expressway eastbound ramp down to Top Level Road. And then we have another crash on the Snyder Freeway northbound approaching Westport Road. 64 eastbound, normal delays coming off the Georgetown ramps in Floyd County. And 64 westbound, starting slow coming in past the Waterson and Cannons Lane. A little crowded, a little slow up 65 northbound between the fairgrounds and downtown. I'm Bobby Yellis from the Total Traffic Center.
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2: 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We're in the O'Reilly Auto Parts Studios. 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
1: Oh, hi, Chick.
2: Hi. Hello, Pat Godwin.
15: Hey, Chick.
2: Hello, Jeff Oskey.
16: Hey, Chick.
2: Hey, man. There's Josh Arnold.
17: Hi.
2: Ace Cosby.
18: Hey, Chick.
2: Yep, there he is. Hello, Tom.
3: Hello, Chick McGee. We were having some fun earlier.
2: Should have been here earlier. Wow.
3: No.
2: Okay.
3: I'm going to bring people up to speed here. Pat Godwin is part of a special flood relief benefit project. He'll be headlining a concert in Cambridge City. And they made a poster. We were kind of laughing because they obviously used AI, and the resemblance between Pat's actual face and the one on the poster was very slight. There was it was very funny.
2: Yeah. The punchline is they updated the picture of Pat, and they chose a more horrible picture than AI, which I find wonderful.
17: Yeah, they aren't hard to find.
3: So now I've asked them to put that back up. We're going to post that on our big screen here.
2: Absolutely.
3: In the Bob and Tom Studios. Do you recognize the guy in the
17: far
3: right?
2: Oh, heck
17: yeah.
2: It's
17: the Dos Equis guy, right?
3: It's the Dos Equis guy.
2: The most interesting man in the world.
3: And it almost looks like the one of Pat. That's the real Pat on the left. Then the AI Pat, and then the Dos Equis guy, he kind of transforms into him.
17: Yeah.
1: A little bit, yeah.
3: That threesome leads us to this news story about threesomes.
1: Yeah, a survey finds that so-called threesomes in the bedroom have gained considerable momentum among Americans, with over two-thirds of respondents reporting increased interest.
3: Now, see, I find this story to be completely bogus.
1: Because of where they came, from?
3: Yeah, where'd they do the survey?
1: ThreeFun, a dating app for open-minded singles and partners to meet like-minded people.
2: Well,
1: they
2: yeah.
1: conducted the poll of more than 3,000 of its users.
3: So you've got people who are...
1: already into it, or they wouldn't be on the app.
2: Yeah.
1: According to the results of ThreeFun users, 40% of singles and couples say they are seeking threesomes and polyamorous relationships. 75% say that dating apps are the preferred method now to find threesome partners.
3: Is the old-fashioned way
1: going to a bar and picking somebody up?
2: Picking them up in the bar, yeah.
3: But again, this is an app for people that are into threesomes. This is like people who have the Yankees app, ask them if they're fans of the Yankees. I don't think it's particularly It's going to be obviously quite biased.
2: Is the term thruple still out there?
1: I think so.
17: That's big. Yeah.
1: I think thruple though is more than just a threesome. That's an actual relationship.
2: Oh,
17: yeah. Oh, you are.
1: Yeah,
17: right.
1: You are. You're in a relationship with a third person rather than just a sexual thing.
3: What percent
2: threesome is an implication that it's very temporary?
1: Yes.
2: Okay.
1: Yes.
3: What percent is two dudes and one lady?
1: I don't have that information.
3: I'm just saying. I mean, I would
0: 0.001%
2: is that
1: not in the movies?
2: The devil's three women, yeah. Right?
0: Yeah,
2: two guys and
0: yeah.
1: Scientists say couples who search for a third person to join their sexual or romantic relationships tend to focus on their own pleasure and ignore the newcomer's desires.
2: Oh.
1: This is a study published in Psychology and Sexuality. Couples looking for a third person overwhelmingly describe the search process as having a positive impact on their relationship, with nearly 80% saying it brought them closer together.
0: That's really? Just the search. So it says the search
1: process.
0: Right, not the actual threesome itself.
1: However, only a small fraction of the participants mentioned the third person's desires or pleasure as an important part of this ideal scenario.
2: I think Josh is onto something here. Yeah. Yes, it probably is exciting
1: to talk about
2: anticipating it
0: right.
2: And looking, but then it becomes a reality and it's
3: and
1: a fight started.
0: She made a noise, or he, right. She made you make a noise that you've never made before, mm-hmm. And now your partner is
2: really, really upset.
3: But I mean, the search is cool because you get to go to IKEA and pick out a cuck chair.
0: That's a different kind of threesome.
2: You know, I know they have different names for stuff at IKEA, but
1: I had no idea.
2: I've never heard Swedish of a cuck chair.
0: Yeah, that person's not involved then.
2: Yeah. Ooh.
3: So what they're saying is so if there's a couple and they bring in a third person,
1: yep.
3: The statistically the third person is not treated with as much.
0: Do you know what the third person is referred to as?
1: What?
0: It's called a unicorn because they are so hard to find.
1: Ah.
0: I'm not even, like, that's a real term from the industry.
1: Oh.
0: Really? Yeah.
3: And getting, you call it an industry?
0: I guess, like, people who are into that.
4: Yeah, there's no, he's being nitpicky. I don't know why.
0: I shouldn't use industry.
3: Yeah.
0: That seems a little serious. But no, it's called looking for a unicorn. Like, in the ads, like, a woman will say, I'm a unicorn. That means she's available to hook up with couples.
4: What about the woman who's using unicorn as in I'm a woman of a certain age with no kids that's never been married? Because that's also a unicorn.
0: Oh.
4: And I feel bad for her.
1: Oops.
2: There could be lots of unicorns out there.
0: Yeah.
2: Right?
3: Gotta be hurt. It's getting dumped by two people at the same time, though. That's double the hurt, right?
2: It doesn't seem to me like, and this is certainly hearsay evidence, that these ever turn out well, right?
4: Some may.
2: Yeah.
4: Some probably do.
2: It's just like anything else, but my goodness, it seems.
1: Yeah.
2: I guess you only hear about the ones that break up. You never hear about the ones. Yeah. Right?
3: Maybe we'll get a nice letter from someone who's successful here.
1: Doctors are out there warning men about a dangerous online trend that claims to increase your penis size by using weights. Some call it the shopping bag trick. The method, have you heard about this?
0: No.
1: Involves filling a shopping bag with books or heavy objects, then attaching it to the penis in an attempt to stretch it.
2: There's a guy.
3: Paper or plastic.
2: There's a documentary on HBO that it's called How To with John Wilson. And there's a guy in New York that has a contraption hooked up to his bed, and he has a headboard, and he runs wire through the headboard, so he sleeps with the wire taut, and it stretches him out as he sleeps.
1: His body or his penis?
2: His penis. He has to sleep on his back, but that wire is connected to his.
0: My goodness!
1: Oh my gosh! Yeah.
2: He says it's working.
1: Supporters claim this technique, the shopping bag trick, can add as much as an inch in length.
2: There you go.
3: But isn't this isn't this going to make everything thinner? Right? If you're stretching something out, you're not gaining any new tissue.
1: Doctors say there are legitimate medical traction devices that apply carefully controlled tension, but homemade weighted stretching can be very dangerous.
0: Yes, this isn't for anybody.
1: Possible complications include damage to nerves and blood vessels, loss of sensation, scarring, and even erectile dysfunction.
3: Tying a bag to it, this sounds like, I don't know, something you're, your buddy's older brother told you when you were 15. Yeah, put a dictionary in that bag, son.
2: That's why I call it a dictionary. Yeah.
3: Okay. That's
4: no, that person doesn't own a dictionary.
3: Yeah, very good. Yeah, maybe they'd be better off if they actually read a book instead of attaching them to their male member.
4: I don't think anybody's really going to jump on board with this.
1: I hope not. Long-term weighted stretching could also cause abnormal curvature similar to Peyronie's disease.
2: Whoa, curvature.
1: Yeah. They be a hook. In a condition in which scar tissue causes the penis to bend or shorten during an erection.
2: I understand, though, some are hooked
1: naturally.
2: Upward, right?
1: Some of them.
2: Some go, Tom? Have you heard tell
3: of it? I really don't spend a lot of my time worrying about it.
4: Mine's got a bit of a hook, a little bit upward. You guys don't have a slight curve?
2: I don't, no.
4: Wait a second.
2: You
4: guys are completely straight.
5: Very straight.
0: Along the top, yes.
5: Boom.
4: Where's your curve?
0: I hook to the left.
4: Oh, you do?
2: To the left. Yeah. Okay. All right.
4: On the golf course also?
0: Yeah. Yeah. Yeah. If you've seen matches. Golf, I'm a bad.
3: I understand 90% of men that matches with their golf shot.
2: And they're more upset about the golf shot than they are their penis.
4: I feel bad for the straight, because I've got a natural Graffenberg curve.
1: Yeah, there. You do.
4: Yeah.
2: Bump into that G.
4: Yeah.
2: What up, G? All right. That's the G spot, Tom. Are you familiar with that?
3: I didn't know.
1: He doesn't believe it exists.
3: I don't believe that this hook business.
1: What?
4: I don't have a hook. I have
2: a slight. He said slight.
4: Mild, like very mild, but it's
2: five
4: there.
2: Times.
3: How is it poor after the elbow?
4: My.
1: Oh, my.
3: They just call it the elbow.
2: Is it? A baby's arm holding an apple, right? Yeah.
4: The elbow is what I put. It's right. My elbow is what I refer to as between the first and second act.
2: That's right.
3: Very good. I like that.
1: Speaking of babies, a woman gave birth in a Kentucky Fried Chicken parking lot recently.
2: Amazing.
1: Katie Murphy was en route to the hospital when she realized she was about to have her baby, and her partner, Stephen Kirby, pulled over into a KFC parking lot in Bromsgrove, England.
2: Oh.
1: Didn't expect to hear that, did you?
2: They have a KFC in England. That's
1: apparently.
2: Huh.
1: Just moments after Mr. Kirby parked the car, Ms. Murphy gave birth to their son.
2: I say.
1: She said they named their son Cody, nicknaming him Colonel Cody, as a nod to where he was born. KFC sent the family merchandise and vouchers to commemorate the occasion.
3: It goes on to say that she ate the placenta with 11 herbs and spices.
1: Oh.
3: That was on her bucket list. Pat, you got a song about this?
2: Oh, a bucket list.
5: I had something for the penis honk we did.
1: Oh, you do?
5: Yeah.
1: Well, you should have jumped in there.
5: I was trying to, okay. But...
1: I'm sorry.
5: So excited out hearing about the curves and the...
1: Yeah.
5: The straights.
3: So, the previous story was about a alleged trend on the internet advising people to take a bag and attach it to their male member to stretch it out.
1: Correct.
3: And then doctors are saying this is incredibly stupid because they're correct.
5: She says, I think with my penis. I think with it all the time. She says my penis gets in the way, clouding up my mind. She wants me to snuggle and cuddle. She'd like to be wined and dined. She says she wants more conversation and less of the bump and grind. She says that women are different. It's the emotional ties that bind. It's love and trust, not sex and lust, that she's been longing to find. And I say, guess what all guys think about me?

0: One little laugh at the end.
1: Thank you very much. It's very cute, Pat.
0: Cute is not what I was going for.
1: What were you going for?
0: Big laughs.
2: I was almost, it was almost, I'll tell you, it was almost too pretty.
1: It was pretty.
3: Coming up.
2: Dylan-esque, actually.
3: Coming up, a little bit of history for you. Coming up, Ozfest coming back.
4: Nice.
3: We'll tell you about that. And
2: are they going to have like an animatronic Ozzy? Or that'd be all
3: I
2: right.
3: think it's just sort of in the spirit of bands that or would be associated with Ozzy and his particular sphere of music. Right now, I want to remind you about Pigskin Picks. The way this works is all you got to do is pick the winners in the NFL. Week 3 starts Thursday night, so get your picks in. 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It's that simple. Just pick the winners. Don't worry about the spread. Each week, someone wins a $500 gift card from Steven Singer Jewelers. That could be you. So get on that today, please. Get it in before Thursday evening, as I said. Once again, go to bobandtom.com/contest. Coming up, a little bit of history for you. 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
3: Hello.
2: There's Pat Godwin.
5: Hey, Chick.
2: Hey, Pat. There's Jeff Oskey.
25: Yes, sir.
2: Yes, indeed. There's Josh Arnold.
26: Hello.
2: Hello. Ace Cosby.
27: Hello.
2: Hello, hello. And I'm Chick. Hello, Tom.
28: Hello, Chick McGee. Time now for a little bit of a lesson.
2: Ah.
28: We'd like to teach you about the world and what happened in the past with today in history.
2: And test our IQs here in the room. Don't you
3: I hate
2: do
3: this
2: that?
3: Test. Yeah. I hate pop quizzes.
28: Not IQ, just
3: you think
28: knowledge.
3: We're all stupid anyway.
28: No, not at all.
2: General knowledge.
28: I wouldn't have gotten this one.

0: Anybody?
1: I didn't say there were a lot. I was just asking.
0: Yeah.
1: Okay, here we go. This is interesting. In 1999, The West Wing debuted on NBC.
2: I just started watching that.
3: So good.
2: It's so good.
0: It's pretty good, yeah.
2: Yeah.
1: Really?
0: You almost want Martin Sheen to be president. Yeah.
2: Yeah. I literally just started watching it.
1: I did see this yesterday. They're doing a new one called The East Wing, and it's a show about a big hole in the ground.
0: You know, there's no back door at the White House. It's just the east, west, north, south. They don't say back door.
1: I see.
0: Okay. I had more hopes for that. That's fine. No problem.
1: I had a lot of hopes for the East Wing.
0: I know it.
1: Being
0: a hole
1: in the ground, you see.
0: I feel
1: conversant with contemporary.
0: Yeah. Uh-huh.
1: 2004, this will be an argument now. Lost debuted on ABC.
4: Is this just a list of shows that debuted?
1: No.
2: I thought we were doing this day in history.
4: We're clearly doing this day in shows that debuted.
2: I mean, it's fall premiere season, so every year something premieres.
4: September was premiere season.
2: Yes. So every September.
4: So you're right. This is an argument, not about what you thought it was going to be, but about trying a little harder.
0: Lost. There are differing opinions on Lost. I tried to watch it. I loved it after the first three or four episodes, and then I got lost.
2: Yeah.
0: That's right.
1: It was great in the beginning. Just terrific.
0: The smoke monster.
1: Yeah.
0: Okay.
1: Yeah. There's not a guy that loved weed. Did you ever watch it, Jeffrey?
3: Not a second.
1: Yeah, there's a couple amazing episodes.
0: Really?
1: Where they go down into the plane underwater. Boy, that was pretty terrifying. And how about this? This is nothing to do with television.
2: Thank God.
1: Nick Cave was born in this date in 1957.
0: Nick Cave and the Bad Seeds, yeah.
3: Big fan, yeah.
4: Red Right Hand. I love that song.
0: Red Right Hand.
1: Yeah, that appears in a lot of
0: Peaky Blinders. By order of the Peaky Blinders.
1: Now, I didn't know this until I read it. In 1958, Joan Jett was born on this date.
2: Mm-hmm.
1: Did you know that she is of Polish extraction?
2: Polish heritage?
1: Yes.
2: No, I didn't.
1: I didn't know that either.
0: Does it have her full name?
1: Yes, Joan Jetski.
4: Jetski.
3: You know what?
0: Considering what we've done so far, you're getting applause.
3: That's good.
2: No.
0: Yes, sir.
1: Oh, well, Polish Joan Jetski.
0: Jetski.
4: Joan Jetski.
0: I love it. I love everything about it.
1: This is a dude born in 1958, Andrea Bocelli.
2: Sure.
1: Yeah, that's a guy.
4: Is he a tenor?
2: Wonderful singer.
0: I think he is.
3: He's the blind opera singer, yeah.
1: Mm.
3: Yeah. Fantastic.
1: Yeah, yeah, yeah.
0: Is he blind?
3: Yeah.
0: Do they hide his check?
3: Do they put the music in Braille?
4: Yes.
3: Oh.
4: Yes.
1: And
0: also hide his check. You can't find out.
1: Born in 1960, Scott Baio, from Joni Loves Chachi.
0: Chachi.
1: Yeah.
4: And Zapped.
2: And who's the boss?
0: Zapped!
4: Saw Zapped for the first time this past year, right?
0: Yes. I don't think so.
2: Oh, okay.
4: Yeah, Charles in Charge.
2: Oh.
4: Yeah.
1: Yeah. Yeah. I'm not following him. I don't know much about him.
0: Who's
4: I think
0: Saul
4: now
0: Zapped?
4: He's somewhat of a right-wing pundit.
3: Yeah.
0: Who saw Zapped first time?
4: Me, and within the last year, I had never seen Zapped.
0: Okay.
3: Oh, yeah. My gosh.
4: Amusing.
0: Amusing.
3: Yeah. Just gratuitous shirts popping open
2: no
3: reason.
4: Yeah.
2: I have not seen Zapped either.
4: He gets some powers, and he can lift a skirt.
3: Make the buttons pop off of a girl's shirt. Oh,
2: gotcha.
3: It was freshman year Jeff loved it.
0: Oh, I saw Encino Man for the first time a couple nights ago. It's really something.
3: Yeah.
0: A young Brendan Fraser.
4: Yes.
0: Very nice.
1: Happy birthday, Bonnie Hunt. Very fine actress.
0: Mm-hmm. And her sister, Helen. They're twin sisters.
1: Her husband, Mike.
0: If you lose anything, you're supposed to go to Helen Hunt for it.
4: Oh. Yes.
0: Thank you. Thank you very much.
1: And lastly, Christy, this is the only one in the form of a question. I would not have gotten this.
2: What?
1: Born in 1987, Tom Felton.
0: Tom Felton?
2: Tom Felton.
0: Is he known by another name?
4: I can give you his character's name.
0: Oh.
4: All right, Draco Malfoy?
1: Yeah. Very good. From Harry Potter.
2: Oh, Harry Potter.
0: Oh, gosh.
3: All right, yeah.
0: I'm way behind on the Harry Potter things.
1: Yeah, he's very good.
0: I'm looking forward to the HBO series, though. I think that's good.
4: He's in a fun movie right now called They Will Kill You that Ace and I enjoy.
3: I like that.
2: Oh, really? That good. Sounds fun.

0: And they will kill you?
1: Mm, that is fun.
2: Let's check in.
3: That cuts through all the crap, doesn't it?
1: Yeah.
2: Let's check in with Christy Lee. She is at the Incogni News Desk.
0: I have something you haven't seen, so you'll probably get mad at me, but I was just handed this. U.S. News and World Report's annual list of the most popular cat names.
3: Oh,
0: we always talk about dog names here.
3: Yeah, we sure do.
0: But the most popular cat names in America, number 10, Simba.
3: Simba, sure.
2: Funny.
0: Shadow, number 9.
3: Shadow, yep. Probably a black cat, yes.
0: Yep. Lucy, number 8.
3: Yes. Lucy in the sky with a diamond collar.
0: Mm-hmm. Oliver, 7.
3: Oliver.
4: That's a fun cat name.
0: Oliver?
3: Ollie.
0: Yeah. Actually, I have a friend that has a cat named Oliver. What am I saying? Of course. Oreo.
3: Oh, a black and white kitty.
0: Yeah.
3: Yeah, that's fun.
0: Here's an original name. Kitty.
3: Kitty.
0: Number 5.
3: Mm. Kitty, kitty, kitty, kitty, kitty. You know, they all respond to that. Kitty, kitty, kitty, kitty, kitty, kitty.
0: Yes.
3: Every one of them. They're going nuts now. They're listening.
0: Kitty, kitty, kitty, kitty, kitty.
1: There are 30 outside right now.
3: That's right.
0: Number 4, Leo. I have a Leo dog.
3: Leo the lion, sure.
0: Bella, number 3.
3: I don't understand that one.
0: Milo, number 2.
2: Milo.
0: And the number 1 cat name, Luna.
1: Oh, yeah.
3: Luna.
0: Why Luna? Is there a connection to cats?
1: I don't know. Moon. Oh. I don't know.
2: Is that a name in a current movie or TV show?
3: Before Luna? They said it was a man in the moon, they said that looks like a cat in the moon is what they said.
0: Ah.
1: Is that right?
3: Around the turn of the century. Yeah, that's
1: right. Well, they also say cats have just as much to do with the tides as the moon.
3: That's exactly right.
2: Speaking of which, a little kitty in Michigan has tied the Guinness World Record for the most toes on a cat.
1: Luna the cat is a talking cat from Sailor Moon, very popular anime.
3: And Milo and Otis. And,
2: This cat's name is Toby. He has 28 toes.
1: Toby is a spy. Boy, if anybody knows that reference.
3: That's not Roots, is it? I don't.
1: No.
3: Holy hell.
1: No.
3: Wait a minute. Where... How many? And how many on each foot? 7?
2: It says this is the record for a so-called polydactyl cat.
3: Yeah. Hemingway's cats are polydactyl.
2: Genetic condition that causes cats to be born with extra fingers or toes.
1: I had a polydactyl cat.
3: 24?
1: Yeah, had 3 of them.
0: Oh, wow.
3: No kidding?
1: Yeah.
3: I bet that was a...
0: It's called a tripod?
1: actually, Chick, if we want to get...
3: Good at catching mice?
1: I had a polydictyl cat.
3: Oh, really?
1: Yeah. He had 5 of them.
3: Ooh. 5? How is that possible?
1: I believe your line is, how did his pants fit?
3: If he had 5, how does his pants fit?
1: Like a glove.
3: That's right. We got it. We got it out.
2: Yeah, okay. I'll give you that
3: I was
2: one.
3: Going for a ball-bearing mousetrap, but that's another joke.
2: Well, thank you very much. Coming up. We have what, Christy Lee?
0: We'll switch to Golden Retriever instead of cats.
2: Oof, okay.
0: And, of course, we have a Dolly Parton update. We have
2: Ozfest
0: and Jack Black in the news, all coming up.
2: Okay, thank you very much. These are the O'Reilly Auto Parts Studios. 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
2: Hi.
7: Oh.
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2: Hello.
7: Hello, Pat Godwin.
3: Hello, Chick.
7: There's Jeff Oskey.
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7: Ace Cosby's here.
16: Hello.
7: Hello, Tom. How are you, buddy?
27: Hello, Chick McGee. I'll remind everybody.
7: Yes.
27: Week 3 of the NFL starts Thursday evening. If you want to be part of it, go to Pigskin Picks. Just pick the winners each week. The winner will receive a $500 gift card from Steven Singer Jewelers. Last week we had two winners, but one had the tiebreaker.
7: Mm-hmm.
27: You could be that winner. Once again, last week it was Adam. And by the way, he picked against Chick McGee.
7: Yeah, he did.
27: He's 4-2. Chick was 3-3.
7: Man, took it on the chin from Adam.
27: Now.
7: It happens.
27: Get that done by going to bobandtom.com/contest. Get those picks in before Thursday, if you please. Now, Christy Lee is over there at the Incogni News Desk. No.
2: Hey, video of a golden retriever in California has gone viral. Not sure if you've seen this, but the footage shows the friendly little dog attempting to play with a would-be burglar. Owner Dante Rowley was on a plane about to take off from Chicago when he got a ring alert about someone breaking into his home in San Diego. Security footage showed the suspect using a ladder to climb into a second-story window before taking off his shirt and shoes, eating snacks from the kitchen, and taking a nap. Upon waking, the intruder was greeted by Mr. Rowley's 4-year-old golden retriever, Nash, who brought him the man toys in hopes he would play with them. Mr. Rowley managed to contact police, with Nash also trying to play with responding officers as they approached the subject. Mr. Rowley, who uploaded the footage to social media, conceded that while his dog is super friendly and playful, he is the worst guard dog ever.
7: Yeah.
27: A couple of things about this are unbelievable.
2: Number one,
27: the fact that the Wi-Fi in the plane worked. That's been my experience.
7: I haven't run into that problem. Yeah. It's been pretty stable.
27: Well, that's good.
7: Oh, yeah. I watched the college football on Saturday flying home. Yeah.
27: Oh, good.
7: There from the plane.
27: Why would a burglar go take a nap?
2: It's tough being
3: I'd
2: a burglar.
3: One out of every four burglar stories we have, they're taking naps. There's something about that. So
2: it's hard
3: odd.
2: Out there for a burglar. They got to take
3: a nap. He climbed a ladder.
2: Yeah.
3: He's exhausted.
7: And I don't
2: come on.
3: They take a cat nap.
7: Far be it for me to champion.
2: It was right there.
3: Right there.
7: To champion Tom's causes, but some burglars, they actually use the bathroom. They are on the floor. I guess it's some sort of trademark or
27: when my apartment was robbed in New York City.
7: What word am I looking for?
27: The burglars dropped a deuce in the middle of the living room.
7: In the middle of the living room?
27: Oh, yeah.
3: Did they steal anything?
27: Yep. Sony reel-to-reel tape deck.
3: Man, they must have really, those are heavy.
27: Yeah, and a...
2: he was in a walk-up, too. Weren't you in, a third or fourth floor walk-up?
27: When a Dynaco preamp amp... They left the speakers. I guess they were too heavy.
2: Yeah.
27: I don't know if you're a burglar. Don't you want to get in and get out?
3: Yeah. Something else is going on there.
27: And wouldn't you see the cameras? Well, maybe the guy knew the guy and knew he wasn't home.
7: Yeah, if you do it's like anything. If you do your prep work.
3: Right.
2: Yeah.
7: The actual job takes far, you know what you're doing.
27: And if I'm the judge, I'm going to give this guy a hard time because he didn't play with the dog. if the dog comes up with a toy, you play with him for a couple seconds.
2: There you go.
3: It's hard to say no to, isn't it?
27: And here we go.
4: I've read that there's no bigger compliment for a dog than to bring them your toy, the toy that they play with.
3: What are we looking at here?
2: Is that the picture?
27: I don't know. Yeah, that's the burglar, I guess.
3: That's the burglar?
27: And there's the dog.
5: Huh.
3: All right.
5: Those aren't good burglar shoes.
2: No, like, he's not dressed
3: like a burglar. He's more of like a half squatter.
4: Yeah. He might be a squirgler.
3: Yes, he's a squirgler.
4: He's a squatting burglar.
27: The squirgler sounds like a kid's show. They're singing burglars.
4: Hey, squirgler.
2: New research shows donkeys and miniature horses can improve a teenager's mood in just 3 minutes.
4: Oh,
2: that's what you need, Pat.
4: Really?
5: I'm paying attention to this.
4: A miniature horse.
2: A study published in Scientific Reports found teens who picked up on the equine's body language cues showed bigger reductions in loneliness and sadness, even if those cues involved the animal walking away.
4: You know who has a donkey, a miniature donkey, I think.
2: Who?
4: Is Schwarzenegger.
5: Yeah, it goes in his house.
4: It's in his house all the time.
27: We talked about this.
4: Video of him eating breakfast with the baby donkey or whatever it is. Feeding it carrots.
2: Scientists said the findings offer a new framework for improving animal-assisted interventions for both people and for animals.
27: We had the story Friday while you guys were gone about the donkey in the van. Do you remember this?
2: I didn't see that.
5: Yes.
27: It was...
4: Was the donkey driving the van?
27: No. Here it is. Three people in Germany were injured by an escaped donkey. The animal initially spotted running loose at a roundabout in Hassel, Germany.
4: Oh.
27: The donkey jumped into the van where it kicked and bit the vehicle's two occupants.
2: Ooh.
27: Along with a third woman trying to restrain the aggressive donkey.
4: Man, that's got to hurt, a donkey bite.
3: No kidding.
4: Yeah. Wow. Man.
27: You know how you, in Germany, you know how you say thank you to a donkey?
3: I do, yeah, but I'd like to hear it.
27: Uh-huh. Yeah, donkey shame.
3: Yes.
4: Donkey shame. Oh, donkey shame.
27: But we were talking about this, I think, on Friday, and sometimes people will get a goat to put in the stall with their horse.
2: Mm-hmm.
3: Oh, yeah.
27: To calm them down. But you had the story about calming down
2: teenagers.
27: I think being around
2: any animal like that is...
27: Being around a golden retriever or a donkey, just...
2: Unless you have a fear. Like, some people have fear of horses because they're so big, but miniature ones, sure. Did you also know that getting your hands dirty in the garden might offer a moderate boost to your mental health?
4: Is that right?
2: A recent review of past research found activities like planting and tending to community gardens help ease symptoms of depression and anxiety.
27: Especially if you're planting marijuana.
4: Yeah. That'll really pick up your mood.
27: That is great. Do you garden at all, Christy?
2: I have pots. I don't have the yard space for a garden, but I have... some basil and some rosemary, that kind of herbs, I guess. Herb gardening.
27: Mm.
2: A lot of flowers.
27: And doesn't it cheer you up when you see a bunny rabbit?
2: You know, we don't have a lot of bunny rabbits.
27: Well, I've got them all then at my house.
2: Yeah, you must.
4: I told you, my dog, the Australian Shepherd, almost got a bunny rabbit this morning. It was real close.
2: I don't know why we don't. I don't know if it's, we have a lot of birds and a lot of hawks.
27: I don't know what's
2: stuff,
27: going on. But this year, a big year for bunnies at my place.
2: I have a lot of owls.
27: Got
2: owls it. Like bunnies.
27: Got
4: it's
27: owls.
4: Not the year of the bunny, is it, on that calendar?
2: No.
27: Oh, I don't know.
2: I don't think
27: got
2: so.
27: Owls, got a coyote. Got
2: yeah. Bunnies. Coyotes like bunnies. I'm surprised you have so many bunnies.
27: Yeah, me too. I saw the coyote yesterday in the middle of the day.
4: What is it?
2: Coyotes? You know, coyotes do walk around in the daytime.
3: That is not a rare
2: They herd. Don't. They're no. not.
27: But it's no. in a neighborhood. I mean,
4: yep.
27: go away.
3: yep.
2: They didn't see the sign that out front true. That I, said, yeah. no coyotes.
3: Nothing uncommon.
27: Get the lay of the land by looking around. Read the room. Read the room, coyote. This is not. This neighborhood is not for you.
2: Oh, Tom, you're so cute.
27: Well, you know here. You know that.
4: Oh, coyote.
27: A coyote took out one of my neighbor's dogs.
2: Yeah, I know the guy. That
27: I know you know.
2: I know them. Yes.
27: Okay. So, and I don't live in the middle of nowhere.
2: And you have a little dog now, so you got to be really careful.
27: Yeah. Mm. Although you know something, this little dog. Could probably take out the coyote. His teeth are so sharp. I've been wearing my special gloves, so look, my arms aren't full of scars anymore.
3: I watched you applying makeup yesterday.
4: Yeah.
27: Well, that I know, but that's true. I did put makeup on my arm. This stuff. What is this called?
2: Concealer.
3: That's called makeup.
5: Come on, man.
3: I know.
5: It's cool to have scars and bruises
2: what's wrong
5: and
2: cuts.
3: I don't need to. Way cooler
2: you're
3: than putting
2: a,
3: makeup
2: a man.
3: On.
5: You're a man.
2: Thank you, Jeff.
5: Oh, your dad would be so disappointed if he knew you were putting makeup on.
27: You know, okay. I was bleeding from all this dog's. Anyway,
5: that's cool, man.
27: Should I bring in my? I have these like asbestos gloves I wear now.
4: No, don't bring them.
5: Oh, please, please bring them in.
2: You know, I was in near your neighborhood the other day, and I almost took a right, and I went, maybe I'll catch him in the wild walking these dogs. And then I thought, nah.
4: I would.
5: Do you
4: would,
5: walk them with the gloves?
2: Yeah.
27: No.
4: Bet you. That,
2: you don't walk them with the gloves, then what's the point?
4: His neighborhood, I bet five or six. Oh, here he comes. I can't believe. Oh.
3: Look at him out there, honey.
2: Well, then why did you get the gloves if you're not walking the dogs with the gloves?
27: Just when I'm handling him.
4: Oh, don't handle him. It's a puppy.
27: I know. Well, he's getting better. He's got very sharp teeth.
6: I was driving on my way to my son's school, and he was in the wintertime, and he was right out in the middle of the road walking his dogs.
2: Really?
6: Yeah, out in the wild there, looking crazy.
4: He does look crazy.
27: I'm on a dead end, so I can be in the middle of the road.
5: Sure.
2: What were you doing on his dead end?
6: No, this wasn't a dead end back then. Oh. He was staying at a house.
2: Oh,
6: his
2: okay,
6: house was
2: I
6: being,
2: see.
4: 2026 is the year of the fire horse. Whatever the
2: fire
4: hell that
2: horse.
4: Is. Yeah, I never heard of that one.
5: I don't remember that on the Chinese menu.
4: And the Chinese zodiac, yeah.
27: What?
4: February 17th, 26th to February 5th, 27th.
27: I love that song, Wildfire. Michael Martin Murphy.
4: Year of the Fire Horse.
3: Mm-hmm.
27: Wait, I don't know why you're laughing, Pat.
6: Why? I'm laughing.
3: You think they misspelled fire hose?
4: They might have.
3: It'd be Year of the Fire Hose.
4: Yeah.
27: That Michael Martin Murphy song is.
6: It's a pretty song.
27: Yeah, it's gotten many a.
4: It was just Michael Murphy then.
27: Many a.
4: He didn't add the mark.
27: Many a successful evening with the ladies, Pat.
6: Oh, it worked, huh?
27: Yeah. Can you play that one?
4: Oh,
6: no.
4: Do you call that the cinch?
2: Oh, really?
27: You should learn that,
5: you
27: Pat.
5: You did it to Wildfire?
27: No.
2: Come on.
4: Well, how would you know then? Yeah, it's not a big leap for us. That's what you said.
27: No, it's an entry point.
6: That's what you went with, Wildfire?
4: So if I knock on your door and come into your house.
3: There are technically three entry points.
2: Yeah.
3: Well, four if you want to get creative, yeah.
4: Yeah, four.
6: Come again?
4: So if I come into
27: your
4: house.
27: I think only two are legal in this state.
4: You invite me over for dinner, I come to your house and I hear Wildfire. I should prepare to be boarded. Is that what you're saying?
27: Yeah, essentially, yeah. There's some guy out there right now going, hey, I know what you're talking about, Tom. I've been down that road.
6: It's a long song, too, right? Isn't that a long one?
2: It is kind of long,
4: It's like 9 minutes.
27: Yeah, it's not no like wham, it. Bam, thank you, man.
6: Because, that's what I figured.
27: Okay.
4: He just said wham, bam, thank you, man, is what he said.
6: Wham, well, that bam, was
3: the heart wants with the heart.
6: That was campaign.
4: Love is love.
27: Nothing more than that.
4: Hey, let me tell you about Prize Picks. 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
2: Hello.
4: There's Pat Godwin.
6: Hey, Chick.
4: Hey, there's Jeff Oskey.
20: Hi.
4: Hi. There's Josh Arnold.
20: Hello.
4: Hello, Josh. There's Ace Consby.
21: Howdy.
4: Hello, Ace. And I'm Chick. And hello, Tom.
21: Hello, Chick McGee.
4: Yes.
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2: Why, thank you, Tom Griswold. California has officially established September 25th as Dolly Parton Day. The day, 9-2-5, was selected in honor of her beloved song, 9-2-5. Governor Gavin Newsom said, quote, "With this bill, we are not just establishing a day to celebrate Dolly Parton. We are creating an annual reminder to us every year to live the way she did, joyfully, graciously, and with a whole lot of heart."
21: That's great. Mm-hmm. Congratulations.
3: I think it should be national.
21: Yeah, I agree.
4: 9-2-5, yeah.
2: Yeah. Well, we could all make it that way. How many of those?
21: There's a handful of those that play off the number 420.
4: Mm-hmm. May the 4th.
21: Yeah, may the 4th be with you. There are a couple more.
4: I can't think of any right now.
21: I can't either. I'm asking. Mm. But apparently there's no answer. Okay, good.
2: Well, Pi Day. There's one.
21: There
2: right?
21: you go.
4: Yeah. March 14th.
21: 314.
3: Yeah. Maybe we can sit here for 10 minutes and try to think of something.
21: We're not prepared. We have 35 left.
2: Ozzy.
4: What? 35? Where'd
2: Ozzy's Ozfest is coming back. Organizers confirmed that the Heavy Metal Festival will return in 2027 with dates in both the United States and in the UK. More information will be shared at a later date. The famed Metal Festival last took place here in the States on December 31st, 2018. Wow, that seems... Wow. The inaugural Ozfest took place in 1996 with just two dates. Both of those were in Los Angeles.
4: I just hope they have an animatronic Ozzy. Hello, insert name here. Thank you for coming out to Ozfest. Would you like a picture?
21: Have those?
2: They could do the hologram deal.
21: Have those things
2: right?
21: worked ever?
3: The holograms?
21: Yeah. Well, they, I mean, I know they function, but I mean, have they ever been successful on tour?
3: I don't know.
6: The Tupac,
2: I have not
6: Tupac
2: seen
6: one
2: them.
6: Was successful. Yeah, yeah.
4: Was it?
6: I heard okay. it was okay. Yeah.
21: I mean, but I'm saying as a concert. Business. Did that make money?
6: I think the Elvis thing did.
21: Really?
6: Yeah.
21: Kind of depressing.
2: If you're a real fan and you want to see, I don't know.
21: A hologram?
2: I don't know how much a hologram would cost to make. I would think it would be.
4: Well, you know what they say. If you have to ask, you can't afford it.
2: I can't afford it. Yep. Jack Sabbath, the band featuring Jack Black and the Sons of Rage Against the Machine's Tom Morello and Anthrax's Scott Ian, set to perform at Power to the People Festival. In addition to Mr. Black, guitarist Roman Morello, 15, and bassist Revel Ian, 14, will be joined by drumming prodigy Yoyoka, 16, and keyboardist Hugo Weiss. They will perform Mr. Morello's festival taking place October 3rd at Meriwether Post Pavilion in Columbia, Maryland.
21: It's a great name.
4: Hmm.
21: Jack Sabbath.
2: Mm-hmm.
21: Right there. Very good. Very good. Very good.
2: And thousands of Lord of the Ring fans from across the world gathered to celebrate the UK's first Hobbit event of its kind. The Weston Park Estate in Staffordshire was transformed into the Shire for the four-day Tolkien-inspired event called the Brandywine Festival. The live-action role-play experience meant attendees dressed and acted like the creatures portrayed in The Lord of the Rings.
4: Complete with the hairy feet, all that, right? Don't Austin, they have hairy? Yeah. Hobbits have hairy feet.
21: Mm-hmm. It's in Dorkshire? Is that,
2: Yeah.
4: Ah. Just down the road from Nerdville? Yeah. Okay.
21: Dorkshire. I did see, I'm trying to find, sorry, I wasn't really paying attention. I'm trying to find out if any of these hologram things.
2: Right. Been successful?
21: Yeah. I don't even recall one ever coming. I know that
3: Roy Orbison did one.
1: I mean, the most successful has to be Jim and the holograms.
3: Right, right. They were around for a while.
1: Yeah, I mean, they, different what, three, iterations. 4 seasons?
3: Yeah.
1: I mean, they were
3: I don't know who they are.
2: No.
1: Oh, sorry.
3: No, it's a good joke. It stands.
1: Yeah. Thank you.
3: Yes.
1: Sometimes the listeners are laughing. You don't have to get
3: it. It's a cartoon time.
21: Oh, sorry.
1: From me and Josh's childhood.
3: Yeah.
21: Oh, okay.
3: And we get a lot of listeners our age.
1: Yeah.
3: So sometimes I know we make references. I know
21: the George Jones hologram was so realistic it wouldn't show up occasionally.
3: Where? Oh, really?
21: Yeah.
4: No show Jones.
3: Yeah, way more obscure than Jim in the hologram. You have to know who George Jones is and his behavior.
6: His last
2: on tour.
3: Yeah, yeah. Yeah.
21: No,
3: on tour.
21: Yeah. He's famous, Josh. He was called No Show Jones.
3: No, I understand. Well, yeah. No, but we're teaching way more people that than Jem and the hologram.
4: And it's G-E-M, right?
3: Yeah.
4: Jem, yeah.
21: It was a cartoon?
3: Oh, no, it's J-E-M.
1: It's J-E-M.
3: Yeah, it is J-E-M.
4: Oh, it is J-E-M.
3: Yeah.
4: Okay.
1: Yeah. It was a cartoon. Yeah, about three or four girls in a band.
3: Yeah, I think there were three holograms.
1: Yeah.
4: Kind of Josie and the Pussycats, but
3: yeah,
4: no.
3: Right.
21: Oh, okay.
3: But 80s style, yeah.
4: That's right.
21: I'm really not aware of it.
1: I right, really wish right. I wouldn't have brought it up now.
2: No, well, it's perfectly valid. I'm glad you did. Yes.
21: Perfectly valid. Ace, of course, knows what, because there isn't a TV show that Ace hasn't seen ever.
3: You have to sample things, Tom.
21: I see.
2: Okay. Astronauts aboard the International Space Station held a dance party 260 miles above Earth.
4: Yeah, they did.
2: NASA's Jessica Meir shared videos from the boogie session. Who says that?
4: I bet you can.
3: I'll tell you who says that.
2: Yeah. That guy.
4: I bet you can moonwalk up and down, and they sure did have a boogie session, didn't they, Tom? My God.
3: Isn't that International Space Station almost out of gas? When does it land?
2: You think, right?
21: They don't call it ISIS anymore, right?
2: No, they just say ISS.
21: Oddly fell into
2: She says she pulled some moves in microgravity along with her colleagues, NASA's Jack Hathaway and Anil Menon, and ESA's Sophie Adonau. Ms. Meir said,
21: I love their jingle.
2: Volume up and get your groove on. A bit of weekend dancing on the space station to start your week off right. That was her video caption. So, did you have boogie sessions? Did you ever go out on a boogie session?
21: No, but I mean, in zero gravity. I mean,
2: that'd be fun.
3: Yeah.
2: Hell yeah, it would.
1: You really do that backspin I've always been trying to pull off.
4: Moonwalk, yeah.
2: All right.
4: That Russian dance you can't do in gravity, yeah.
1: Oh, that'd be super fun.
21: Oh, the one where you kick your legs out? Oh, yeah, that's cool.
2: They look like they're laying down,
6: watching
2: don't they?
6: Watching a video of this?
1: Oh, boy, this really is... Well, thank goodness they're astronauts because they can't dance for crap.
4: No.
3: And it's got to be hard to dance
4: I can see
3: zero Gs.
4: Every right. one of them using the term boogie session.
2: Yeah, oh, yeah. I could too. Yeah, now that you say that.
21: Is the one guy, the guy on top, is he strapped down?
2: I don't know, but the gal in the blue shirt looks like she's got on spandex pants straight from the 80s.
4: Oh, those are purple, right?
2: Yeah, look at that.
4: Oh, there's a pink and a blue there and a pink shirt? No, okay.
3: I hate everything that's going on.
6: Yeah. You think about it, it's forced and fake.
21: Do you,
3: exactly.
21: When the ladies have a lot of hair, obviously it's floating around.
2: Right.
21: Do you like that look?
2: Who are you asking?
6: Looking at me?
21: Yeah, man, do you think that's because it's kind of
2: sexy?
3: I think it is kind of sexy.
6: Crazy
3: it's the same thing when you see like a footage of women swimming underwater.
2: Yeah.
3: Oh, there's a sexiness to the flowing.
4: Okay. So, yeah, sure. Right.
21: Kind of an odd, kind of an unusual look at the ISIS, the International Space Station. Would you call it the boogie party?
2: You called it the boogie session.
21: Okay.
1: Yeah, there's no boogie session at ISIS.
2: No.
1: That's
4: Yeah, they really.
2: they frown on that. Wow. Yeah.
21: Dancing. Not a lot of fun for those folks.
2: A recent Talker research survey reveals the struggles us women face with our clothing.
3: Oh, really?
2: Yes. Commissioned by Bravissimo, the poll of 5,000 women across all 50 states found, across the board, bras are the top item women have difficult time finding a perfect fit for.
4: Now,
2: 55%.
4: Help me with this, and I'm just an observer, but there are two types of women that put their bras on. They buckle it in the front, then swing it around back, or they can actually buckle in the back with their, you know what I mean?
2: My favorite bras, actually, I step into now.
4: You step into them and pull them up.
3: You can't be sagging that much.
5: Poor Christy, you're not that old.
21: Are you playing soccer with those babies?
2: No, I'm just saying that's how they ask you to put them on. No kidding.
21: So is it already clamped?
2: Yeah, there's no clamps to it. You have to either pull it over your head or pull it up.
21: How many of them clasp in the front?
2: Quite a few. You can buy a front loader if you'd like.
21: Man. A front loader, they call it?
4: Boy, that's my favorite. They go, wow.
3: Yeah. First time you discover that. That's a
4: noise I make them make. Wah.
2: And it's so funny that we were doing this story right now because I literally said yesterday I have just two bras out of all the bras I've ever had that I really like wearing. Like, they're the only two that fit.
3: Can you go online and buy 10 of those?
2: I could, but they don't. Because of the way they're made, they don't fit all the shirts, so I'd have to, you know what I mean?
3: Oh, like,
4: fit all the shirts.
3: That didn't even occur to me. Of course
2: my shirts. Like, I wore a dress the other day, the cleavage was too low, I had because it's a little bit taller. 50% said they have trouble finding jeans to fit, and swimsuit was third with 30%.
3: Ladies, if you're having any trouble, I'm more than happy
2: to be a bra fitter
3: to help you fit into the right size bra.
2: Really?
3: Yeah.
21: I'm just asking. I don't know the answer to this, and I know, Josh, you find it somewhat offensive that I consider you the authoritative source on pornography, but someone has to have done this, and I'm just asking. Has there ever been a Cinderella-like movie about instead of the shoe?
2: It's finding the bra?
21: Finding the brassiere.
2: That fits the woman?
3: I don't know. I don't know how many porn movies there are based on children's stories.
4: Yeah, but Tom, I will tell you, I'll join Josh in this. That is a great question.
3: Yes.
7: Yes.
4: My goodness. Yeah.
21: Wouldn't that be a funny movie, though?
3: Has there ever been a Sleeping Beauty porn where instead of kissing her...
2: Yeah?
4: And don't even get me started about Winnie the Poop, okay?
21: Bill Cosby.
4: My goodness.
21: Bill Cosby and Sleeping Beauty. Don't wake her up, Bill. Don't worry.
2: Nearly 60% feel they rush.
4: And that's not a beanstalk, Josh, if you know what I mean.
3: Yep.
4: Jack and the Beanstalk.
21: So what you're saying is that would not be a good movie.
2: No.
3: I'm just saying, I don't think the guys in the porno industry, the men and women, sit around going, hey,
4: what was
3: your favorite cartoon as a kid?
4: Yeah.
3: Can we turn that into a porno?
4: He-Man and She-Ra almost writes itself.
3: Although I have seen some, it wasn't Scooby-Doo, but it was Thelma. Yeah. Yeah.
21: What's coming up, Christy?
3: Thelma did all of a sudden get sexy in the last few years. Yeah.
2: Coming up, what are we going to talk about? We're going to talk about Minecraft and a pumpkin toy that's apparently singing a raunchy song.
4: And we're also going to talk about being able to commit someone that you to a mental health facility that you work with.
2: Are we allowed to do that, or does it have to be a loved one?
4: I'm sure it's going to require a state legislative act. But start at the beginning.
21: In the movie, the prince is going around to all the ladies.
4: Yeah,
2: we understand.
21: All the maidens and seeing which one fits the procedure.
4: Does bra fit you?
3: Yeah. And you just text 5150 to get someone committed now?
6: Or do you have 72 hours.
21: Since it's a porno, I'm assuming it's going to be a huge brassiere.
4: Probably. Does he have a glass brassiere? Is that what he's doing?
21: No, it's just a regular cloth one. What do they make him out of? Silk? I don't know.
6: Silk. Burlap.
4: Silk. See, now
2: they
4: I
2: do
4: think,
2: have silk. Well, that's sure, true.
4: But I think you're
2: not the every day.
21: Bad's idea. The prince and the burlap brassiere. This writes itself.
6: God, they're going to take that off quickly.
2: Yeah, they are.
3: Yeah.
2: Oh boy.
4: I hope you're really trying to be odd and not actually that odd. 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
21: Booberella.
2: He's still on this.
4: Yeah, that's closer than Cinderella. Yeah.
21: Okay. We're coming back to the O'Reilly Auto Parts Studios. 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
2: Hi.
4: There's Pat Godwin.
6: Hello.
4: Hello, Jeff Oskey.
1: Hi, friends.
4: Yes, there's Josh Arnold.
28: Hi.
4: Ace Cosby.
29: Hello.
4: Hello, and hello, Tom.
30: How about Hooterella?
1: Hooterella.
4: Instead of Cinderella, the adult version would be Hooterella.
30: Or Booberella?
4: Well, there's...
1: I think it's a Barbarella, yeah.
4: Barbarella was already somewhat exotic, or they said erotic, I'm sorry. They said, anyway.
2: Jane Fonda?
30: Yeah, I never saw that.
3: had no interest whatsoever. We were just talking about something else. Let's move forward here. We have Christy Lee with her man's tie on today. I like that look. Kind of, as I believe Chick pointed out, kind of a Annie Hall-esque look.
2: All right.
3: Looks great. No, you look great.
2: Thanks. A mother is sounding the alarm after a viral children's light-up pumpkin toy that she claims plays raunchy songs.
3: Uh-oh.
2: And her TikTok clip user, who goes by the moniker Glow Up Between Naps, says, let me de-influence you on buying this viral Jabberin' Jack pumpkin if you have children. She then shows the toy singing a Halloween song with the alleged sexual innuendos like, we'll be wicked for one night, morbid and nefarious, and when the sun goes down till morning, it will just be us.
1: Oh, yeah, boy.
2: What?
1: How offensive.
2: And how would you like to scream all night? I'll fill you full of fright.
3: That's offensive to somebody?
1: Yeah, apparently.
2: Apparently.
1: I think there's some.

0: that yeah. this song.
1: You're yeah. humping a pumpkin? What's
0: Everybody
1: going on
0: knows
1: there?
0: Roasted pumpkin seeds are a thing.
2: Right. Yeah. That's yeah. one of the great wonder, parts about doing a pumpkin.
3: I wonder why her husband calls himself the headless horseman.
2: yeah. Yeah. Yeah. Oh, do we have something?
3: I bet.
1: Oh, you pee through that.
3: Oh, wait a minute. We do, this is it? Okay.
0: Can we do it?
3: Okay, I don't hear anything. Here it is.
1: I've made a life of scaring trick-or-treaters. Yeah. It's rewarding.

0: a friend.
1: Aww.
0: Who wants to be wicked for one night?
2: Yeah.
0: Do I look mesmerizing in this light? This villainous facade is just because I'm shy. Come closer. A kiss for you. And it tastes like pumpkin pie.
3: Well, okay.
4: It certainly you know is what? Delivered in a way.
3: But that one wasn't one of the quotes they gave.
4: No, but if it's saying those things in that voice, you do get more of an idea as to her complaint.
1: Right.
2: Yeah.
4: Huh.
1: That's kind of funny, actually.
4: I still don't think a kid's going to pick up on it.
1: No.
2: Yeah, but I don't want anything telling my kid to come kiss it.
3: Really?
4: Yeah.
3: Okay.
2: I mean, that's weird.
4: I don't know. I mean, you had an Elmo begging kids to tickle him for a long time.
1: So
4: I don't know if this stuff is...
3: Don't you have a kid who kisses stuffed animals or something like that? Probably, right?
1: Mm-hmm.
3: Special stuffed animal?
4: I mean, when I grew up, we had Frenchie the Frog.
3: Yeah.
4: It was a beret-wearing toad, and you had to...
3: We had Oral Pleasure Annie. Remember that?
1: Oh.
3: Yeah.
5: That's way
3: over the line. And
6: a little anal Annie.
4: What was it?
3: There's that.
1: Why do you do that?
3: I believe
1: why?
3: It's little Annie Fanny.
6: Oh, sorry.
3: Tom.
6: Oh, boy. Sorry. So, I mean.
4: She's not completely insane.
6: Yeah, because the quotes that we were given in the story aren't.
1: Not delivered.
4: He is being seductive.
1: And his delivery is very seductive.
6: Okay. So that should just be marked as a
3: toy for an adult.
6: Because if you look at costumes, that's the whole sphere of the costume world now. It's the sexy nurse, the sexy doctor, the sexy everything.
3: Especially
6: it's all,
3: for girls. Yeah, everything's sexy. Yeah.
6: And adult Halloween parties have become a very big thing. And so that's what that's for.
3: Is that pumpkin like have a screen on the front so it can?
4: Yeah, they're big, dude. I see the ads for them on social media all the time.
3: No kidding.
4: Yeah, and they're super expensive. They sell out.
3: Yeah.
4: Actually, I don't know how expensive.
6: I don't understand. How does it work?
4: It's like an LED screen. And it's so all those features
3: has
4: are,
3: all those mouth moving and
4: right. I also think they're not made in America, and so some of these lyrics in wherever they're made are not necessarily innuendo.
3: Right,
6: just bad translation.
4: Yeah, it's just awkward, and they could even be AI written. Hmm. It sounds that way because the lyrics kind of work like all AI songs.
6: Right, and this one's called the Jabberin' Jack Pumpkin.
1: Yep.
4: Yeah. I had looked into getting them because they look cool, but
6: and you say they're expensive?
4: If I remember correctly, they were not. They weren't like it wasn't something I was like, oh yeah, I'll get three.
3: Mm-hmm.
4: But
3: it's a little bit too expensive.
4: I don't have kids,
1: It's an animated built-in projector and speaker, and it's $59.99, I think.
6: Now, what does your Billy Bass go for these days?
4: Mine is modified.
3: Oh,
4: so,
3: yeah?
4: Yeah. It sings me so horny, so I can't. I don't know if that ups the resale or not. Yeah.
6: Have they made a programmable Billy Bass where you could...
4: People have rigged them themselves.
6: Okay.
3: What do they call that, jailbreak or something?
4: Yeah. Yeah, they've done it on their own, but I don't know.
6: That's a big thing now, I guess, for these electric bikes.
1: What?
6: They jailbreak them and... some of them can go up to 55 miles an hour.
4: Oh, like they remove a governor that's on there? Or something?
6: Yeah. And you can go online and get the instructions. And,
2: we used to do that with the golf carts across the street when I was worked at the pro shop.
6: Take the governor off?
2: Oh, yeah. We had like two that number 14 and number 29 didn't have governors on it. So they would, you could jump a sand trap.
4: Nice.
2: On 9 in the 1.
6: Wow.
1: There you go.
6: Wow. Good to know.
3: That doesn't seem dangerous at all.
6: Well, thanks for joining us. Don't forget to go to bobandtom.com. Pigskin Picks.

0: and to make your picks for week three in the NFL. 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

0: Blue Oyster Cult, Louisville's Rock Station, 95.7 QMF. Dwight Whitten, how are you doing? 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I've got you till 3 o'clock this afternoon. 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

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Dwight Whitten rolling through your Tuesday with you, with Dwight Snake, QMF.

0: Soundgarden, Spoon Man, Louisville's Rock Station, 95.7 QMF. Dwight Whitten on a Tuesday. Jefferson Tark Bus, go ahead and mark your calendar, man. This is going to be one hell of a show. Mercury Ballroom, December 23rd. The guys are getting back together again. One show only. Don't miss out on this one. I'm sure there's going to be plenty of Louisville guest musicians and who knows else, who else stopping by. Anyway, 23rd Mercury Ballroom. I'll see you there.
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2: 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Dwight Whitten in on a Tuesday. 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Incubus now. 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

0: Def Leppard, Rock of Ages, Louisville's rock station. 95.7 QMF. Def Leppard, actually in the news, they launched a brand new box set. And it does have previously unreleased material in it. I know one of the songs that's going to be available in this is going to be their cover of the Beatles' Revolution. Sounds interesting to have Def Leppard doing that song, but I'm up for it.
1: Bowman. $5 billion a day. 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

Foo Fighters, just a couple of days, they'll be headlining Bourbon and Beyond. Can you believe we made it, baby? We made it through Louder Than Life. Now we're looking at Bourbon and Beyond straight in the face. 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

song that he said was inspired by a night out drinking with Keith Richards, Mick Jagger, and Ronnie Wood from the Stones. They went to a party, and the guys were swigging out of a bottle. What was the bottle? Yeah, it was Rebel Yell from right here in Kentucky. We're rolling. It's Nirvana covering David Bowie. 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

0: California, Louisville's Rock Station, 95.7 QMF. Maybe they should change it to Hotel Las Vegas. As Don Henley and the boys have extended the stay at Vegas at the Sphere yet again. And I hope they continue to do so, because whatever keeps our rockers out there rocking. 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

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Dwight Whitten getting you through your work day. I've got you till 3. Let's have lunch together. This is for Cindy. She called and said she wants some Bon Jovi. Here you go, Cindy, QMF.

QMF, Dwight Whitten rolling through your lunch hour with the Scorpions. The Scorpions had a bad string of luck. Actually had to cancel all of their 2026 dates, but including the Sphere, the residency. But they are rescheduling for 2027. That's good news. Hope the guys are healthy and happy. And you can actually see the rescheduled dates for the Sphere on their website. We're rolling. 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

0: You were air guitaring, weren't you? Come on, you can admit it. Yes, you were. I was too. It's okay. Foo Fighters, Louisville's rock station. 95.7 QMF, Dwight Whitten on a Tuesday. You can hear him now, but you can see him live in just a few days. This week, Foo Fighters, just one of the many headliners over the 4 days at Bourbon and Beyond. And if you haven't looked at some of the smaller print bands, I want to encourage you to do it because, man, there are some really, really great bands in there. Look for a band called Yachtly Crew. Yachtly Crew. It's a yacht rock band. And I want you to see, they're doing like 3 or 4 different times, a couple of different times during one day, as a matter of fact. Check out their show. I promise you won't be disappointed.
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Yeah, that ain't nothing but good old get up off your ass and shake it, rock and roll, poison. 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Bourbon and Beyond Week, baby, let's go. 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

0: You're up to Final Countdown, Louisville's Rock Station 95.7 QMF, the hilarious Dave Chappelle. He's out on the road. He's got a tour called Carmageddon. They announced a Nashville date, and then recently, I think it was last week, announced a Louisville date. And I, for one, can't wait. It's right around the corner. It's going to be October 24th. If you want to take a shot at free tickets, cruise on over to WQMF.com. Take your shot. They're waiting on you.
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0: 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I hated that Aerosmith was not able to finish their farewell tour. It was a shame, but I guess that's the break sometimes. Another band that is also saying farewell to the road is Journey, coming through Louisville this October. That's next month, folks. 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

0: all of the videos with little chubby girls dressed up as bumblebees, that one right there would be my top 20. 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Dwight Whitten in on a Tuesday. I hope you're doing well. Rodney Carrington, another comedian coming to town. This is a big one. He's hilarious. You got a little bit on time on this, but I'd go ahead and get tickets while you can. He's going to be over at the Caesars Event Center on November 13th. 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

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By the way, we got your shot to win a flyaway to Vancouver to see Metallica. 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It is Shannon the Dude kicking off the afternoon drive, hanging out with you till 7 o'clock on the way this hour. We'll do some Joan Jett and the Blackhearts. We'll throw on some Days of the News, some Linkin Park, Soundgarden. And if you got something that you want to hear, let me know on social media at Shannon the Dude as we roll nonstop right now with Queen and Bowie. QMF.

0: 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We are back at it Thursday, broadcasting live from Bourbon and Beyond Fest. Looks like the weather is going to be so much nicer. Highs in the 70s. Give me that, man. I will take that all day long. I was sweating my butt off all weekend long at Louder Than Life Fest. I had a waterfall of sweat going down my back into my butt. And it's soggy underwear at the end of the day. You know what, though? That's part of festival life. You got to just deal with it. And at least we got much nicer weather on the way, it looks like, for this weekend. Now, who are you looking forward to? For me, Sunday is the day. Like, there's a great lineup at Bourbon and Beyond Fest this year. In my opinion, the best they've ever done. But for me, Sunday is the day. I mean, you got the Verve Pipe playing at 11:50. Like, when you get that good of a band playing that early in the day, you know it's a good lineup. Then you got Tonic, Vertical Horizon, Our Lady Peace, Better Than Ezra. That entire stage is going to be fire. The 100 proof stage, which is going to be the one just down from where we're set up at. Then you also got Counting Crows, Hootie and the Blowfish, Dave Matthews Band. That's the day. But regardless of which day you're going to be there, we'll be there broadcasting for all of it. Looking forward to seeing you out there. Come on by and see us. We're going to be set up right across from the Kentucky Kingdom entrance and kind of over across from the Jack Daniel's Sports Bar as well. Which, by the way, if you're going out there on Saturday or Sunday, you want to keep up with, you know, your favorite football team and what's going on. The Jack Daniel's Sports Bar over there, they got TVs and everything. So it's a really cool place to go hang out and get out of the shade. Looking forward to it. Once again, right back at it. 4 days, Bourbon and Beyond kicks off Thursday with 95.7 QMF. Coming up next, a band I was looking forward to seeing at Bourbon and Beyond, but she had to back out due to some medical issues. Joan Jett and the Blackhearts will kick things off next.
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Well, Joan Jett loves rock and roll, but unfortunately, she's not going to get rock and roll. She's going to get orthopedic surgery instead. That's the reason Joan Jett and the Blackhearts will no longer be performing at Bourbon & Beyond Fest, but you got Live instead stepping in to fill in and help out. Looking forward to that one. AC/DC on the way, Linkin Park.

AC/DC, Highway to Hell. It can feel that way this time of day, so buckle up, put your phone down out there. I felt like I was on the Highway to Hell trying to get into Louder Than Life on Friday. It never happened. So technically, I only made it to 3 out of the 4 days of Louder Than Life Fest. We'll try to make it 4 for 4 with Bourbon and Beyond kicking off Thursday with QMF. I'll

0: Def Leppard, 95.7 QMF. We are Lobo's Rock Station. We are also bringing you, once again, Wine on the River. It's the 7th annual Wine on the River. Going to be going on Saturday, October 3rd from 2 till 6 at the Big Four Lawn at Waterfront Park. You can sample wine from national and international vineyards, plus bourbons and spirits from all over the world. It's really cool if you've never been out there. Tickets, by the way, on sale right now. It gets you, of course, admission to the event. They get you a souvenir glass, all your beverage samples, and a portion of the proceeds go to benefit the Boys and Girls Club of Kentuckiana. So you can do a little good while you're out there sipping wine with your pinky out. It's Wine on the River with 95.7 QMF. Coming right back after the break, we'll do some Pearl Jam next. Hang out.
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0: MF. Looking forward to getting back out there at Bourbon and Beyond Fest on Thursday. This is day number two of the rest. That's right. We get 3 days rest and we come right back at it for four straight days of Bourbon and Beyond Fest. And for the love of God, please, everybody listening, don't pee on our stage, all right? I had a guy come out there last week at Louder Than Life. He followed me back behind the iHeart Boombox stage. And as I'm climbing the stairs to go up there to do my broadcast, I look down between the stairs and I see a man with his junk out. And I had to cut him off midstream. I'm like, dude, what are you doing? Quit peeing on my stage. Get the hell out of here. He was embarrassed and ashamed, as he should be. Don't pee on our stage. It really ties the whole festival together.
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Well, no doubt you're going to hear that one if you're at Bourbon and Beyond Fest on Thursday. Foo Fighters, 95.7 QMF. They'll be playing for 2 straight hours, so get out there and we'll see you there. I'll be broadcasting live starting at 3 o'clock Thursday, Friday, Saturday, and yes, Sunday.

0: It's all right, Kurt. I think I'm dumb, too. Good thing you don't have to be smart to be a radio personality. You just have to have the gift of gab. That's pretty much it. 95.7 QMF, Louisville's rock station. No math involved here. Coming right back after the break. We'll do some AC/DC. We'll do some Chili Peppers. We'll do some Van Halen. Dare I play Nickelback? Yeah, Nickelback. Nickelback and Creed are really, that should be studied. The rise and fall and rise again of Nickelback and Creed. Because, you know, Nickelback, Creed, both of them come out. Everybody loves them at first. Then they kind of get sappy and put out chick rock, as some people would call it. And then everybody started making fun of them. Then TikTok comes around and this whole different generation of kids are like, wow, who's this Nickelback and Creed? We love them. And all of a sudden, it's 2026 and Nickelback and Creed are popular again. So we'll do some Nickelback coming up after the break. And as I said, Def Leppard will kick things off next. Hang on.
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Up next, Nickelback along with Billy Gibbons from ZZ Top. You'll hear Billy Gibbons in there. He's going to be the guy telling you that he wants a quesadilla.

0: Hobo's Rock Station 95.7 QMF. We're coming right back after the break. I'll play some Radiohead, and I'm going to play Radiohead that Radiohead themselves won't play live in concert. And I'm talking about, of course, the song Creep. It always drove me crazy when bands, you know, they become popular, they have their most popular song, and then that band is like, no, we're too big. We don't want to play that song anymore. That we don't like that song. Well, you know what? Everybody who's there in attendance does like that song. That's probably why they're there, at least a big part of the reason why they're there. So play the damn song. Anyway, Radiohead won't play it live. I'll do it for them. Coming up next after the break, right here on QMF.
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Motley Crue and Home Sweet Home. If you got something that you want to hear while you're on your way to Home Sweet Home, let me know on social media. You can find me on there at Shannon the Dude. As we keep it rolling right now, it's Third Eye Blind, QMF.

0: Hey, you. Yeah, I'm talking to you. How you doing? 95.7 QMF, Louisville's Rock Station. If you went out there to all 4 days, you may just now be recovering, because Louder Than Life, I don't know about you, but it took it out of me. Like, it's one of those, like, man, I'm starting to get old moments when I'm out there, and I'm like, man, my back hurts, my knee hurts. Yeah, so I need these 3 days to recover for Bourbon and Beyond Fest, which, of course, gets going on Thursday. Looking forward to that. Switching gears, by the way, real quick, WQMF.com. I haven't mentioned this. If you want to go see a funny guy, Dave Chappelle. I'm Rick James, bitch. Yeah, Dave Chappelle, KFC Yum Center. It was just announced last week. I think it kind of got lost in the mix with all the Louder Than Life and Bourbon and Beyond Fest talk, but that's going to be going on at the KFC Yum Center on October 24th. Just a couple of days after the Journey show there. So if you want some tickets, we got your shot to win free tickets to see Dave Chappelle, WQMF.com, over on the contest page. And when we come back after the break, a band who's going to be out at Bourbon and Beyond Fest on Thursday, the band replacing Joan Jett and the Blackhearts, live. We'll kick it off next.
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Live on Louisville's Rock Station 95.7 QMF. As much as I was looking forward to seeing Joan Jett and the Blackhearts at Bourbon and Beyond Fest, I'm glad we get to see live because they are the band who Danny Wimmer picked to replace Joan Jett. And live will be hitting the stage on Thursday starting at 4:55, playing for 50 minutes. Assuming that everybody's on time, but that's one of the amazing things. Keeping all those bands organized and on time, they do an incredible job out there.

Audio Slave on QMF, Coolsey and Tom Morello at Louder Than Life Fest. Played some Rage, played some Prophets of Rage, played a little bit of Audio Slave, a little bit of everything there. And Louder Than Life in the books, looking ahead to Bourbon and Beyond Fest. It all gets going on Thursday with 95.7 QMF. We'll see you there.

0: 95.7 QMF, Louisville's Rock Station, and well, we are just two sleeps away from Bourbon and Beyond Fest. It all gets going on Thursday. Looking forward to that. Well, I say two sleeps away. That's assuming that you're not a napper, which I am a napper. I love a good nap. As a matter of fact, I'm going to head out of here right now and take a nap. So I may be like four sleeps away from Bourbon and Beyond Fest, but it all gets going on Thursday. Looking forward to it. We'll see you out there broadcasting live from the iHeart Boombox Tower. Come on by and see me. I'll be out there starting at 3 o'clock each day from Bourbon and Beyond with 95.7 QMF. I'll talk to you tomorrow back here in the studio one more day before that all kicks off. And we'll talk then. The Dude Abides.
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Louisville's Rock Station, 95.7 QMF. It's Josh, and I got to tell you something. I love being able to hang out with you. So if you want to hear something, why don't you just let me know, and I'll do it for you. 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You know, maybe something's going on with you. And

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0: 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Hi, who's this?
1: Hey, this is Jacob. Been back from school. I'd love to hear me some Green Day. Don't matter which one, I just want to hear me some Green Day.
0: Jacob, Green Day? You got it. 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
1: It's really great to know that you're listening to me right now because, well, that makes me feel really good. And even though it's not about me, it's about you. I appreciate you listening, and I just want to say thank you. 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You're the best.

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